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0: 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Ain't he? Line 0573 616 882. 0573 616 882. Odom fwa, odom ye, eni e shasye, erati, omi edi jumadiya bewe ya, niye kanisa asidan kong, Jesus idi enti. Amen.
1: Amen. So for the pa midansi, Dr. Tony adwesi midansi, edu chungwa wonsu midansi bebre.

Ahí en Sembibri. Oh, be the message be premier, bread you made in your custom. See, please don't mention my name. Also, share a baby, I'm not done with Senpa. Also, be aware, no. And so, near Rabano, I saw one and I knew now for cranium. But one day, no friend catching and say, Winu, you are too innocent. I don't want to bother you. I don't want to disturb you because you are too innocent. Oba ne kan sa chere be manu. Enti, oba man say, then I woke up and say, you are too innocent. I don't want to be worrying you. I don't want to worry you. Oba man say, sabu ne shene pa se ura ne kan sa. Nansu e chere no ti ase pa. Oh, who says maybe an error and woman? Uncle to me. It's a rubber and you can't catch her until a branch and a dan who said I better be a dear uncle. Ain't you near Bay Nankasan and Casaway? But on dream, on only interest in one, you have a bear money interest in one. It's about me, not us. And yet.

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0: ọdọ fa o ti mi na no pay e ma kwa ba de ba e ma no ajume de so e o peace fm 104.3 jume de yet be o fear that way ni fear that bia e fi na 9 mpm e ko do no num e o peace fm 104.3 jume de the Methodist Church Ghana Nothing a crowd diocese. 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
0: Amen. 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Jumede imano a eo Peace FM 104.3. Yeribia Fred Winifred Bia if you know nine MPM Ekudu no num the Methodist Church Ghana Northern Accra Diocese. But we seek it in a decide me the Ebro. And I'll pay it in Chelsea Kubema, the presiding bishop of the Methodist Church Ghana, the most reverend professor Johnson Kwabna as a moji do. Baby I will be a senior me on shan on count on your case. Sounds not in Chelsea Kubema, the lay president, Brother Kwisi Atta Enchi, and the administrative bishop. The Right Reverend Dr. William Eji Imperiachi. And Wesley Towers, Ejumaye Funyina Directors, General Directors, Omomu Hunyina Yemamu, Yedin Chiasrunko Edemamu. 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
0: 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And tea, a dead rade, I say. And I pay Aisha Ewaha, in your bema, Evangelist, Abraham Anansi, in your bema, George Obey, and to me, Amber, me and me, the chairman, I was sumful, when your berma, Dennis, Abibu. And I pay Yami SCC in a question, Kukra, or your officer of the diocese. Ni Pus Ankasa, diocesan youth organizer. A face so, or a minister in church, Emmanuel Society. And T. Utumuse, Ni Pus no dos, or pa, Yami Eschano, and I pay Yami SCC in a shunko passe, on Fanasem Emre. So for Raphael, Kweku Ampem. 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
2: 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Ye be hun niama bebre. The last time ye shia ye ye shase, but ene ye twaso. Na ne ye focus on knowing your potential and making the best use of it. Uhu potential. 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Na si ye shet dictionary pape biye mwa, normally, beka chance your potential, eye. Something that can be developed or become an actual. Bibi ye be to me ye developo. 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dictionary don't so say or say a ground for expectation of success improvement or excellence na say potential abeye nyina so bia say you two who are na mompa ebetumi ama nkunimdie ebetumi ama kan ko 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Israel for e kobosha asase so na wakodo refidim. Okodo refidim wana, what is a town for by one so. Obviously, this suggests said there were spies, Israel for no war, sentries and crofwa, with one information. Into our informal, the catcher one say, Yehuno say, Amalek for, e bwa won huano, ene yabe DSC. The Bible say, what say yen wabebo Moses amani in verse 11. I trust them say, Moses told Joshua, Moses catcher Joshua say, pe nipa, na wone Amalek enkoko na medie meforo bepo no makogina bepo no so wa abra Awurade poma no kura me menim sa oti Awurade poma no 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years but I say meforo bepo no. Ain't Moses was old, wago. Now so ohu niya ebesino okansi mefro bepo no makujine radie ni ewon paibumu. And we know age should not be a determinant to your success. Enka Moses yegane ni enka 80 years di enka waba pension. Aye because waba pension ane nananum gune nayasi. A weekend be out and ananum eko e one event after the other. But this was a way an 80-year-old man. body, the body was had started giving up on him. But he knew, said there was still potential in him. Moses and Cassia, Joshua, Aaron, her, near CD, when him said my old man, when him said my go, and tear muddy a monk of the view. And you know, your system, your culture, your adjudimon, et cetera, and say, from the age of 55, you should be preparing for retirement. Sign your system, let Enti from 55 ekono na adwene nyina me befie me hu ni sabe emfaso papa bi abium. But at the age of 80 and Moses kwenyi Israel for free nkuasumu. Enti wodru refidim no he was far gone beyond 80 years. But okachire no ho say I am old but I still have potential. Menim se wutie me wago. Menim se wutie me you are unyi wo ya kokra. 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I said, age is not on your side. But me person would you to me say, like wine. Have that mindset, say, media, me to say wine. Ya catch it and say wine. Eh, cheno, na eh, yede. The older you get, you know, fatu tim said, the better I must become. And yet, the older you get, now, can say, I feel the mamin jainium. There are certain things, obi, or ye young, na or ye exercise, good diet. Good exercising, good regime, discipline. But who ni mumuno? Niama wo ye ye boa wo no. As at this stage, you know, who dies any money? Erade emwa and any da.
0: Amen.
2: The next point, na mini anumna bim, was the fact said, still verse 9. That see, Moses catch the Joshua said, choose men for us. Choose men. Oni adofo erade aboa when ya dibia bi wadwuma bi when ya dibia ewo baabi don't do it all by yourself ya dru baabi a nipa baako obehwe oyɛ CEO chief operations officer oyɛ we as a jack of all trades adwuma ne nyino no anoyɛ oni adofo wo yesa you will kill yourself before your time enye ni nyina train people Moses now on catch the Joshua say compare don mo nkoko no. Moses himself had been trained. Because time or war Egypt, you know, yet to Egypt, you know, I'm all kwa, and him for the third of your mudium with him. Ain't he training Moses to lead an army? Ain't he was a warrior, no, I'm hono. Our experience about how to run an army, how to organize, how to send your mobilizing crop for Mao to make kwa. But a drew soon, Oje, Jumanema Joshua. What titi Joshua, a radia maudibia, whose skills are winning now, wouldn't need any compensation. Can you imagine engineers, any other technocrats, any penium for what they would name a dear, I call one damn woman. One titiobia, it is skill no one, that cross, sorry, yes, yamin pengu, stroke a cano, or to make us to make nanti, no, no, no, it experience, no skill or winning now, or their camping. But Bible said, Moses, catch the Joshua, say, choose men. Choose men. And ka on training Joshua on how to choose men, and go and can't just compare them. Because on mining kunimi, the future of the nation depended on the people that Joshua be choose. You know? Moses and said, Joshua, may come one, I'm a yako choose you. Or say, you go and choose. Meaning, say, watetino. 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Enti yesi abrante no mre no wase. Enti even though ye true ni tinsa, even though ebusia de naba so mbesua adwuma wo ho no, ne ye wose okire ne ye nkire ni nyina because o mre no wase. Eno kure. 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Ye beka se enti esimesi na tete wo na wo weaknesses, wo adwuma nso ani sa. Enti anum gwase ni bibeka wo. Yesu tu adwumoni a epika wa no. Joshua said, I will go and choose because Moses has summon. But Moses said, me me juma ne se me fro bepo na ma twen Awurade nim. Joshua won't so de ne se me jiwudi. How much confidence do you have in the potential of the people? I will share wasi. Won't so I will share penyi bi ase. Have you proven yourself as somebody with capacity, potential, and I say, Adombia Radidia Dia Muno, and I was, I said, the year Juma, and my wife, which I'm wishing, and when you say, you will be a bit me a giant Yamo. Hallelujah.
0: Amen.
2: Moses Joshua met me a giant Yamo. I am not afraid. In fact, most important, because I would choose to phone you for more brand, I mean, examine whether we are correct at the view. He trusted in the judgment of Joshua. A young man, young person, who tell you? Can the people around you, why were no namno? What to me, a jewedia? What to me, what also? What's off a penny bet me a janetri amount? Where do my yenny, what boss bet me a janetri amount? And you bet me a jeffian, bet me a jekuana, I'll say, handle a kuana for the next 6 months, Anna. Age should not be a factor. That's not cast about Joshua. Say, oh man, who quite Emma Moses in your GD when you move. That's not cast about Moses, and so I hear country that will say, Moses did not become a jack of all truth. Moses, and Yenna who said, Jumana menkwana me. Because nipa bebre a free mu when they shouldn't have been dead. Because a juma nanke was say what diversify ya titi obi ya di ebisho we insa or non kwa no ye ni nina into that crow ya call ya when ya had attack that office. Yari anke was say a cano. There is a difference between anointing. Moses na engosra wono so. Moses ne tumi peja ne insa ne je frisro. O to make bompa na asase mu apai. 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But a drew baby no ohunu se honhun mu adwuma nko, honam mu adwuma nko. He was able to differentiate between the spiritual and the material. Wudi ebribia ene mu monsane we dia honhun mu yareba, e dia ye honhun mu ade, oni adofo e wo se honhun niamma ni bi wo ha. It requires medical assistance. Nebribian, ye bon paye. 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After all, doctors, ni nurses, any other medical personnel, no. 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Luke, ukura wa Bible, mokre feni Luke. The physician, not a doctor. Until God even recognizes medical people. Until Moses said, Joshua, near Dunu, ye young men, and Mrante wane mabawa, woko jino okonano. This is the material part. Yanso ye kwe radienum, ako chenye radienum. Combine both. Don't be too stuck in your way. One way, noa. Hallelujah.
0: Amen.
2: And ye do verse 11. They say, whenever Moses raised his hand, the Israelis prevailed. But when his hands remained at his side, then the Amalekites prevailed. Omiadofo, kaibebia womua ifi. Now Moses catch that from verse 9. And Moses catch that Joshua said, what do you call that koko? But me de tu adjunimu se se unkunim diyebeba. And ya will scale. Or say, I will climb atop the mountain. With the staff of God, must me fro be pon wo abre urade po me kura me. Enu anom kai ba bia wo mu afri. 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Joshua nso wo fem wo a o di nkunim. Na Joshua te ase ese se mi di nkunim enne a. It is because a certain father, a certain mother, a certain leader is interceding for me. Eti Joshua am found hua hua ne ho se mini Joshua oni adofo eto de bia hua hua ho hia nanso eto de bia mri bebre wo se ye kai se Awurade ne kan ye ho Awurade ne bua yo no na ose ayo korean tabasum ye tumi di nkunim enso hwe o tro na odi nkunim a kai se Awurade ensi dan no a odan si fo se Awurade anwe nkro no a se wante sa ade yase a pride can very easily develop in you. It's not Joshua, Moses, there are two Joshua, Junimu say, you will succeed, but your success depends on the depth of my intercession. And you know, you're GD4, ye die rat erade ye sum erade nanso ye ni nkrofo a wota ye chi won bible mu ye ni nkrofo a wotu ye mfo. In fact, this was good advice efutu papa na Moses dem a Joshua and say go and fight, pick people, compare nkrofo no won koko, but understand they say your success depends not on the people you choose nor the skill but upon my prayer. Why need you mama won bible mu? I told you, Dean, who are the people? Why am I in Crawford or Cowall? Say, Kaimi. Babu said, Drew, baby, yes, to catch us young for and say, Money men, where do get seminary? Money men, he had a group of people he could follow. A woman said, would you hear more by no one that dear? But it suggests, he said, now yes, G1 D, I said, these are people who could help me. And I didn't tell him. Until when anyone should
0: have. Amen.
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2: Now, what's some Eduma and Yakwa? Amen.
0: Amen.
2: Papa Evangelist, Fabi County and Tuasso.
1: So, Pastor Medassi. Kaka Medebeka, and they say, dear Moses, not a woman, my age, and I say, and fear, I'm an ensign you can. No more, when you did you say? Two one a more, a idea, a young could be bedding. A bedbread is rama. Into Utusa didn't want animal. Maybe, monsieur. Your mission, if you just show on the sea.

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5: Come on, I'm telling you, late come on, and then the person it can't be before the curse of being a late comer. Oh, late come on, I'm telling you, late come on, the curse of being late. Oh, the interview, for promotion. Oh, the emphasis say promote two to another rank. Now. Say late comma enye no me a o dey call it my starting program na enye bibia sa wetu ho na here's a promotion no benya one hour ha plane flight at to Canada one hour ha flight at to Canada flight what about STC o ko no car e bibi nti o ko du ya na tu oh even to nya order Okay, how dey plane? More full plane than the year illustration. Okay, plane no. Now over 2 times then. The last time out full plane. Now I'm over 2 times then. 10:45. Now check in your time then.
6: 3 hours before the time.
5: Now quiet. Senka, who could do airport over 11? I no swear.
6: I want your lucky, I won't ya. It's a time out of check, you ever waste your time. And I know so I'm on my own floor.
5: I'm on my own floor. Okay, take it, tickets.
6: And then for her.
5: I'm on my own floor.
6: And if someone wasted time checking,
5: Okay. Last trip, now departure time there.
7: 9:45.
5: Okay, now.
7: But me do check in, no. Me do ho by 6 o'clock okra na me ko check in.
5: Now then I want new ho 10 o'clock.
7: Hey, over connect to.
5: Over connect to.
7: Over connect.
5: Send me out the ticket. Are there any out there? What you have car?
7: I bet you have come. I'm out ticket. Kura e car ya oka. Enchengo.
5: They can. The curse. Of being late. That was so. I say, bet to a call. Ama, Adiana, Eodiano. 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Ama. Interesting story of Bible. And you know me, you know, on papa said, koye, kebab, a brem. 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Confirm by the tabia. A do stone umye my elite. Another word for lateness, bad luck. Let's see another word for lateness here then. Say, Ajuma, I started Ajuma 8. Ten be about 7 now. Over 7 no. Oh dear, for book be out pe, na kind. They read the book keke na oh o boss be notice you workshop bia ba yesie koye wo holiday inn program no o boss be me do din aka because when him say onko enkoye late enko gun animals e pacho lateness e no me e si lateness e den The man here no man is a plane now here later, I be to a jaw. Say STC now here later, I be to a jaw. One momo dear nisa lateness, then few abrabuma. Answer now benya juma obey late. 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Answer now beware obey late. 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They see lateness a bad luck. Is it lateness here then? Lateness abrabono. 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I'm telling you all that now. 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As I said, 8:30, you jina gate. What dress is fine? Obi ba wa mana kwaba. 8:30, you need gate. 9, you need gate. 9:30, you may do gate. 10, fena waba. Oye, singer. Only himself over bass or rabbit to know. 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So, like, yes, American Embassy, yes, Brian, you're American citizen. And up past 7, I saw it there, starting 9. And up past 7, yes, you're free American citizen. 7 o'clock. Time then, I'll be good. At the corner, SN Okuma, a dot nama, Emma Okosum. One hour, you'll be near you. Many times, Crawford, so. Obina and your bina ya wana o yo. Wana o yo. Kacha u naza and yo biana yo. Chanesa wa bush ya ni bia ni wa wa ho time. Sa wako village na. Oni wa mako sari ya obano. Ni paye very poor. Obe ko. No ako fa antorwa. 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A good chance in Mumakoka cra. Oh, best packy car, not the abaca, no so. Where the Jim Mankalano, Jim Koyan Kwan Mankalano. And yes, sir, or your by four, none your one or no. If you are Banchi, Banchia, which now how better on a bear, sir, 5 CD, and I said 10 CD. Who said, Uber took a not Dimrika or Dimiknova, as Munyan Munyan. Or so, where the farmman Quaco Mankalano. Na yes, so be a catcher and so muni naya by Fontino or the bunch in the brewer, or Gia do quans or no at work. One muni naya by four. Since I saw a free village in Tinomaya by four. Now, oh, free village, no one by four. Tell me, my bush and phone in Iya by four. Oh, our bush and phone in Iya by four. Tress away by four. Oh, be out here, also a bush and phone in Iya by four. No, so, so, where by four. Because o kan busiano Hebrews 12 Obinka verse 15 man.
4: Looking diligently lest any man fail of the grace of God.
5: Looking diligently lest any of you fail of the grace of God. 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But some of brohuna undeserve no, ubetini a failure of the grace. 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Yes, say lateness no meno. 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So, a person will lead the worship. Sorry, you're starting now. A person lead the worship over Bible do her 10 o'clock. A bed then, well, you do worship. Now, if any, I could be. If B, I could see. So adwuma me we can say say by me mante. Want is in. One day my office na a rabbi by. As a reverend, Mr. Aha, as a somebody has married my husband. And I'm Mr. Tenasi, Tenasi. Good day, Tenasi. What's his name? As a mikun of Yawarim. Now, Mr. Ukun. Also, no, na yan kupon says, Yaware. No, na na yaware. Now, Mr. And if you are not still on Obewara one, I'll see that you on one castle when you're not one country. Name mum, not me who on the action, who say, who on the action, who on the action. Now, Mr. Diana, who on the action, was you tell me whom you are nursery. Tell me whom you are nursery. Catch all your attention, say, one here, Obewara Ukunu. It's the idea, understand you're not here, no. Na me frere rana tenas. Na me ko frere ni kunu no bae. Na me si kunu mami we uso one no beware na fe na adentina. 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Ose me nene beware. Na me si ae. Na kunu no bi se rana se. 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Na me hu se ase mna ya koboni. A man who had no be no nam no stress na in a yaw or kumam say, catch a answer cratchy. Nancy and now the men that who wasting my time and answer up as all worry. Oh, here now, ya worry, I am forget you. I don't have time to waste. I don't have time to waste. The man, if you have a deal, be a chisa. The dinner chisa, 1 year, 2 years, 3 years. The dinner chisa or so be worry, or no one as you be worry, 4 years. 5 years, the 6 years. Who here come Shenino? I can't trust our quarry waste two time. A Dubai via. Oh, here 1 year, 2 years, 3 years. Now here now here. None a number no. What endility make home? Coffee waste of time. Oh, who tells you hey, waste of time? Okay, Bama Obewaro. Not do beconi fee. On the wall, a bobra. Nessu on fast watching. Obia. Oye, oh, me worry, oh, no, oh, oh, we scapan, oh, the near man, oh, yeah, oh, 1 year, 2 years, maybe she be 3 years. We call US about 4 years, maybe 4 years and 5 years. We call Kataya, but we call conference of South Africa 6 years. Bakoya math. We say Bakoya then. Na ba kwe action. 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Boko dufia ya na na e o mu se. 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Wan nya yere pa some favor bi o ha unya da. I home rant here now be our did 30 years, 32, 35. Can you what time ago on Tiasi? If you are wanting ban or a tobacco, or a nichina, or a tobaira, baira, achi, near you know a bedroofy, no a sunny. I saw worry on Montudin, Fanoco school, Tia rent. Sorry, Kwajuma, you chop money. Ti an kwa last school fees and na ma ya be ma. Araba kon se be ma na so be wa no mi se okay. How long ni o si o we ko be se 2 years ni mi se okay. Ya o ma o sika, o ma o bibi. 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I ya no want to say, lateness, et me, a ya no want to say, addictive. 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Lateness, et me, ut me ya addicted. The time be out do be ya, say, ya ya de 10 o'clock, or whatever we do, 1. Ya ya no 10:30, 10 o'clock, 8 o'clock, or I will do 10. So Ghana time. Catch on your answer, Ghana time. Jai Ghana time, Yusu. Say, you're starting now. Looking diligently, lest any man fail of the grace of God. 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I'm not so as a word to her, a bad luck. Madam was.
8: Yes, the curse of being late.
3: Being late.
8: I know the. So, penny that's the penny. Although, for our OTA, Nyankupon in Shaw, sir, would you feed you to Peace FM 104.3. Ebium asafuauti enka e Liberty Church aye sofu peni bishop enim kitia edanu na ebio person ni bishop echichinkomo number obetimi anya bishop osu aye 0208176870 0208176870 Fred bishop is here now ni echichinkomo. Indeed, the case of being late there and nodding. So,
9: everything we're in there, abraboom, all aspects.
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8: Sure.
9: You know, so
8: anything. So, and see, Mammy who say, Senyami, it to me for Bishop soon. It be your understanding to this particular messenger. Naturally, say, Obey Nyamia, I prepare solution, Amma, woman. 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
9: 0208176870.
8: Baby Biara will be an Faka ABC Malam Junction and a Malam last stop. Na Faka e Kogbawi. Now Tina Kanumunu, catch the mate and a driver say, me call Liberty Church. Na Odu Liberty Church Junction, I'll be see you. I'm a bad. I sorry them all. 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
9: 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Nem will be a input be a sense of making a more or timing on issues in life, you know, Utiminian on point, and also so available, man. I was of Benin office.
8: Sure.
9: So on initial. So.
8: Although for our tea and young coupon and shouts, I would do a video at Peace FM 104.3. As a faulty and can a Liberty Church. I saw Penny Bishop and Inkitia Edano. That's a ne, Ebesia. Na, Enko si se Ebesiano, young coupon asunji, and in the entrance. Amen.
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0: 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So e wukumase edum adeshimama. Ema mu nyina achi anopai. O my Ghana na ma hold us on some ayen saka na edebremu radio stations ekuta kaseboi mu. Ghana na ma no ne every head you see and e dey at peacefmonline.com. And some ayen suma anopai dey di mu akutribini.
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2: In the long run. We don't solve the problem, and the problem persists. Yen chang in the motto sitting there. And some always see, mama yen dan dano. We need to build more hospitals. We need to set up more emergency centers. We need to buy equipment, employ more health workers, emergency workers. Yen kan dama, we are missing the case. Case nankasamon, or there, we have to hold on to the case and ensure that those things do not happen again and acknowledge the human factor, the human beings and the ethics of the profession. Okahun, ma, yen, niya, yen papa, yen, brother, the late Charles Emisa, of Adamo. On your day, we shouldn't miss the essence by just talking of the system, we need to improve the system.
1: Na chama mane si wadu manu wa siwe nyane ntiye si abejo kwe ya osho me ya pomo de wun samso report no APM wantina so. 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
2: Mama can be a four measures now, minister, no, and the okay, the Niki director, on chef, now one employer, now one regulatory authority, one council, no, now then the minister can lay, on ya there, you see, Obia, it should be transparent, on ya there, I there. Yakata kata bidido. And he said, Minister Ankata do not order them, but them reported that to Waka, the representative of the people. We have a duty to defend the grassroots. We have the duty to defend the citizens. And see, Yarashe, since the American Dental Council, now since the Midwifery Council, now one employer, no, as I will be here. Now, I also, Yarashe, I say, or they invite one, now over briefing what they are doing about this, we invite them.
1: And yeah, you quit your dream, Tiny Yaw, Dabbage, your quay, our show, may your pomade one sums, your ra, market, now one is some way now. When it nana, ama, and not to for the dim coma, what did a two jar?
0: Now, as some way, who and a cane soifwa, no share a pomade and some zoom, when I'm for Dr. Bernard, Okoboy, and the two jar say. Committee Najumana, why you know? Mo biam fanny say, says a we a atemu, ya one more busa, Dr. Fono attain. 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
3: gets knocked down by a vehicle this evening and is taken to Lekki Hospital and they have a bed at the emergency and they go in talk to the ambulance people and for some reason don't receive the patient put on that bed try and do whatever they have to do for that patient. If anybody does a report and says that that doctor should be sanctioned, I am 100% for the report. But if anybody tells me that a patient was taken to LECMA, the doctors failed to receive the patient, and because of that, they have failed at their job, I insist that the statement is not conclusive, it's hollow. Because the next question I'll ask as someone who has worked at, in the health system before is that, how was the situation at the emergency room? Because we don't have a national system, and that's why that's where the politicians and the country fails. We should not take everything to the health worker.
0: Dr. Bernard Okoboy kane swafwa na wotwe apomde ensamso e no disasem wosi etu edwa.
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4: I emphasize that it's as a result of government policies that government introduced in the year 2025 that has given us that growth. You want to know what are some of the policies that government really introduced that give us that growth in the year 2025 as export proceeds came to the country. One of the things is the policy rate. We know about the policy rate that has come down for business community. To inflation had come to 3.2. Government took it at, I think, around 23% or thereabout, and within the year it came down to 3.2. Quite apart from that, the stability in the Bank of Ghana. The Bank of Ghana was able to work hard to make sure that they stabilized the city. I remember before government took over on January 7, 2025, we were buying dollar at 14 series to $1. And then, of course, at the port, we were paying duty using 13 series in calculating duty.
1: Yewura manensi wanu mana watu ne buasi ya wocheche mnyoma huduo bia wadiko pia muamamfu wa maso enedie wa maingani yetimi enyaso mfaso wa same enye bayire nemu enye goda nase koko.
4: The non-traditional commodities, I will tell you that there was a lot of export from yam and other products that really give that came out to show up with what the gold brought. And of course, you know that Ghana, we are also a net exporter of crude oil, because of, we are also part of the oil country, and whatever we produce at our reach, we export it. And so on top of it, I'm sure if you want to take top five commodity, you know, gold has got in much needed, almost $11 billion. Oil also brought in, and then yam, gold from yam, you can talk about the vegetable export.
1: NT Shachua, former Importers and Exporters Association of Ghana, Samson Asaki Awingo, but Samson Wegina, judge of said tax, and Wachua, yeah, where they best to me.
0: Now, Kumasi Metropolitan Assembly, KMA, Amahu Kwanse, Oman Fuamra, na Onino Emedin Komo, Emisa, the Echere Wamadrin, Efa, Amemuo, Empuntio, Ahunidie, Omamba Pase, Die, Ene Die, Assembly, Nepeswaye, Edebua, Kumasi Metropolitan Assembly. 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
5: 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Fortunately, in the last few weeks, we have deployed a lot of 1,000 liter dustbins across the central business district. Yes, sir. You may run in dustbin. Say, come on, the collection becomes easier than see a tugu crime, baby.
0: Now, Penny, can say we are going to say we are going to be and so any peace news at your train. Come on.
6: 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You bring your anchor, see on your pen. And if I dear woman say, you bring out the value of your money. 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
1: 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Now what on San Francisco and show for nafi when you were moving come on. Net was shans your crass workers and nafi won who swabbe swoon. 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
18: Hey, na ade na nante mu star bia ababo fro no ana. 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
19: Oh, sorry. Ya ready am fan sini pa.
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19: Ade wunni Lawson herbal mixture e wo fie.
18: Lawson herbal mixture. 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If he say, "Semi malaria ne kame huwa,"
19: I think he say, "Ena Lawson herbal mixture." 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
18: 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Meda wa.
19: Let us say in kind.
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27: Hey, Nana, me what
26: say? Hey, India Chua Winnie. Oh, in fact, why you can see you? Who wants to hire for pa?
27: Yeah, me, a free brow with me call. Thanks to you, computer clinic, by you know. And I'm a man who I have. Nama, yeah, dear, you cause I know.
26: Hey, send you pay you your moody. Sintra. Oh, in fact, why you fine? I'm called a young man and tough way.
27: Aye, me, I'm a man. Set na me brow, won't who pow. Now show you free. Thanks to you, computer. Computer clinic by ye. Mental for you, I am a ma.
26: Oh,
27: me fear for my bush and for will be. bia yade a ehwa na yekro
26: o sa
27: ai
26: o ene ye waya de ebusiafo ene da me ka kire no atwe na nanse ne ho ayefa wanya ntafo ekura wo mo fefefe sa no ne nyina ye thanks to you computer ke se kura de fidia short wo bebre abeka ho yaro ye wuduo bebre wo ho so awosa thanks to you computer clinic wo mo kua no e free so hunkwa sa manka se quantum pon super se wo hia thanks to you computer clinic a friend wo ahoma iso 0545252880
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2: 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Ko mi esi ni at least eye.
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2: 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Obe ka se mi ah. Then two drive now in Sabaku.
4: Egra, is it a film?
2: I know Baku Sukrasi anymore. Now call ya now by. Oh, that be. She's a Miana meeting as a Ghana man.
4: Go be a dear dear.
2: Go be a Pebro.
4: So,
2: ah,
4: and a month of them. So, what does our girl do? What's out the total name is your time?
2: Oh, yeah,
4: I'm meeting a man. That's an
2: only I say. You will be brave. Minnie, me, auntie.
4: Oh, that's a baby. I was a woman who had to tell us. O send the mumu and I'll receive mumu and ye in and out to be a yes and the anni sending no preocupe and one on a yente uko yizwa yentevi enfiso. 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It's a batch of Jitontina 74 for number cane. And we are 02467 3498. 0201628931. 0501628931. Let's see, the omni. Tontina 74, Mr. Shadow. And you're Drew. And you're Drew. Messiah, you're Drew. Shannon. 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That is what it means. 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Yes, I am no Emma Ball by heart bia. And now obi o hoso so a. Na ono ne de no owo a chronic condition bi. 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De tie ne say esan say e boost immune system nti no. E be ma body no anya ho de a o de be ko atia sa yare no. Nti wo de ne say anopa wi anwumre. O be no no tontina 74, T-74 mixture. 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
4: 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Now the beer tasks, now the achichere. Who they are in Sabe 3 weeks. Never had it. Mammy B, if you hear as a sassy with Mammy and Nibet Yakra. Mammy no, now almost on be channel 9 because now, or a diabetic. And when ya, it could be what, the 9 hook. Oh my, ya, doctor, for the dear drone, they just say, oh, channel 9. T-74 nwa ni yedi ye ye chichiri chichiri kuro ni saa chichiri chichiri saa ene kuro ni ye mkane na eno
2: oh
4: o kani se yana mamfo beka se agro gana ye wadipa u na ya na nipabonifu unti ene ya na ye unu menu wadru thanks to you computer clinic ehodi ye ukwa oh utimuse waba ya sabia efribe 1985 yeah what them ha how they check the date of birth now we hin
2: men
4: ka se bo be
2: 85 dey say ni yin na ya oho apart from George
4: one wey yin na
2: George why oh
4: 82 at 82
2: masa me ni kuma na
4: e them ha ya e wa he
2: na ya wa na na say that am na editor dey na wo ho me so na me wo ho ye mumie no eh
4: oh why oh jai jai
2: why catch jai
4: where on 2000
2: and 2000 yeah
4: oh, 2000
2: masa
4: eh e fe we kwai on 2004
2: 2000 ah
4: we Clinton 2004
2: and say me man am ni o mo ye adwuma
4: en anga 2004 we na wa check aka where na design 8
2: 210 2001
4: where 2001 and where 2000 then wait,
2: 2000.
4: When is 98?
2: No,
4: Crunchy. Yeah, and George, now no say, and then you say
2: George.
4: Or the football age in the age mafia. Oba, I will catch it as 24 years. The old boy you said no say.
2: We not 24. I've been
4: seeing. Aye, and now no affair. The old Kubiyo, I know I was saying. Aye, or no, what's now Kufudi 31 years.
2: Hey,
4: what's it say?
2: 36. And I said George, I'm 41.
4: Oh, thanks to you, computer clinic, and I'm the modre. Since 1985, and thanks to you, computer. Why are you my auntie? 41 years, and thanks to you, computer clinic. What's some a month for? Now, I asked you, why are you my 41 years? 41 years. Now, Osenya Kukudro, catch a month for say, my other side of Sujina, baby. Jina. Now, we said, you're a fake and God has faith. Ah, kia tumu da. Thanks to you, computer clinic. 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
2: Enra.
4: Yeshia. Ah, Yeshia
2: was Yeshia. Yeshia. Yeshia was the Yeshia. Yeshia. Yeshia. Yeshia. Yeshia. Yeshia.
4: Yeshia. Yeshia. Yeshia. Yeshia. Yeshia. Yeshia. Yeshia. Yeshia. Yeshia. Yeshia. Yeshia. Yeshia. Yeshia. Yeshia. Yeshia. Yeshia. Yeshia. Yeshia.
2: Yeshia. Yeshia. Yeshia. Yeshia. Yeshia. Yeshia. Yeshia. Yeshia. Yeshia. Yeshia. Yeshia. Yeshia. Yeshia. Yeshia. Yeshia.
4: Yeshia. Yeshia. Yeshia. Yeshia. Yeshia. Yeshia. One kaya be shubin kayo. And now I'm assignment now catch him so and oba. And then the oba be oba ya ne.
2: Was editor who shas ya no cabi be said Ghana pressure. And the Ghana drink team. Send me a honum cry. Me as well as I metina kay moon so good, Miss One. Hey, ya bro.
4: Yamitiasi.
2: That Ghanaian point to the Bokratano and I ya de a shas ye. And send for who drop you a say. Na yensha si esei. Edio.
4: Adei.
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4: Ah, engineer.
2: Engineer ni we no.
4: Amen fa ne currency.
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4: 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Na.
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4: 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What
2: yeah.
4: Tax, if you ask the developer of mine, through no fault of his, wa pon adwuma me pentem akofi. 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
5: na odi ka na bonu obo no wanyina ye de na ko hospitals akesia
2: miensa
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2: Ridge
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5: 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Yes.
2: 14 good years.
5: Yes. Maybe I secondary school 1996. Maybe I said 96. It took me 14 years. And so I'm going to university. And they said, I'm in SS no daho after 14 years now. Come here then, I'm university. What do you say? I'm in SS no daho after 14 years now. Come into me go university no. And for me, it's a quality to be asked you. So what you are, I'm not saying that is the best though. But I said, no, but I'm not certificate no. Not the at what that you only want to wait media university. I am for it. Rather than say, like I say, school down in the Jacqueline and Concord and a few. What I say? And this, Nippani Yare, and that's why Yare Kaku,
2: Carbono,
5: Moje, Nuno, and Yadin Nipanaba Hospital, and to put the moon in Pacranoa. And this stretch and no cry, there's no two stretch and no cry.
2: Just a moonshot.
5: If the ambulance no cry with them, move to Yahana or ambulance. What they obey do police hospital, obey do rage, and as obey do a colibu, and I must say, bed in the one more than a better son. And the ambulance now, demuno. Proceed, be impossible, be unwet me a statue. Sank, and so time, Satan no more can say bed in the one, Gaga. Say a minister be F. Eba, and a minister be the
2: sheriff,
5: and all friends is here, yeah.
2: Ah, go make it be a man.
5: We, in fact, Charles, dear, Ghana, you're letting it down.
2: Pity and running down. 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
0: Ah.
1: 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Sana tie de na Ghana fo nyina so na ke asori MTN headquarters on be kwa no pay. Na ke asori ko ho.
0: Na so Nigeria fo ashase.
1: 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Na ke nyina ya bo ahyen MTN headquarters MTN fo. 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
0: Na nya sa ye nka.
1: Gaga, company be any Ghana high in America say, or make it profit MTN.
0: Oh yes, and also your facts.
1: Company be any MTN or just can't the coin.
0: enyo omukuro mba
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0: because ya ba mo kurom ya ba mo mai mu nti
1: Yeah,
0: South Africa for tires idea we. I'm tire pa.
1: When you're eight
0: and
1: time,
0: I think that
1: bread to say, Adai.
0: Ministry of Foreign Affairs, by this time, as it says South Africa, by name Musini or Ghana, say no. Wafreno. Parliament should take interest in this. Sadia we say, as a Parliament, a Foreign Affairs Committee, no. I'm taking interest in this. Since I say, somehow, South Africa, by name Musini or Ghana, say no, Parliament, down here. I think it is about time, Africa, be can't share South Africa for say, Somebody sounds some fool with you. Munuma, why am I moving? I be closing it down. South Africa, for any panche will be a more apartheid. Apartheid, a time where I brought from a castle, Munya Nipa, and someone who won in our crack hospital in school back on. And before you know, sorry, Jamochi, I fought apartheid for you. And I'm almost my Nipa.
1: Yeah, young choir, ma'am.
0: South Africa, for Miss Mamma, that's also an internet. Either way, you're
1: not a woman, what's your choir, Juma?
0: You want to call
1: me a card for Munkoye Juma. That is it. Mukoye Juma. I come what to do.
0: So somewhere now, Anope Ghanaian Times. Until Osahine, Udi se wufu.
1: Ah.
0: Anope Osahine Alexander Kwame na penyo marketing in folio. That was we jalai papa papa. Osahine, men so so. I am putting it to you. May throw challenge your mamo. Ehi. Honorable Samuel Okudje to ablakwa. Osahine Alexander a penyo marketing. Nana kwe siyasa fwe jay. May throw challenge your mamo. Say Parliament should take interest in this matter. Parliament should take interest in this matter. Now foreign affairs, my Ghana for who say, say, I this year be one cancer. South Africa for why I this year be sad here with say, Christian, you know, Edans and Yenya, Yenibaqua, Nunyabaco, South Africa for Yenipan, Jabi, Nibia. Now, Mumusu, Yenipa,
1: yes.
0: South Africa for Mumusu, Yenipa,
1: Yenipa, Mukum, one more. I say, Japadia, why?
0: Auntie, Mamedia, a fan saying, Majority leader, if it's honorable, Mama Yarga. Honorable Mama Yarga. And I say, honorable Osahin Alexander Fenyomaki. Way, eye, appealer, me jina Ghana fo jina name wa ya mamu se. Parliament should take interest in this matter. 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Then, yes, we ain't taking decision ya. 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
1: ah opa mo page my four
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0: South Africa ya isa bo abui
1: we ye man
0: ah ke ko ko bo bra
1: baby kwa de ah
0: yay kaminya South Africa for de ya na wo ho a
1: wo shake do e dia na obukrefu adan
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1: oh yes
0: ye huna then yes, any South Africa who bedding come going forward.
1: Sir, editor, now no, oh my, story be a minister to unsafe a you. My
0: name is Sinino. Sir, we need to know.
1: Near cost one man where Hanapa, they are taking steps. Now I'm saying, Yabrof, Yabrof, where you need pound one year can was them, Yabrof, who taking steps. Steps, my reality, my own so. Video be on how we rabble who say, police nipan, I'm one of Nelson Crofono, near one person, my own good show, yes. So what are you saying? The Punch Africa, and I'm a dear trustful. Majority and the Ebo Bank of Ghana and Penny for Abaso says, see, I want my tutu in your year. Nancy the Nenya, who didn't have to share my pa, what Bobby Sianci, who knew Sha, what bore my basso pa, Ricket Hagan, a your honorable one neck as I chat a month for say, is here an end this year by 24-hour economy? No, one will be Sija 24-hour. And say, the money in the no pa, a year, a new mirror, who my chain, or I call Jomu Abaka, when you know many be at all. Was in Yamia, I don't know who we are, yes, Remo, Yamu for Jom and Ajo. Munkwa wa machin, na munkwa di muja, ni ya mungu ye biyadu wano mwa, wensabeti mi akabi. Punch Africa, ene kani se, yeru Alexander
0: Afanyo Market. 24-hour economy marketing.
1: Marketing.
0: Weye hifandi ya?
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1: 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Fiti last week e be se this week no. 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
0: me. 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A far a vast improvement over the network first, no. Me then there still are doom, but and this first, no. Say na.
1: Omo
0: doom no bata bata no.
1: First year doom
0: a. As I say doom a. Me then the doom a. Acha bi abe 3 to 4 hours now.
1: No maso. Oh yeah, dear. Do me kwa benya dear. 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
0: Mafi doom so.
1: Omo ayen. No me kwa say last me post say. For 3 days, omun do me a light. 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
1: I can't speak to that
0: nano na me ka kire o ayi efensen hostels no prizes ni bia
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1: ah
0: oh yeah they na me ka kire o no say 35,000 na last year prizes. They say it be cost 39,000 a year. 39,000, 40,000.
1: Now rented I. A year na yekan. Who rented I? Now a student, you know, rent control for abani ebi sama semua. Now ebi who minim se wamu anep air kasas wamu shro minim ahi wamu kaji wo omu awo fonche. 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
0: And on a rent control for only a mistake.
1: Oh, my name no much about it.
0: Apart from my name, no. Oh, say, omo charge, hostels. Omo charge, I can say, do call you more. What the camera is used to
1: call.
0: Student now, no, at that hostel, on one. Hostel, run between your catch and say, Menam fam of you.
1: Obeying. Matias,
0: Menam fam of you.
1: I said, no, I'm a ferry, I saw my passas,
0: Menam fam of you. Who you know, say, Miana Media, hostel Miana Media, men find rent you, obeying.
1: Obi
0: to the manager, and you want for you to even put camera on the students, no cry, I am wrong in the first place.
1: Trying to even achieve.
0: I am wrong. What idea we say here? The rent control for us for me is serious, and then you have any more idea on Koko here. Obey me, you students, nah, my news item was several. Your co hostel, Waka could be the students, no, add your quotations, and the Ababa be news one. Yam putu obia at risk. Yeah, bi wa ze ya. It is a way rent control na se obeko. Na bako jina ma amene so se eh we den we hu hia. So we rent control na se we ni abre pass eh. Yes rent was ro when ni abre pass we ni ya. Enya camera na odi so si so. Eko bo obi ba. Na me me kwa na Jesus na na obi bisa bi amen kasa.
1: Come
0: here, baby. I'm
1: missing
0: my
1: budget.
0: Ah, men kasa kra. Obi anje, obi asa chenchina budget hostel. Ono si, on the free market economy. Disadvantage bakwa onu no. Say, me di ni me na me deme ho. 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
1: Ni huya
0: beti miyakatre. Dia na be. Momo rent control for no. Any Ghana Revenue Authority for na madida. Because se me kai mrani yepa na oye. Who rent it out, who facility more, be 15% or so, echo a fence into tax. Mone se se, enka, sa hostel like a zakis, de kamo obiti ho. Mon, a honey you obi a juma, or yes, se, wa check se bia, a ship house, we say, no, rooms is saying a waha. Rooms, no, where na ye two in a room, where ye one in a room. Sandy padbe who sa di any na, na a damo system, so, and the official pet, and once I check here, who say, oh, rooms in England are occupied. Are occupied, wouldn't say, oh, say occupied in Kwadia, and they say, you're being a buying a film. Now, my just tax, no, because rent act, no, and my coin say, oh, be a few red beer, and a facility manager beer, over rent to facility out, no. And so, you act for, am I buying? More just out to one, Moon is out one. Now, my country, if camera, they're going to see you be bar, or go see,
1: bring your receipt.
0: Bring your receipt. You want to see
1: anytime, no, yeah, Jenny.
0: What, yeah, mammy,
1: no, yeah, I can't tell you.
0: Mobile Juma, Monsha, Sunyana Munyasa, and
1: you know, I got
0: a
1: tie on you
0: too. And he said, Bibi, he said, where shall be a okay building permit now?
1: So far, I'm saying, Yamishiana, Madame Fubaco, and
0: Gaga. Gaga,
1: yeah, yeah,
0: and I can say, sir, Gaga, send me pana OC dining, send it dining near baby, a prime area, pa, and now baby, I say, yes, so visible. I'm telling you, so we need part 10. Ah, almost see, Diana. The way assemblies be here, rent, a event saying, a building permit, you know, so 10 now AC dino, a movie budget permit, and roof.
1: I don't know what quality,
0: and roof.
1: Shall process a war family, see, car, war bitch,
0: building permit, Gaga, they see as a who see here, two-story building. who see two story buildings is here, yeah. Prepare say, when Tiakrano, between 25,000 and 30,000.
1: Ubechia.
0: When Tiakrano, building permit, Ubechia between 25,000 and 30,000. Now, if you are friendly, you know, Osha, ya wo mu chain say,
1: Digging feed,
0: 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$30,000 $25,000 to $30,000 $25,000 to $30,000 $25,000 Says canon kwasa abain eh serious. And I'm not referring to abain hotel kunyas is here. Abain since 1992 is serious. And ka building permit any if anything we are property rating kwano. And unku akresi kanke de bema gana abaino. Enye bini. And then upa, cause see an eco bisa say bia uwa 3-bedroom house you neka se uko tia property rate. Kobwa ibe chama. 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
1: Womun tia.
0: Aha. Moyan sano amount phone tia. And yeah, catch remo. Anti rent control. Say rent control for all.
1: I almost call who
0: say I rent control for. And this ammonia brepa say. A rent boy air and then can I say single room self contained be over 1,500 a month.
1: Ah, in can quit the quabenya.
0: Single room self contained.
1: Single room. Now quite down a creditor. And that kit to have you. What do bed is you are a wire ma?
0: And I say
1: 1,500
0: a month.
1: I am mampo.
0: 1,500.
1: I owe a wire ma. 1 year will be bad. And a 2-bedroom. Oh, right. The chamber hall. Mm. When I'm 2,500.
0: 2-bedroom there, 2,500.
1: 2,500.
0: 2,500.
1: If you rent me, pay your rent 100% over. Every year, what turn the rent? Every year, what turn the rent? Oko ka, osu obi a. 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
0: Me gaga me last rent ame ye ame 2 years e friend say sa situation we bi na. 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
0: 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America can wash your Clinton. 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
0: be that. 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
1: Obi e system no mu a. 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
0: Point any enko. And the rent control for some be bibi dia, mo hwe so na.
1: Ejuma gemu obi ye papa.
0: Na mo jai is about the camera go sing go ma so no. Na mo be ma a hostel managers abe for mo time.
1: 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Tontina 74 Mr. Afe. Thanks to you computer clinic wo nyina baya wo bo yechi edom. Yeah, sorry so. Na chairman general nankasa esi ni nkonya. Ya dam nyina ase anope amammo aniti.
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0: down.
1: On to a Friday morning we've come. Friday morning, May 8, 2026. And this one says, sympathies to the Esuman family. The Esuman family of St. John's, the Baptist Catholic Church in Odoko. On the passing of Mrs. Janet Veronica Abunakunedu, a.k.a. Auntie Abrantie, on Sunday.
0: Jesus.
1: This is from Kujo to all of you.
0: Yeah.
1: To the Asuna and Otre family of Jabing and Osiem. Asuna ni Otre, Ebusuyan wa Jabing ni Osiem, Titiru ni Kwesi Otre Jekum, a.k.a. Sailor, and Michael Kwabna Otre. 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
0: People to two.
1: Sympathies to the family of the late Opanyin Kweku Otre. And Abusu Opanyin Kweku Dusei family of Kofodia. 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Mikobo, and the Young Holmes and Samson families of Jerusalem Street in Cape Coast. Sympathies to you, Oba Penyin Esi Pamfua, and your siblings. 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Esun Kamoho. And to the entire Hagan family. 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
0: Yes.
1: George Maynard Kweku Hagan. A.K.A. George A. A.K.A. George Hagan. Sympathies to the entire family. Sympathies to you, Nene George Anda. 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Yes,

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0: Sympathies to you, KK of the MPP, AK Kwesi Krang. MPP KK Kwesi Krang, Yamao Shedding, Unu Abusuin, Wunia Noble Boache Krang, and Edahwe. Ochina, ye, Ewa, J Dako Funeral Grounds, Ewa Chira. Sympathies to you, Mr. Joe Addo, former player Accra Hearts of Oak and Black Stars. Sympathies to you, Joe Addo, and your siblings on the passing of your dear mother, Madam Georgina Asamoah Addo. It's from Charles T. and his wife, Yvonne, in New Jersey. Sympathies to you, Mrs. Judith Esiaba Addo of Apam. On the passing and burial of your dear mother, Madam Mercy Nana Ajoabedin. It's from JBS Addo to you, Mrs. Judith Esiaba Addo of Apam, Mount Zion Methodist Church, and your brothers. It says sympathies to the president of the Ghana West Presby Choirs Union on the passing of your dear father. So to you, Henry Bwedi, and the entire family. Mipo Tutu. Sympathies to you, Rita Ankra Dazi, and your family. As your dear mother, Madam Janet Usubwachi, goes to her maker this weekend in Kofodia. Sympathies from your dear husband, Papa Dazi, and the entire family. To the family and the children of the late Oba Penying Janet Opong, a.k.a. Oba Amoa. Mother of the late Akwetia MP Yaokumi. Sympathies all around. Sympathies all around. Yesun Kamuhu. To you, Mrs. Vera Kate Hazel Kobnov, SIC Life. On the passing of your dear mother, Mrs. Elizabeth Chinray. Nana Kobo, baby, I will be am out shedding wati. Na shedding teacher, ya dema ebusya. Nyum tuni yao sapong eja muho. 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Nana kubune munusu yesu yema o shedding wati. The very last one says sympathies to Mr. Emmanuel Nyakon, a.k.a. Osumafo. Osumafo wa Inkrabia Enterprise Pokwa Sinu Webusu yina yema o shedding. Mweja openyi Paul Ejekum kwa mna ewo kwe u asakaka. 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This is from Isaac Odro, Bafo and Team Kokroko. Osumafo. Time is 7:30. Sympathies, Mr. PK Nyakote, Madam Ayongo Nyakote, Ophelia, Kate, and the Nyakote family. On the passing of your dearest Madam Beauty Nyakote, a.k.a. Aseno Obwate. It's from Bulenge and the RTM family to you. May the souls of the faithful departed find eternal rest. And may their passing always continue to serve as a grim reminder to the rest of us that you're here today. And you're gone tomorrow. Let's make love, not war. May their souls rest in peace. Somebody say amen.

Brigadier General GKT Sam, good morning to you, sir. Switching on to the brighter side of life. Happy 50th birthday to you. Welcome to Floor 5, Mrs. Cynthia Ajimadako, Fidelity Bank Ghana Limited. Happy 50th birthday. Floor 5 is nice. A few aches and pains, but I enjoy it all the same. Mrs. Cynthia Ajimadako, Fidelity Bank, happy 50th birthday to you. This one says, I love you and I appreciate your mentorship throughout the years. It's from Dr. Jennifer.

another 50th birthday wishes here to the assistant headmistress, academic of West Africa Senior High School. It says, happy 50th birthday, Madam Mamia Makweki Jan. Ozzy Johnny, happy birthday to you. 50 is here. Madam Mamia Makweki Jan, assistant headmistress, academic of West Africa Senior High School. It's from the management, the staff, and students to you. Wishing Mr. George Ejepong Boateng, a.k.a. Abosuo Chobo of Kufudia Betomo, happy birthday to you, Mr. George Ejepong Boateng, a.k.a. Abosuo Chobo. It's from your beautiful children and your mother, Joyce, your sister, and the entire family. Abosuo Chobo, happy birthday to you. One goes out to you, Mr. Richard Otrifusu, former Director General of NITA. Happy birthday to you, Mr. Richard Otrifusu. Love from Rakia and the kids, the Otri family in Kofodia, your darling mother, Madam Ya Baby, and your siblings in the UK. Not forgetting your family in K11 Kofodia. Happy birthday, sir. Love and best wishes to Audrey Adomensa, a.k.a. Shuto Mama, on your birthday. 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Love from Shuto Baby and Kwachua to you. Eradi. Mr. Simon Aivi. Agbanyaga. Happy birthday to you, Mr. Simon Aivi. It's from the entire crew. You know who we are, and you know how we do it. Kelvin Atukwamena Osei Anani, Corporate Banking Department of Ghana Exim Bank. Happy birthday to you, Kelvin Atukwamena Osei Anani. It's from your dad, it's from Nana Aseda, and the entire family to you, Kelvin. Desmond Venunya Deku, General Manager through Green Petroleum, Welfare Chairman, Breakum Chelsea Supporters Group. 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Aseda. Somebody's 12 years old today. Jason Chumisi Ankra of Lady of Mercy School. Happy birthday to you, Jason Chumisi Ankra, from your parents, Daniel and Abigail, your sisters, Casey and Leah, Auntie Juan, your cousins, Hillary, Sash and Jaden, and also wishing Leah Ankra success in your BEC. Celebrate. Kenneth Jocelyn Enchi, District Women's Leader of the Apostolic Church, Ghana. Happy birthday, Deaconess Jocelyn Enchi. It's from Odihunufo Jackson to you. Norman Yemetitete. Happy birthday number 49 to you, Mr. Norman Yemetitete. Enjoy it. Love from your wife Kukua in London and your children Dede Koko and

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Happy birthday to you, Charity Akus, or is it Charity Akusia Edufol? It's from your dear husband, Nelson, wishing you well. And to you, Loretta Minka Boabing in Roman Rage, Accra. Happy birthday, Loretta Minka Boabing. It's from Nana Otipe Prabuaji Ankuma, the chief of Achima Boabo in the Eastern Region.

And this one says a very big shout out. Welcome to old age tomorrow. It says happy birthday to my bestie, Bernice Ifia Biama. Happy 40th birthday to you. It says my gist partner, my personal person, I love you plenty. Happy 40th birthday to you tomorrow, Bernice.

Birthday blessings to you, Audrey Adomensa. Have a blessed day and a year ahead. Amma, we love you. Love from Akusio Usu and the family in London. Another one to Horace, Papaya Breakrang Chumberma. It's from your dad, Nana Kwame, and your mom, Gladys. Celebrating Emmanuel Otibuating, a.k.a. Dasibre Otiakenting, out there in the U.S. Birthday blessings from Accra to you. It's from UGBS 2000 and Club 2000 members and executives to you. Dasibre Otiakenting, a.k.a. Emmanuel Otibuating, happy birthday to you. In advance to Mrs. Emma Brown Jira Anamoa Mensah. Mrs. Emma Brown, Juliana Mwamensa of Marigold Montessori. Tomorrow is your 50th. Love from UGBS 2000 and Club 2000 members and executives. Enjoy Floor 5. Madam Kate is 71. It says a special one to Madam Kate at 71. Birthday blessings to Deaconess Kate Asamoah Bediakon, Senior Minister of Fruitful Family International Church. It's from the entire family. Abigail Bridgen Koko of the Kofodia Precinct Service. Happy birthday, Abigail Bridgen Koko from Senator Deborah Anthony.

It's from your sisters Mayfair, Lovia, Chichi, and your mother Davia, ma'am. It's from all of us at Team Kokroko to you as well. Mabna, have you do a happy birthday to you. We love you. Wishing Albert Echo Apietifin of the Bank of Ghana. Birthday blessings, Albert Echo Apietifin of the Bank of Ghana. It's from the entire family, your wife and children, and especially from the Finland crew.

Good morning to you, Victoria. Love you, love you, love you. We all miss you. Have a beautiful day. Thank you for listening. And this one from Rex. Rex says, wishing Audrey Adomensa Esquire, a.k.a. Shoto Mama, happy birthday to you. And happy birthday in advance to you, Mr. Prince Theophilus Esiedu, PTA Director, Suhumi Youth Choir. Dr. Ajua Kwejribia of Takoradi Technical University. Happy birthday to you, Dr. Ajua Kwejribia. It's from Kwabna Edu, somewhere in Greater Estates. That's my own Asham and Chocho driver. To you, Dr. Ajua Kwejribia. Happy birthday to you. And to my sister, one of my many sisters, Mrs. Phyllis Prisla Obu of DHL Head Office Accra. Happy birthday to you, Mrs. Phyllis Prisla Obu. It's from the entire family to you. That is from the Sam family and from some of us to you as well, your deputy siblings. Happy birthday, Phyllis. Much love. And wishing Paulina Esari of Intellisys. Happy birthday to you, Paulina Esari. Abigail Ameyao, you're a senior nursing officer, Konfanochi Teaching Hospital. Happy birthday to you, Abigail Ameyao. It's from Felix Beatty, your classmate. Blessings. Kweku Obinge J of the Center for Policy Scrutiny. It's from your niece, Princess Isle, to you. Happy birthday, Kweku Obinge J. Wishing Madam Comfort Asantua. Happy birthday to you, Madam Comfort Asantua. It's from your son, Alex Nate, and the entire family to you. Marty. Oh, yeah. Pius Eduanyakon. Good luck in your BEC, okay? Pius Eduanyakon of Fellingham Preparatory School of Fisher Town. It's from your dear father, Patrick. Evangelist Ebenezer Mingle. Evangelist Ebenezer Mingle and the entire members of Agbogba Church of Christ, especially the youth ministry, would like to wish you Christiana Abinatichua. Happy birthday to you, Christiana Abinatichua. Enjoy.

And the master on the line, baby. I'm going to find Nesta Edu Ochere from your parents and siblings to you, Nesta. Nanama is from Ifia Depa, the youth organizer, hopeful of Ablikuma West. And so enjoy your birthday, Nanama. Ma come for Chirwa Echampong, aka Daddy Lumbes teacher. Ma come for Teddy 78 and there. It's from Henry Akwesi Minka of Peace FM Newsroom. Grace Noboa Yamoa of Ankafo Psychiatric Nurses Training College. It's from Kobe and all your friends to you, Grace. One to Mami Sinyakwa of Bosono Health Center. It's from your siblings, a champion of GIS, Frema and Parkwisi. AICO1, Peggy Amumensa of the Legal Department, Ghana Immigration Service. AICO Peggy Amumensa, enjoy your day. It's from ASI Ochimang, DSI Angela, International Man, Kiki Bonso, and the Bafo Sam. Mr. Daniel Anno Edu of Anthon Hospital. It's from your wife, Sergeant Diana Inkum of Inswam Female Prisons. Samuel of Usumenu, teacher at Sewanyaku Girls Dichemso. Enjoy. It's from Dachihine. He says to a friend and brother, Samuel of Usumenu. 11 to 8. Wishing Kosi Boja birthday blessings to you, Kosi Boja, national organizer, hopeful of the MPP.

And this one goes out to Chief Inspector. Chief Inspector Osereko Ampim. Station Officer Tema Community 8. Happy birthday to Chief Inspector Osereko Ampim. This one says, you are the only man that made me believe in the Ghana Police Service again. I really admire you. It's from your friend Abner Jari. Osinyamin Shabibri. Chief Inspector Reko Ampim. Station Officer, Tema Community 8 Police Station. Happy birthday to you, Chief. God bless. Wishing Mr. Evans and Mawuga of Akwetia. It's from Walanyo to you. Mrs. Rejoice Usubwache and Godelina, happy birthday to both of you. It's from the Sam families to you. And once again, it says a big shout out to my bestie, Benis Ifia Biama. You're 40 years old tomorrow. My gist partner, my personal person. I love you, Benis. It's from Nanama to you. Sir Edujan of Oxygen 105.7. Enjoy your birthday, Sir Edujan. It's from Kwame Nassidity, Ahafwa Chinsia. Professor Mabel Otibuedi, University of Ghana, Legon. Enjoy your birthday tomorrow, Professor Mabel Otibuedi. It's from your husband and children, as well as from the Cardinal, Nanaya Kese. And from Solomon Kusitete, to you, Kwekwo Bingeje. Birthday blessings, bruv. Quite a load this morning. Odia ma, mofanchewai. Good morning, Esther Dakumensa. Thank you for listening. It says to my children, Akwele Suma Adole Bule and Oko Alotei Bule. It's from your mom, Mrs. Agnes Jane Bule, and the

birthday blessings in advance to you, Kweku Otingan Ponsa of Achim Apejan Kosuokuo. Sunday will be your 65th. Happy birthday number 65 in advance, Kweku Otingan Ponsa. It's from Moses Japong, a.k.a. Mose. Wishing Kobe Standard, a.k.a. Shakur in New Jersey, USA. Belated wishes. It's from Evans Odro, a.k.a. Jojo in New Jersey. To you, Kobe Standard. And a special Mother's Day in advance to all mothers of House of Dior fan club. It's from Master P to all of you. Happy birthday to you, Mr. Simon Aivi. A belated wish to Sedinam Amawade, who was 4 years old yesterday. Happy birthday, though the wish is belated. Sedinam Amawade of Asda Learning Center in Adenta. It's from Grandma Jessie, your mom and dad, your brother Ceci, and Grandma Mary in Adenta. We'll

Ebenezer a Bíjegyemelő. 5 minutes to wait. 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It's from your dear husband, Mr. Daniel Enima.

Thus far the Lord has brought us on to another Friday, end of week. Yebekaida, Madame Elizabeth Painting, aka Mami Ajua, good morning to you. Mrs. Rodling Na Okansi of Echo Bank, Sakumona Branch. 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

Otunfonyame. 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Mrs. Grace Pupulampo Botri at 71. Birthday blessings at 71. Mrs. Grace Pupulampo Botri of Afenya, New Jerusalem. It's from the Nasai Sokas to Auntie Equia Mantibia of Tema Community 2. And Mrs. Grace Pupulampo Botri. Ebenezer. That's why the Lord has brought us. Lance Corporal Samuel Ahin, a.k.a. Agenda, of Inswan Medium Security Prisons. Enjoy your day from Bobby Big Boss Teacher Mante.

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It's 8 o'clock exactly. Very shortly. Kweku Yabwawaha. Dachi Hine Waha. Ernest Bruce Smith Waha. Sports is coming up. Stay tuned in.

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Yeah, Mekaida.

0: Welcome to the dawn. You have just accessed the beautiful experience.
1: Is that Smith, my channel pay?
2: Yeah, we are with the dawn.
1: Boko there.
2: Oh, Nyamia do be a Boko now.
1: Yeah, then Nyamia say. Dachi, my chair. Mr. Kwaku Yabua.
3: Ghana's joyful noise maker.
1: Yes, Kwaku.
3: A member of the Order of the Water.
1: Yeah, man.
3: Ghana's multiple award-winning journalist.
1: Yes, sir.
3: Presidential MC.
1: Yes, sir.
3: Hall of Fame.
1: Yes, Kwaku.
3: Chairman's Propaganda General.
1: Yeah, yeah.
3: Ghana's number one radio presenter.
1: Uh-huh.
3: Peace FM's land of men.
1: Yeah, yeah.
3: Soja Pick.
1: I like him.
3: Which at 100 coordinator.
1: Yes, Kwaku.
3: And Ghana's Olympic torchbearer.
1: Ha!
3: Promise if I can. The
1: door. How go, my channel, pay?
3: Oh, joy, my Jesus, my Jesus.
1: What go there?
3: Ah, divine selection.
1: Amen, amen, amen, amen.
3: I'm going for video, be said, what I mean.
1: How was it?
3: Oh, yeah. So, for me, I was here, a Sunday school.
1: Uh-huh.
3: I'm quite a team, but I mean, you do a little country. Sunday school, the case, well, come quite young, once a move. A question time, I'm going to say, so for more question.
1: Uh-huh.
3: Having a choir, but shall I cause an ajarabia?
1: That is free. Having a choir, but
3: shall I cause an ajarabia?
1: And how to say?
3: And I saw one person who ignored me. Or see, catch you there, you know. A young cran moon to tune
1: cranny.
3: A young cran moon to tune cranny says, and cran or cow who are with
1: you.
3: And I use a good weather.
1: Africa,
3: we have a long way to go.
1: We always would.
3: Yeah. You go here, Europe, teams are disaster to them. Not a do so, do almost celebrating. Now, me and as a job of Herbert Mensa, so for 25 years.
1: Yeah.
3: Two teams in Ukraine, a bo na incident in the at a point when media and Kasaya, so Yenye Bibi, Nampo yam fundraising funds for orphans na ye jaw mo chire no. Kwame, first match no ma rendu amu supporters no kokun. Kondo kwame as supporters. A kokun to kwa.
1: Shameful. Shameful.
3: Obi a na ye expect to say two teams no would take to the field. Na ebi a draw a crowd in this sympathy.
1: Yeah.
3: Omu jam amu supporters omu kobo friendly match. Ine kwa yon to kwa.
1: Right.
3: And since then, nti wufu yu continent we mwa. Enye nyamine be hum boba. Kwame. Before the Yamu Mobile. You say a common idea in internet, I mean, in this sometimes I'm sometimes a go quiz upon cars in Mammy Yen and I agree. You say, Bonsam had the courage to go to God, those of us who believe in the Bible.
1: Yeah,
3: say, Oman opportunity to go and test Job. So it means that Bonsam to me, because Yami, baby man, and Yami the man.
1: Into that, just African honor, dear
3: man. Into my being here, say, Adanya may rest in. And of course, in Rihanna can, Mr. Antum. Come on, even more before. Well, we say, over time, I go home, ma. Similarities, we are treating. Then the other prof we are treating, it's a pony, a assassin. Because,
1: again, yet.
3: Ah, Kwame. So, what did Tumi Mabrunia? First thought, how to make impact. O di tumi ma bibinia first thought skada obe bokro no. E do bi say they say o background agrani say o kra o tumi suspect agree dia. On da me gwin hunja me yesho se munsam ko sere kwan. Me nyana ka nan ko ba tuagu. Zero adu mi sero. Dia ma me kwan so ojo bu hwe ma me bon ko fure na bebo. Because
1: you can't think far.
3: You know what I'm saying? Say a national disaster like this, involving two big clubs in Ghana. After Kotokwane has teams being to me overtake you or more. In Nkrumah time, the Republicans been with no mukaka, and they opposed Nkrumah vehemently. Na mumwa kububo ma disaster we yesia. Gobi nengkanchia mu say afibia mu munye bibi from fanya fund and fan supportu.
1: Yeah.
3: Oh.
1: Yeah.
3: Omo se ba asana umutim insurance ni mo. Kotoko. Mami, as I speak to you, omo moye victims no, omo akademo. Omo former goalkeeper trainer or a former player of the team. Kami ni spinal cord ukosira na are ho. It's a very isolated area in Kumasi na saying lango ku ya bua media foundation ya kwa US donation man. Onu kwa na ti wo. Omo amanu eh say insurance ni ba asana. Donation kra na. Among for year and so team now farman. And okay said you are now for to walk a crown on the abuano and work at them. Kotoko. The topmost team. Kwame Kotoko is the biggest Ghanaian football brand at club level. Until the Black Stars qualified for the World Cup.
1: Yeah.
3: Whenever we traveled with Hasu Folk and any of the national teams, Tukanya, the Bianamika say two football brands and na Africa man for Bisa. Ghana. Where is Abedi Pele?
1: Yeah.
3: Where is Ashanti Kotoko? No Kotoko. Etibas me ball league insurance. Now you can imagine say Europe. Maybe a Bayern Munich and Barcelona. Na player. Etibas a kunya accident. Kwame, you better show out throughout your life.
1: Oh, yeah.
3: And then Samson Apia Academ is now at the mercy of individual contributions. Me foundation, me command in Kakra, but for Madame Assisa. Oh, my many to me. Oh, Kodaki.
1: Bonsamma. Oh, Bonsammy, me never. Crocodian,
3: I just have to full play and with Yabobo, as you told him, with Yabobo. Injury, no. Just imagine. I could be a Alonso, very brilliant talent. Alonso Kobo has to folk Arias. Emma has to folk senior team the Nekobo friendly match. And I cranny pry. I'm a Makele in a career. My friend took me afraid the excuse. And I say, in fact, I can be a Makele boy in a career. I could see a sapon, Mobrofui. No, no, didn't see Kadia a cranny num. My friend is a mom with children. And nine young case, he had to go hospital. He's a Makumbo in a career. Africa. Come, Yamu.
4: Like as part of contract, maybe you will be your main ability. If you boy and give no come, no more friends.
3: Jesse,
4: we were not part of the first team.
3: Jesse,
4: but he was called to come and play. Or buy a man to be praying. He said, "I speak." Then I put together. You should any agent.
3: I could just open my ear. Now what did you say? No come on, Mochiche, nine horse. When ne career, I a truncated.
1: Ain't you in a house for patients? So went to me for the hospital.
3: Oh, I'm missing me. It's any, it took me a message. Responsible for Biama. I catch that can be you. I have a management. Oh, hey, I'm missing the burn in a house of Kotoko. And these are two top teams. Oh, you go bomb me, groom team of last year. These are the two top teams in Ghana, and Yagan was a blue. And you go bottom what you have the enemies.
1: Zero.
3: T. I mean, a Yarahusem. And it cuts through every facet of our lives. Okay? Omaya yet, Tima, say MPP Bediadi, na NDC di o maisika astati foundation ya ose nyemu na mstati mentu aso NDC bedia di na MPP wo foundation mentu aso forgetting say sika no enye president Mahama botom sika enye president Akufo-Addo botom sika na ya sanko bobisia wo bebi na asa ee
1: kwagu
3: debia me kan kwa maybe we have to take it up say one
1: process.
3: Day yam pe auditors on na yam audit project president Mahama ni first coming when we MPP former ne kan wurem project na na do enwie up sesi amaker say president Mahama na kan wurem project 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mu
1: Obi si efene lezi our Valley View University or say mimi sa sa large groups are here.
3: Good morning.
1: How are
3: you? And our meaning is you.
1: I say,
3: I say, And I pay me Kai will say the 24th African Athletics Championship, Accra 2026. Get set for Africa's biggest athletics spectacle. The 24th Senior African Athletics Championship. 24th Senior African Athletics Championship coming live to Accra from the 12th to the 17th of May. 2026, University of Ghana Sports Complex, Legon, becomes the battleground where Africa's finest champions go head-to-head in trailing track and field competition. Watch global stars like Beatrice Chebet, Faith Kipyegon, Toby Amusan, Kabina Shipi, Omina Eba, Legon, Ehobe de Pamuzala, Samokonga, Omina Akani, Sibini, Omina Eba, Ehobe de Papa, Nagana Suya Stars, and Benjamin Azamatini, Saminum. The Tiani say, Ghana hosted the whole of Africa, Eromil Ketum, Enti Legon Stadium, and it is 8, Enti Yami Adma, Ebenada Ebe, and the opening ceremony, Ewo Legon, the whole Africa. Abagana, I hope you the papa, the 24th edition of the African Athletic Championship, feel the heat, champions within Africa. Now, Ministry of Sports and Recreation, any Confederation of African Athletics, any Ghana Athletics Association, and, Ebuami, Adinka, Boya, Abraham, we say be there. Feel it live, witness history, feel the heat. And, ti, nyamiya, adme, banada, ye na ye koligon, nyako supportu, omai Ghana, e host to the rest of Africa. 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I am Munton Washell. 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I am Saint Phillips, a Josunina, a Tom, perfect man, Captain, oh. F and Casa, Udu Rabbi Biabejo Shine, material and your quality, a pam dada, a matelin in your cobra, Vinam Bessie Batum, na party, na ya di party, na jow, there be. Now you're Russ and Philip Soko, perfect man, Captana, who don't tell the papa V, your shirt, t-shirt, Lacoste, hoodie stop and down, jeans trousers, khaki trousers, material trousers, boxers, belt, shoes, a boots to say cha. 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First St. Philip's, Sikenia 1 Channel, Crowd, Zedo Teke, Pion Wafa, 0244-14-7212, na Yenkao N2. Na, woke up, na Nyeduzwana, sa. I can't afford a crabby, near the Shishasu. 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Samsung Galaxy S26. Series nibi. Come up. And you were S26 Ultra, S26 Plus. Oh, you come on, because I also phone to me. Ah, your phone, Papa, we are saying Samsung Galaxy S26. But to be told, and I betoba akum, ewo, eye, Capital Phones. Ewo, Medina, Ashamai, Circle, Techimai, Kumasi, Kaswa, Takradi, Cape Coast, Freyeng, 0244-641-4. MTNs everywhere you go, baby, I will be a nunahibum. 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First Bank Ghana, Simon Kancho say Ghana ha. 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We sign First Bank Ghana. What to pay to you? Nansiani ya kwa Makolani Accra Central. 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Edema Ghana Jodi for. Esan ye free health screen ya show mapo mudin. 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Ebobo 0596921921 0596921921 Your friend Dan Kweku Yaboa Mini Enyanum Ernest Bruce Smith Eni Dachihini Amwa Bain Eni Adia Gudia Mun Semne Ebreu Na Ye Shasia said Yamekayano Nyameya Duma Echina Eye the 9th of May 25 years after that disaster at the Accra Sports Stadium. And the man who has held the fort, celebrated the dead, and catered for the orphans, Herbert Amponsa Mensa. Mr. Herbert Mensa, good morning once again. Hello? Yeah, you can hear say Herbert na yani ura Herbert Mensa edin komo, isan se, boy, come up, pa.
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3: 25 solid years. He's been very consistent and very magnanimous. I don't know how to describe him. 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Okay, Yensaka Ura Herbert Amponsa Mensa. Chairman, good morning once again. I don't know how to put it, but it looks like by kind courtesy of May 9, we've been speaking every year.
5: absolutely. We are very grateful.
3: Chairman, first of all, let's on behalf of my team, let us commend you for the beautiful work you've done. It's been 25 solid years, and the organizers of the league, the Ghana Football Association, do not care about this May 9 celebration, neither do Kotoko or Hatufuk. You have always held the fort, and the rest follow. You've done so well, catering for the orphans, celebrating the dead. You've done so much. All we're asking for is that the good Lord replenish everything you've lost, give you long life with strength. Another May 9 is coming up tomorrow. That's what are right. The plans?
5: Peace FM. Yeah, hello.
3: Chairman, can you hear me?
5: Yes, I can hear you, Alan.
3: Yes. I said, by God's grace, another May 9 is here.
5: What
3: are the activities lined up to celebrate the 25th anniversary?
5: So thank you first. I also need to thank you. I need to thank Peace FM. Hello in Kumasi. You have been at the forefront in driving this with us these last 25 years. And I am grateful. The families and those involved are very, very grateful. We start today, actually, being Friday. We are actually going to the mosque, as we always do, for prayers and interaction with the chief imam and with the priest. We are going earlier this year at 10 a.m. this morning at a private session, because at 1 o'clock His Royal Majesty Otumfo has agreed and requested that he meets with us. So we shall be going with a number of the people involved in organizing, a number of people who were involved in May 9th. And as well, we have been able to pick a few other charities to join us. You know, I also run as secretary to Hole in the Heart for Children Foundation. So we shall all go and see Otumfo for his blessings, his guidance at 1 o'clock today. You know, not forgetting, when this thing occurred 25 years ago, the first phone call I made was to Otumfo at the time to tell him of the tragedy. And he gave me strong comfort and messages to pass on to the supporters who were around at the time. So that is today. Tomorrow, we will hit the road again with a different kind of march throughout Kumasi. We have music. There'll be activity to celebrate and to remember the activities of May 9th.
3: Chairman, it baffles me. 25 years of consistency, momentum, energy. I would have given up in all sincerity, especially looking at how Lakadasika, Kotoko, Hatufuk, and the other stakeholders have been towards the celebration of May 9. What has been your secret?
5: Well, you know, you are motivated because what happened on the day we were there. And when it is people called us to say, come and look at what is going on, people are dying, and we got there. To this day, 25 years later, I feel the mild rain as it was raining, the horrible smell of the tear gas. I'm haunted at times by the screams and moans of people who were entangled and were losing their lives because of the actions of the security services, of the gate that was locked at the back. And, you know, you get into action. So carrying the bodies, moving with the bodies, trying to get them to safety and going to 37 later to see so many just poor people, innocent people lying dead. You are motivated to say, let's do something, number one. Secondly, as a Ghanaian, look at what happened at Hillsborough with smaller numbers. 43 people, South Africa, Ellis Park. And everybody remembers it, their FAs, their ministries, their governments. They still remember it. And it is a shame that we have not been able to do the same here in Ghana, where over 126 people lost their lives.
3: Chairman, my final question. It's been 25 years. You've catered for the fatherless, those who lost their parents through the Menai disaster. Can you give us updates? I learned some are in the universities, some are working and all.
5: Yes, I mean, and many are now grown. So we are here to make sure that people don't forget. But I can give you little examples from all sides. I mean, there's one young man, if I highlight him today, his mother is called Rani. Rani is a Hearts of Oak supporter. She was a teenager and I just got married, was pregnant, lost her husband, and the young man was born. And the young man has now graduated. He's got his first job, and I will try and send a picture through to you. He was in our offices yesterday because the mother requested, can we reach out for anybody who could help him with a computer, even if it's a second-hand computer. And this company, Kivo, got up and they immediately donated a computer. So he came to the office to come and pick it up. So such stories are great. Nehemiah in Kumasi, who has graduated a couple of years ago in finance, in financial management. And we are in touch with him and with others the same. So you will see then there are a lot of older women who are still in mourning because their sons went and they are now old. The wives who did not know their husbands were even going to a football match and only to find out later that they had lost their lives. So that is huge. But, you know, before this current problem in South Africa, Gayton McKenzie, the Minister of Sport, who is my friend, reached out to me to say, listen, we need to come together again as we did 5-6 years ago and bring the families of the Ellis Park disaster in South Africa back to Ghana and for our teams to meet so that we remember this. This was unfortunately before all the problems, recent problems started in South Africa. So I just, you know, I need to, as I finish, congratulate peace because there have been 5 or 6 major media houses, but certainly yours has stood out probably the strongest in supporting us here on the ground and making sure that nobody forgets and reminding us of all of our obligations and what we have to do to hold the flag for Ghana.
3: Chairman, I'm taking leave of you this morning. I don't know whether you have some final words for the families and supporters and those who have worked with you throughout the 25 years of this beautiful journey.
5: My words really are that we all must keep faith in our spirituality, whether we are Christians or whether we are Muslims. We come together as Ghanaians first and foremost, whether we are Hearts or whether we are Kotoko. We come together as Ghanaians first and foremost. And the people who have stood by us, I've worked with a team starting with King Edward from Hello here in Kumasi, right the way down this year, the Erikas and Sakuns and Rafatus, a small team of people working with a lot of media, the companies who have been strong, Hyson Factory, Interplus, for 25 years he has supported us every single year. He does not ask questions. And we have to, and people even with competing brands, the biggest this year is the Sunda Group. The Sunda Group were very quick to print thousands of T-shirts, and I need to get some through to your boys in the studio as soon as I return from Kumasi. And the infrastructure that they have provided is huge. People have come to the party in a very, very big way this year. I just heard right now that GB Foods, who are in the same sector, have made contributions. Malcolm have offered some vouchers from the Malcolm store. So people have remembered. Some are bigger than others. And I just say that we cannot do it without some members of the media. We cannot do it without volunteers. If we can get more people together to do this, then there is great hope for Ghana.
3: Thank you so much, Chairman. And we're wishing you the very best of luck. May the good Lord be with you all the time.
5: Thank you. Say hi to Kwame for me. Remind him he's my son. Eh?
3: Yes, sir. Thank you so much. Ura Herbert Kwabena Amponsa Mensa. That was an emotional one. And you're telling me, Yami Shano. Na, midi minima dinti yentam kwa toko timu ni mwana suwa njini ye. Kwa misifaka anje hasu folk ni u. Ba Herbert ni clout. 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Oh, there be that.
6: Yeah, and now UEFA Europa League, you know, so it may to share Aston Villa for one which can I had this one Nottingham Forest, one more to me anti area on Nottingham Forest, one more to me, I show more back until 4-1. And a Villa for no Eddie Echo final. Na Emery dia cap no ene dia da achi so no no ye den onu be kwa kusum se twi emprince waji mu enu waji we ka ho enum Freiburg enso ene Braga enso ede ebuani ma Freiburg ebo mo by 3 goals to 1 4 goals to 3 aggregate score line in the finals no of the UEFA Europa League you know Aston Villa ene Freiburg ene Pepo na fe UEFA Conference League in Crystal Palace enso ehye Shakhtar Donetsk by 2 goals to 1 5-2 ena wo mo so ede apie mu ewo ho no mo Strasbourg enso tra ho ma Vakano Ebo Mekabakwa, Womu and to me anti Crystal Palace and Rio, and so and our Echo Finals. No, Italy matches a two piano, Chevia Torino, and a Saxolo Ebepo, Cagari Cassioni, Udinese Epo, Lazio, any Intamla Lecce, any Juventus, Herald Verona, any Como Ebebo Cremonese, any Pisa, Ebo Fiorentina, any General Ebebo Pamani, S. 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And so Ed Bepim, so Hoffenheim, any Veda Bremen, Ebepo, Albiel Eisberg, any St. Pauli, Stuttgart, any Bayern for Leverkusen, and so Ed Bepim, so Wolfsburg, any Bayern Munich, Ebepo, Hamburg SV, any 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Emunum, Liverpool, any Chelsea, any Ebo, Brighton, Ho Albion, any Wolves, Ed Bepim, so Fulham, ni Bournemouth, Sunderland, ni Manchester United, Man City, ni Brentford, Burnley, any Aston Villa, 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
3: Aha, and yes, sorry, Jumedi, no, so. If Remy Dan Kweku Yaboa, Mini, any Anum, and Ness Bruce Smith, any Dachini Amwa Bing, aka Believer, Goodness Energy, aka Waposa, any idea good Yamun Semin Ebro, any Madu, Bongo Di Farah, any Kweku Sapon Sako de FM. Aminche Anki Richie of Richie Plantation, Sikeni Premier Nipa Papa, Contractor 1, Ura Godfred Ando, Midwest Contract Works. My brother from another mother, Adams Al Hassan, aka Watara, Dr. Prince Aiku of Lakeside Estate, RB, Richard Bodu, RB Homes, Achimota Mile 7, Poly Group of Companies, Chief Executive Officer, Ni Tete 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
7: today constraint
3: na Yes, upon the Adam Nima. Apart from say, Nanakobo, Edinum Manon, any beggy say, Mamma Basabas, ye be in Sinichi. Eden, I say, as upon Mano, Ubia on Agony, Ubia, the way I could to an inning, but with Jinim say, a woman for a down for papa. I hate chase us from Grim, Cotisim, Biam, Bum, Nanakobo, Yamishra, why yard the papa, only a down for papa. 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
4: we can all hear na very colorful
3: ayani
4: very colorful
3: ayani nyongo bia nya na nakobo so a
4: of course yes guy can man the time crowd na neighborhood in grandia
3: yeah
4: that least or sorry revival to extend so talk hardness
3: out of mo ai
4: make sure at least carry on
3: yeah because ya sapo in his heydays na nyone na nakobo na nam but at the time okwa hu chiremu Nakobo Bem, Eber Buano, even though Ebia on Yamboa free baby for 4 years, but Nakobo at the latter part of his career on the Bem in the Benanti, Auntie Yamishano, Yamishano, Pa, and Mano, I grab you in the best man, Wato. Have you guys as a more one? Okay,
4: Yadman,
3: yeah, yes, bye bye.
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8: Charlie, you know you, we was serious meeting be.
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9: Oh, we are to boss it.
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10: Hey, what fun ye.
8: Anu, magic akadi ayem in your maybe. Mitya, na free ho sharp.
9: Hey, say, ho.
8: Ah, minya, wutia busi ane di.
9: Anu,
8: send ye be ya, a prepare obi ben hiya sikano. 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
9: Hey, Abrante, ngogu mweni mwasi wa hwati. 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
11: Oba bisyan, na wusentia, eno na utimidi wa wawo. 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
15: 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The 24th Senior African Athletics Championship. Witness world champions across the continent compete in thrilling track and field events like Kenya's Beatrice Chebet and Faith Kipyegon, Nigeria's Toby Amusa, Botswana's Colin Kebinachipi, Liberia's Joseph Fambling, South Africa's Akani Simbini, Zambia's Muzala Somokunga, and our very own Benjamin Azamati and Saminu Abdul Rashid. Don't miss the excitement from the 12th to the 17th of May 2026 at the University of Ghana Sports Complex, Legon. Senior Africa Athletics Championship. Feel the heat. 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
17: 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And I'm painting Cossack. One more on your mudi drama, one more on your wedge. And I was ready. Oh, one cuckoo drew. Yeah! I'm painting Cossack. One more on your mudi drama, one more on your wedge. And I was ready. Oh, one cuckoo drew.
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0: 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commission sem and that charges be any one of my day air to tell what near here and say a day over to your 24 Ghana cedis a pet near being in your nanny I can be out your dear to meet your dear and your Ghana phone near yeah yeah yeah at your Mayan Casaya
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0: we na me ye bias woman me girlfriend back me ex woman Obey, we have one.
1: Any
0: other time? Do you
1: find
0: me in here? Between one, okay, put me a swat. Mammy Moon and Numa's Ruby owns a teenager. Pierce yesterday, I'm presenting me with
1: son
0: name.
1: Okay, Wendy Shea.
0: Me say, Wendy Shea, Pierce Esther, and a Diana Hamilton. Ubia categories or Umbiano, we will be in a piano. Me okay, but artist of the year, idiot. For me, Blacko, a deserve, Wendy Shea, a deserve, and it's the only a bat. Makuma mu padi enka me pese Wendy Shea
1: ewi
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1: okay.
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1: wa wa
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1: so what is there someone?
0: Why kusu? I didn't know that
1: I had it
0: time to. David, David, now say, Jomensa, Jomensa, Granu, Yanu.
1: I had it time
0: to. Oh, gage.
1: I had it time
0: to. Jomensa, so kai Jomensa. Last as captain Jomensa. Nanu Yanu, I said 38 years.
1: It's been zero.
0: Now say, minimum under 20 player. Tama Ghana Kokoji under 20 World Cup Egypt 2010. Ono na okobo under 20 ribin okoro. Na na chiri batu yira wo.
1: E bia no sha emprewani
0: nze. Na chiri batu yire o nya ne girlfriend. Na chiri batu yire awu so na okobo under 20. Ama Ghana.
1: Ye ye ye ye. Ghana o. Mamu nya sa o.
0: Omo ya dabo so. Omo ya dabo.
1: Omo ya twins.
0: Ah.
1: E bi abaku.
0: But don't know Europe no. Nimi ano ono 17 years. E na nimi ano owo Nigeria no so so 82nd birthday.
1: Awa Nigeria.
0: Omo ya twins.
1: But you of your 17.
0: Mm.
1: Oh, na de na yo mote so sa. And I was
0: very one
1: I
0: knew I was there. And see, in fact, even Grado Bonuma Mukrano. So, share, Obiti, Anderson Cooper, Richard Kist, and Larry King, Osho, mo age, noa. The older, the better. In fact, a Catholic for your TV, VFN, Eternal World Television Network, EWTN. Eternal World Television Network. And who say, Roman sister been an cover Vatican.
1: Okay.
0: Uh-huh. Now the Oasis sister, deputy, ne say, honest sister, na ye juma 32 years. Now, onya kwan a report to Pope, the main program, biada. Na time wa Pope Benedict. Pope Benedict, eda ni bunkum sono. Sa da na sister na yare. And only the first time after 32 years, onya kwan. Eti, who's the Nipano? We are Jumani changing now. We are yet, yet, yet, no. The other man's my way, you know, say, Araba, Wendy say, me, Wendy say, me, yes, was that, menenum bakasada, me, will name me.
1: Oh, okay.
0: Will name me, medium in him, but on who name me. Ha, menenum,
1: so what's it would deem, but
0: a beer, me, dean, cramming, yes,
1: what's
0: it? What's it?
1: What's it?
0: A beer, no, what's
1: it?
0: Oh, there be, oh, no, a pressure on pity. When do you a pressure on pity? Alamboa.
1: Oh.
0: One, no, no, no, kai.
1: Oh, yeah, yeah.
0: Also, a pressure on Betty. Aha. And see, me say, Minyajo, so, Ushami has a crobo, who's a minna minna. But, maybe, and say, send your gun of food to ya no percy when the shay so. Obu to a man who says, Oko interview, asama some of Kokani, a jar to her, near funny nipedria, the personality, and Kasankasania addressing the person, a car, giving crowd, break it through, crave, and Nanu, yes, what could be here. Ananya sana mukana. Yesu akwako e bibia.
1: Brazilian bat lifter.
0: Aha. 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Ni njia muna bum. Dana Hamilton we ni a enye news. PSC yesterday we ni a enye news.
1: Kofi Kinata.
0: Kofi Kinata under orkodo. Kofi we ni a enye news. Blacko we ni a enye news. But for Wendy no, it would do a lot to her confidence. Yeah. And only reason anti media kamenya. 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Because when is a young girl, so wini a at least ebe boa ono ankasa. Amanfo bebre so upe umpe. Young girls no more, but bebre ehwe no.
1: Oh yeah yeah.
0: And they say wa kwati obi bad and say what in na mwi.
1: Sir.
0: Yeah, nema ni nyina na eso osua de but oh say eno square eba no. Amanfo ehwe no. Any idea? The minimum de me nyaye a gaga ya to be ma when the shame mame.
1: Okay.
0: Me ankasa no me
1: let's a when the shame.
0: I'm not say me vote man pa. Okay. I me vote man. Enti mpacho mu vote be Emma when the mame. And he's saying, Yami Adma, Ochina Yao, Ochina Mimini, May 9th. And, 7 p.m. Pepe, Grand Arena, Accra International Conference Center, Ebeba Live. Live on stage, Wendy Shea, Gaga Peche, Bafo Su Peche, Bafo Nenano Pede, what makes show? Hey! Ano Pede,
1: no, we
0: are,
1: no,
0: Jaho,
1: we
0: what makes you? Hey! Komisa, boys, don't be producing news, Ano Pede. Hey, when the show, Black Sheriff, Blacko, Blacko, so, honestly, so, or a fine guy. Oh. But I'm praying, say, after this, we say, no, on share management, who's the way? Because, Ejuma, all you know, say, unbenefited the way the way are, ne, you know, corner, the vibe, no corner, not unbenefited, sir, when we are in Cockra Boom, maybe Hano. Eti on trans and on share management issues ye send a bear obey me a profit from ne carriano in yapa what's the guy never last meet on there
1: oh no near brand here now it's a Friday night
0: when you're
1: drunk
0: you see a crowd drop it jacket
1: style
0: yeah some of the Friday the more white move it how to be some the minimum Kofi Kinata on the
1: Orokodo.
0: On the Kofi the Angu Kofi the Ono Orokodo. But I mean Kofi the Mama ni Jiko Kofi who ni say we Manchester United ni.
1: Antiana.
0: Yeah. Kofi okay. Kofi Kinata e Manchester United ni people. Or they say Usain Bolt. Correct pa. Enti Kofi meni ni problem meni okay. You know. Diana Hamilton so I'm a boss girlfriend. Chema jina girlfriend no.
1: Oh okay.
0: Aha. Chema jina. Why ya?
1: Why
0: na ni nejai? Oh no, I feel I'm a so. Dana Hamilton, my boss girlfriend, India, or your first lady, into one day, your support, no, Dada. And I'm an ex, PSA Esther. I want to do my ex, PSA Esther. On also, so, Ewum, medical, Ewho, Samini, Ewho, and I was with Fido.
1: Fido,
0: Fido, Kahon. Manchester, good granite is as no way. Manchester, good granite is as no way.
1: I may,
0: and Shukra. May and my main may you answer. And one is overboard star 713*33*00# star but star 713*33*00# now what all ticket don't see 700,000 Ghana cedis. And one no may no may me say nya may add my ticket no me to be.
1: Mede,
0: mommy, Anna. 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
0: 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So no say me original girlfriend kasankasa.
1: Oh yeah, him ma.
0: COP Habiba Chuma Sisapon. 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And no say me mfa kunya ire. 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
1: Ayo.
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1: editor
0: yes sorry Kwame Safakan
1: Me boss about your friend Yura Edward Benedict Marty.
0: Mm-hmm.
1: Edward Benedict Marty. 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
1: Mr. Marty, Mr. Marty, unim says is ya odeshi eno. 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
1: 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We had the air football till death.
0: Mm.
1: Oh,
0: where am I? Where am I?
1: And sadly,
0: okay.
1: Oh, it's
0: when
1: SPR 60 25 years.
2: As you are for him,
3: Hey,
2: sick, can you also? That's what does you get out here? And your papa,
3: na seven new yana toy. Now they are
2: sick, can you also? That's what make the other make him tell me. What's the anua? It's your boy, you must say, you know, that you are here, sick, can you also? That's what no, Eddie, and what do you papa? And I sick, can you be so? And your papa, and when you're so much to check what the back door, and when we are at what we are, I am from Juma Bia, sick, can you and say that, and chapa,
3: Queen India, when you're sick, I check, and your papa, and my hot toe. 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

Once again, happy birthday to our very own Ma, Mabna of Heavy Do. Baby, I will be, Team Kokroku and all your friends here wish you well. Mabna of Heavy Do, happy birthday to you. Also shouting out birthday blessings to Mr. Simon Ivy. Wherever you are, you know how we do it. Have a good one.

0: 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Miami DC Donko Fuseni waha. I'm in terms somewhere exchanging notes. Two former DCs. Charles Owusu Eba. And then where's Sengi Nutsana?
1: Papa, na bakudia wa kras, bakudia wa ukrum.
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0: Yo, odia, munchanga kame saba. 29 minutes to 10 o'clock. 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

Okay, the last one is here. Let's groove. And happy birthday in advance to you, Mr. Morris Essel Uchiahene. Number 56 will come up tomorrow. Birthday blessings to you.

And to you, Nana Pepra and David Pablo of Despite Media Social Department. That's the social media department. Nana Pepra and David Pablo, happy birthday in advance. It's from Team Despite, Team Kokoko, and all the guys.

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1: Now, don't go for saying now today. Now, what's it?
2: Now, Mr. Obia, be chat. Sebi, drop on so from Pua. Man, so do be a.
1: Are they?
2: And now, when we are cool, chrome crack, tractor crack, echo crack, and the shock absorbers.
1: Tractor
2: crack, come on, so do be a shock absorbers.
1: Oh, how?
2: Drop on so, look, my well, now, so you're only 15 minutes, no, do drop on so.
3: Are they? Now, why do you
1: Chris
3: go home to Samo?
1: Yes,
3: I'm
1: market
3: to a whole market. Me call a crew. Now you take care of the 50 cities. You know how bad 15 minutes, my meaning, yes, no, be a crown to be no, I'll be young. So, why we did this is kind of chair woman.
1: Oh,
3: ah, now, Jama, my man can say, the crowd will be kind, Nentadia or no one. Or they, Dr. Baumia t-shirts. I a chairman of Kahun, send entire Kahun.
1: Mini anu mama kwa ba. Boko dia.
3: Ya me na bibi
2: ya. Mama report CID bi mu ma cardinal.
1: Ade.
2: Oti se nyum ne bonus ade bi. 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
1: Oh. I don't like cardinal timi bon.
2: Oso nda ka wa hwa ke be ya do wa nyum ko.
3: Hey.
1: Mama nyum ni anesa. Esro bi ade ni ope. Reverend Charles.
4: General,
1: my chapum.
4: Dear Yamia Yeni,
1: and your baby.
4: As a damn continued, my brother.
1: Amen.
2: Reverend, dear, I come into tea. London Burger for no power. You say, I'm going to dumb.
4: I'm going to dumb. Gugu akwa mu.
1: Dongo,
2: Ragwami,
1: Enkoko no ho, ani kusiano.
2: Wadaro masisi akabe se about 3,000 tino. Mr. Omunya fast na monko papa o. Na asisi no ye yi ni nsuno kura dia se fridge mu kura e weight 3.5 kilos.
1: Hey.
2: Yeah.
1: Ade
2: use last year no yaya do ye bro bibrin ti ye overfeeding koko no. No, the truth of the matter is that we kept them beyond the normal 8 weeks.
1: Okay.
2: Almost 10 to 12 weeks.
1: Wow.
2: The weight no cause rupan. This is what I mean. Said here. And kukuwa ni wiki dia shefri jimuno. The least weight you get is about 3 kilograms.
1: That's heavy.
2: Yeah, very heavy. Yeah, omuni yamane free mukra.
1: Yeah.
2: And I answer so strategy ni say yeah deni nine ne. How do you call the gizzard?
3: Any time. Nye giza nene time.
2: Aha, ne nene is time kam.
1: Okay.
2: Aha, yeah, marketing strategy.
3: I don't know, kwame din kafe ni spare pass.
2: Aha, spare pass ni kam.
1: Hey, mi niya kwame din kra.
3: Spare pass.
1: Mi mana chiano peyi.
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1: Spare pass ni nina.
2: Ni nina kam, kama, kama.
1: I see.
2: Na kusiano susu de si standard 50 cities across.
1: Across.
2: Yes.
1: Kesio Kitwao.
2: Aye. Wada Roma, MFA de, yena nadie ne beba.
1: Ah, mide me chen.
2: Nana, uti imia, ene wongkrano, yevesa de amabra kwa midi ya bawa.
1: Enti, akukwano ya sayi?
2: Akukwana kasa de, ye de adresi kama kama ni ye 120 cities.
1: 120.
2: Mbacho aye.
1: Na amoto on live one also.
2: Live one ye 100, but sisi live one wang kwante ma yevesa.
1: Yevesa.
2: Eni ye 100 cities.
1: Okay. Right. Enti, National Service Farms. Dress chicken. Some of them be office also.
2: Your office. So, and then you may cry. Your pork shoe, ne grilled chicken, or kama kama.
1: Afa?
2: Sister Ruth is all my acquire my own for green bottles and kaho.
1: Oh.
2: So,
1: catch us. I
2: acquire minerals, ne.
1: Catch us in there Friday.
2: At the end, think after 5, then I'm come my ass. Sister Ruth, the last seven person.
1: Davy Ruth.
2: When it is a hoodie and traffic is here, like any people be arrested or hooker crap.
1: Very, very necessary.
2: Yeah, but yeah, I'll pass over to you.
1: Oh, Davi Rutula. Rutu. Dala. Miera Kuku. Oh. Anyway, it's all good. But, Dr. Mimi Sao, sir, no bed syndrome, nene, the ababe tuye, nimwe. Yenye, nimse, nene, the first time.
2: Yeah. Yeah.
1: But you be funny say you are Charles Emisa. And now I didn't know how about for it.
2: Yeah.
1: I'm a Diana Baba yet. I did die in Lano. Health Ministry, a committee, or my own, Professor Jima Bedua Kosanum near Kikakahom. Open you on my shepherd, you're very finny. And I know I can say, Samuel Hena, you man moon to me, I'm in die.
2: Okay.
1: Or say, baby, I dear no corner. Say, Obisay. Because I said, I mean, all kinds of conversations have come up about.
2: I am biased in it because I was formerly a health professional.
1: Oh, okay.
2: I was with the primary health unit.
1: Okay.
2: Uh-huh. By emergency referrals, yen and ye dimutin ti my pa.
1: Okay.
2: Because nyaman e si wo communities muna, yen e di kai kaye. Ne yen ya chrebi bi awa seko. Na rakwami, health professionalism, no.
1: Mm-hmm.
2: Ye wo, bibia yen ye kano empathy.
1: Okay.
2: Ye chre o se, you should show empathy, not sympathy.
1: Empathy, not sympathy.
2: Yes, because I thought if you are over sympathetic, one share emotions by human, probably make a mistake.
1: Okay.
2: It's in a young friend say, wow, you're a, and I say, wow, ba. A banner, a back critical surgery, I am our client say, wow, yeah.
1: Okay.
2: You better another surgery, another year, because if you are not careful, you can be overcautious and also make a mistake. And the entire client say emotions, but a friend said, a care mu. Na, emergency delivery system, I work Ghana and Nankasano, you have a problem, Kakra. Because, ambulance for no are supposed to be paramedics.
1: Yeah.
2: Paramedics, no ka, omuba accident sina, omunti tiyemuno, at least, o nimfi yukraka, o so, otimima moja, otimima oxygen, otimidi oxygen si uso,
1: okay.
2: Otimima infusion. Inti,
1: I a friend a drip.
2: Yes.
1: Mm.
2: Nipana ato form. I have friend say a bia or be checking a ye sebi na kuma ne jaya. Immediately na no. I was say your friend is saying I've forgotten the name. Yeah, the shock and I the kiki you now
1: defibrillator.
2: Defibrillator. No. I was set kawut onunu who said a bit me use side yeno.
1: Okay.
2: Said a bit me arrest wa kuma no. Inti udaka numa uko nyina no. Di odi di oma umoja e ma umoja. Because say ye open wound a u bleed ya one a chese otimi stop hemorrhage no
1: mhm
2: 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And you know, I was a paramedic in the Ehusani, especially in a country where accident is very high. We should have been training our paramedics, especially in, one. See, a bit near Astopo, a hemorrhaging, a moja, a ubi bleedy. Two, I was someone who said a timia blood transfusion. It is from accident scene to the hospital, Ubedru hospital, no moja, it's in the soda da. Then infusion so sabi back of four will be a wire hydrated a sabi onti micro anya hwe a or say at least normal saline bi ni e dextrose bi a modi basis ni so ni there e wose nipa ni hu so betimi ama sai infusion no and san out the nebu hospital nti say ambulance na eba no e di moje si nipa no so e di nsu asi ni so and as we resuscitate na there shouldn't be any excuse for any hospitals to say yet me and yet the bay and stabilizing the panel.
1: Yeah.
2: Any referral point in this world, I had the emergency care be do how back I said, there be meeting me for call baby for no, na any emergency care no more yet. But you boy and nigusu because in Africa we don't punish especially health professionals. Your problem back up, no, no.
1: We don't punish health professionals.
2: Yes, when they actually involve or engage in negligence.
1: Mm-hmm.
2: Because obi owo health center, obi owo chief's compound, obetimi akase oh, monfa ne nko district hospital. Ye di nipa ni through district hospital, na ye major surgery. Ye major surgery, onu so betimi akase oh, misramu, district hospital, this particular major surgery, meet me in your hand, ma mean stabilizing nipa no, na ambulance monfa ne nko either a teaching hospital or a regional hospital.
1: Okay.
2: Nemo wo regional hospital are who are responsible for major surgeries and all those things. Nipani druwa, you don't have any excuse. Especially if it's an emergency care. This ABI, you are stabilizing the panel in all the emergency care. We, nepo, ye pe admission. And I say, Baobaka, so admission, dear, mean your space. That is understandable. Oh, so, Brakwami, there was once upon a time in this country, one medical officer, and I said, he was even, I'm so general secretary of Ghana Medical Association of Ibiza. There was a strike. And I think on, either on your show or another show. And he commented by saying, people die anyway. So yeah, this will not be the first time. Jesus Christ. Any advanced country conventional license. No, because you, no matter the situation, you can't mortgage the life of human beings for your benefits. Oh, so, maybe pain, they say, I say, yen nye yi diyei, and haku yin semaba for the first time,
1: yeah.
2: We are seeing punitive actions being recommended. And I understand the agitation of Ghana Medical Association because, say, a sawe bedawa, more accountability will be demanded from Ghanaians. So yes, I can understand the agitation, but I say, they say, you know, the cloak of oracle, no, has been removed. Because, I mean, if you know, you know, you say, nipa mi enua, ebusia, asama basen omu bamu bekasa, nipa bibri, ebe ye dieti omu, doctor, teacher, soldier, ena asofu. Asam basen, na doctor, binya pejasu akasape, everybody wants to listen to the doctor because we believe they are a sacred group of people, like, omu neje mkwa.
1: Yeah.
2: Oh, but I say a blue baby. Ah, na se me me kura se sabi Robinson. This is for mobile phone fro. E tole bi oko jom kura. E biani ayeton kura yete suma o.
1: Yeah.
2: Because you are a nurse. E bi chow body. E bi chow akranti. Ene na se fro.
3: Robinson,
2: we are good people. That's what I'm trying to say.
1: Body ene akranti.
2: Oh, so because we revere the kind of services you provide, but I say. Because of that, they are free to, they are untouchable.
1: Mm-hmm.
2: It's Ubeko Hospital, Sabi, mi yonko nurse ni no te ho na sabi WhatsApp no hia ne chen nipa na o ka mu no and it's as if say ye bu ye ni egusu amana che. This is not the first time I will be taking the health profession on because Obi so ka say ye surgery bi e ma Obi ja equipment bi wo be ye mu asedan.
1: Yeah,
2: that thing also came my so ma but anxiety, but this one no, and especially knowing the kind of person our chairman of the committee, you know, he will see to the logical conclusion of this. Because I said, I'm here conference, Bina, because I invited Jack Toronto, Rakwazi Pras, me chairman of pay. I feel me, Nipa Bakwan, or the consultant, no, or boy, I'm here conference, or see, honorable, the papa, you invite me. Why he just so near me, idiot? Because, oh no, Nims, I won't know inviting them, go your back. So I Brakwame, hey yadie. I think that the family, even as we still discuss this issue, you know, are still going through the post traumatic effect. Mm-hmm. They are still going through, but something has to be done. The president Timiaka said any referral hospital ube teni away an emergency care there. You see, and we are confusing emergency cares with admission.
1: Yeah, okay.
2: The difference is that Kwame Boku CID was sorry, baby, my main final example, no, you're penabon, you're crowded. Oh, everyone said, don't go for saying, my story, no, do me. My hospital, the first point of call, your OPD.
1: Okay.
2: You're checking me vitals, they say, baby, UBP was rododo. Then I say, best 30 minutes near Sanche. Yes, I check it and still, I was ro. It means you have to be admitted.
1: Mm-hmm.
2: And I say, you acquire lab result, and we say, no, if you want your food contamination, to we and now say, yeah, no, say your food contamination, okay. We see a mao infusion, and I say, yeah, maybe. So we need to admit you.
1: Mm-hmm.
2: That is a different thing. And that one, no, we have bed for admission. And to say, we are male, they will take you to the male ward. If you are a female, they take you to the female ward. But it depends on the availability of bed in that particular male or female ward.
1: Okay.
2: But emergency one dear, normally emergency center no best a 4 or 5 pen or ho. Because a honey yeah admitting the power ho. We just receive you, stabilize you, and then now give you admission. It is a accident see. Ya swan nipani nyina ba ho ubi aya unconscious, ubi na mbu fracture, compound fracture, simple fracture. Nipana wabano, ya di mun yina begu emergency wa immediately. Yen Timinka say, "Kojene card bra." Ni din dey say, "No, that is not the job of you, the nurse at that particular emergency care unit." No.
1: Okay.
2: Who dey na say, "Ni pana compound fracture na odia ba ni nemo bua." Say be ni do mpini e show e o bleeding no. First make sure you immobilize the place. Make sure say what stop you bleeding no. Who stop you bleeding ni wie? Ni pana oya unconscious. Who di kan man ya conscious? And sana what baby say when ni pani. That is emergency care. But unfortunately, it will shock you, sir. Emergency cases will go to a place, and then the first question is, why are they not buying?

0: The hospital fear be keke.
1: Oh God.
0: Near hospitals fear be keke.
1: Na make us say.
0: And for 2 hours.
1: Yes.
0: Near the H ni. Utie niya a Professor Jiman Bedu akosa kaya na. Enye kaya na ya born in the kuno.
1: Yes.
0: Na moja ni nyunu ni sa. How is it possible?
1: That is what I'm, enti na me share that Uche chim, say. Yeah. Uche chim, yeah. Uche chim, yeah. Ye di kan de ne ba emergency unit hona nka moja na enyunu no ene na udi kan stop moja no se da bi ye ma moja enyunu achichire ochichire wie na moja ni jai se e ba ansa na kaso se se no ye ntimi admit ne wo ha esan se ye ni bed for admission etimu fa no call the next place for admission
0: yeah
1: and I say hono betimi akwakoye de be akosiesie ni kru no so the first duty of the first place as what body intimidate me about the police hospital should have been the first place and can be the ben or move stop the hemorrhage.
0: Yeah.
1: And come with the guy, stop the hemorrhage, ni ye, stabilize no. And who said, se say no, he's out of the danger zone. And sa no maka say, oh, eh, se say, mojano, and baby, he's okay, why he's stable, say, he fracture, be cry, and I say, contusion, be cry, baby, ye, timia, stabilizing in yina. Nemum si ye beji watu hani die ye bed asan enti ka munye de be mofa na se e bia surgery we die ye ni ho aka die nemum ya stop bleeding no mofa ne ko the next teaching hospital to stop the bleeding and I said to be able to do that particular surgery but at all cost the bleeding na beto no ho ne die your first duty is to stop the bleeding. Se nipa na ya unconscious no, but the first thing to do is to make him conscious before you do the other thing. It is sincerely why the recommendation for punishment ni say between you and I no, yeah they hear, but medically they failed. The officer there
0: yeah.
1: At that time failed in their duty. They didn't uphold a hypocritical oath because oath ni say nipa da se ni enkwa ansa na any other thing. Nti udi kan je nkwa ne si ho ansa na waka akatua ho asem udi kan je nkwa ho enkwa ne si ho ansa na se wo equipment nye kura na your training enforces you to be able to use your skills to do it without even the equipment ansa na wo wi akase enye se se biade a misua ye ya enka equipment yi fele mi enka we na beba so administrator hospital director me has this equipment to make work easy for me you don't allow the person to die because equipment malfunction. No, you be held accountable. Abrochire nye se sebi, apart from yesika na omo jeno, ene ma omo ma excellent care o. Prakwami, any hospital in an advanced world, uye sebi, wejuma, na uye mistake. Wuna uye sa mistake, you be held liable. They are not just scared of the money they are taking. Mm-hmm. They are also scared of punitive action coming against them.
0: But how about the institution? When we say IDIASA, you know, I said, doctors four, right?
1: Yes.
0: And I'm a few others. But how about the institution itself?
1: So the institutions should also be liable. And I'm just say, yes, as for the committee, no, my human say, Ombehe say, and I'm because, hey, Bikrana, the person acting at that particular moment, no, they wasn't acting for and on behalf of the institution, no, Brakwame, Yaba Police Hospital, the, first point of call near emergency unit.
0: Mm-hmm.
1: The person there at that time, ABR, without even reference to the administrator, without even reference to even the matron there, or an answer, without even reference to the medical officer on duty that day, say, oh, your ward management to correct is saying as at this time. And I make us say, emergency has nothing to do with ward. Oh. Emergency dear, any dear say ube stabilizing nipan ansana wa continue baby or beda crahu. It is the person acting for and on behalf of the institution at that time.
0: So sad.
1: Inti se penalty be ba institution also will bear its cost because muhona deni si free ye. And sebi ye bubo bubu din. What is it about 37?
0: There be.
1: It also mars the name of that institution. And then you say, Bremo, baby, and come on, say, even the standard and I say, ratings are the institution, can never form. Because we are causing corporate image damage at my institution. Just because of an unquanny action. So yes.

0: the individual will be taking on, but I believe that there will also be a corporate liability by that particular institution as well. Yes. The most convenient thing to do, especially in developing countries, is say you shift every blame on especially government institutions.
1: Mm-hmm.
0: The way I hear, no, enyamia a police institute, a police hospital, enyamia a kolebu, enyamia a rich.
1: Hmm.
0: Conveniently, somebody's negligence gets lost in the institutional image.
1: Yeah.
0: So where I shall see yes, no, at least brakwami minim say people will now sit up. And we said debut, sir, you treat me badly, crowd hospital. I can seek redress.
1: Redress, yeah.
0: Yemma winning the kind. Yes, me tias, yes, sir. Ghana Medical Association will not be happy anyway.
1: Mm-hmm.
0: Because.
1: Hey, yeah,
0: that is it. Mm-hmm. And like I said, you know, we know soon say Ghana for, we have a trend we follow. Now that we are conscious, not knowing the patients also have a right, everybody will try to insist on their right now.
1: Of course.
0: And unfortunately for us, no, Kwame Adebakwa na me wo disease control group na me fighting against pan say.
1: Mhm.
0: Uko hospital, especially Ghana Health Service, CCR, transport officer, your doctor. Disease control head, your doctor. Administrator, your doctor. Medical director, your doctor. Yes, medical director, then can ubet my doctor, no problem. District a health director, a medical doctor. I thought if you have a cocra pharmacist, you cry a doctor. So it's like most of them are a bit interested in the administrative positions more than the
1: curative. Curative.
0: And that is part of our problems now.
1: Hmm.
0: Because Dr. Fone Mukraye Norsu, Kakrana Kansuso are all pushing towards the managerial and administrative positions. And she said, Neyonko Dr. Niko Ebibia, obey that, you know. But think here, what a professional health administrator. Yes.
1: Mm-hmm.
0: I don't know, so dealing with it properly. So on the way there, hospital management and warrior. So he's the administrator. Now, be so, yeah, supervisor, or so, yeah,
1: man,
0: that is it. Mimia, Papa, see, Confanochi. Practicing orthopedic, a friend is saying, surgery. But because he's a CEO now, but he still goes to the surgery ward, a theater.
2: That's a he
0: come for notching on to us. No, sir, on to us. When I see where Jai. Oh, so, Brakwami, I think, sir, Ghana Health Service should also begin to look at that. Sir, we are district health director. Now we are medical doctor. It shouldn't take you away from the ward and then the theater. No. You can still be there. Oh, yeah, medical director of a hospital. It shouldn't take you away from the theater in the ward. You can still operate both. Oh, and I mean, you are no nurse for so, Miss Ramu. Mukra de Mudia, Mumu, Oath, Nachai, a doctor's dear no. Because Florence Nightingale, no, Kranon, no, Jisco. No, Yeche.
1: Rebecca, just Sam Renetrum.
0: But Sam Renetrum, Rakwami, apart from Asoria Okono, where you want to be who are contacting you? Would you, my pa, etimi masabi, uba enya, the same thing you are sowing in somebody's life one day? So I'll plead with my nurses, sabi eja, me timi kaneka say, because omuye, minkunta nom ne, me yere nom. I'm married to a nurse.
1: I see.
0: Oh, so, yeah. I know, say, ebinu oha, they have the compassion, they have the calling. Oh, but almost so, omuye wire branch.
1: Mm.
0: So yeah, in my identity, yeah, for honey, they are quite a baby, no. Especially, this is Nancy Nemafui, no. Omo de are, when I, visa acquisition, route. Yeah, for honey, they are quite a visa, be aqua bridge. Mr. Ramu, nursing profession, no, is a noble profession. Nurse niya sebi, when you bet you say, waiting ya tenny will be away, manaku, no, sebi, you are not fit to be a nurse. You see, when it comes to emergency care, from the paramedics to the nurse to the doctor or the physician assistant, those are the people involved.
1: Anyway,
0: I know said the midwives they do their best. Midwife in case I work I will be a obedu obeka say I work out there raso kobe bi. Me tin say midwife say yes I dey need that. Because no dey tie bia obedi ka je wa wansa. So let's also try and do that. And na be boy in abra kwa me.
1: Madam Chairman General, I went to a hospital in Koforidua to do a genotype test. I was told I am AS. Later in the day they called me to say it was a mistake. And that a trainee was the one who did the test. How is this? Edwin and Edibai. Chairman, same circumstances. My father died from at the Mamubi Hospital, Mamubi General Hospital. My father died under similar circumstances. From Mamubi to 37 Military Hospital, Police Hospital, and finally the Ridge. All they said was no bed, no bed, no bed. And my old boy died. This was in 2010. 16 years on. We're still doing this. Charles, what you say?
2: General.
1: Yeah.
2: I mean, child, I'm here. I'm here for you.
1: Yeah, Joseph.
2: Emra.
1: Aha, maybe a quick one. Hey, Nameka said, Obika, so, Edmano Abro Munyai, Chairman of Parliament's Health Committee.
2: Oh, okay.
1: Your friend, Mark Ket Nawani. I see someone here.
3: That's
1: a problem.
3: Why are frustrated?
4: Come on. Dr. Lawani.
1: Lawani, yeah.
4: Menena yajuma pen.
1: Okay.
4: Brana meye kuku kratchino.
1: Yeah.
4: Mikoye yajuma odunkwa. Kuku bo di miko odunkwa se mikoye yajuma na.
1: Okay.
4: Meye yajuma no, ana meye football so part-time. Ono ne te, dunkwa United Football Club.
1: Doctor.
4: Dr. Lawani. Ti, o conteste wo, Apadensha East.
1: Okay.
4: There, 3-4 times. No, unya. Our big hospital, our private hospital.
1: Oh, okay.
4: A war, dunkwao. Yes, inti na, o contesti ana umini, ana o abandon, you know, ko, nukrum, up north. Ana o kuwini ya, o timidi about parliament. Inti mneni ya juma, dunkwao United na, ya, di general manager wum, football na. 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Enya sa ano kasa. So for him to have said, se, Juma no hwena wa bra was it a jatu who say jai na ye I mean doc we dey need him I'm say ba form kakra na nkeye cause tempest are about all right I'm rising jinsem ni bi o 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Anka wo wasema waka, eneno wasi efe ni ya discussi. But ene,
5: pass the time.
1: Oh, mesa ndia manu.
4: But ene, asamra waka eno na, yabe fe eno so na, yadeka. 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
1: Ya nini asemo.
4: As accident esi. 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I mean that is said we are saying no etienti. Doctor Wedie, so obedi I mami minister Ashanti I Greater Accra Regional Minister Echina also so ala be pachewa. Man so be pagum u pachewa nugu misa. Doc Wedie, one can say ye mesrao. Brana be pagana phone chow na. You say the Dr. Lawani we knew no noa. Don't be frustrated. Ejuma na fe afe kwa na kasi ebeba.
1: Matthew obenya butre. This one says in case of an ambulance call the hospital. Okay, I don't understand this one. Government should pay for the training of some of more general nurses to go into critical and emergency care nursing. As Akwesi. My genuine concern is the unfortunately the doctors and nurses involved are women who are naturally supposed to be sympathetic and caring. Anthony says that. Anyway, Charles Pachabrim.
2: General.
1: Minya.
2: Yeah, then Yami Autistra will be in Tinuswasi.
1: Amen.
2: Sir, any page of a day and inquire. 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
1: na ye
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5: Reverend, to be fair, they say maternal mortality is one of the biggest punishable offenses in the Ghana Health Service. Inti wa sebi awumewu obesi wo hospital penalties awubetia no. Inti now inti na make say midwives no have sat up because maternal mortality was punishable.
2: Yeah, then you're missing. And then you're missing. Yeah, my men don't call what. I feel you're moving with him.
5: No, yes, I'm moving with you. Now it's a rare case.
2: Yes. Chairman.
1: Yes.
2: I can't beg as a more, but health sector is a lot.
5: Yeah.
2: And you may be in a womb. Until you see, you be decouple of politics. You be ye politics a fee. Yeah, a pomo deen same mo. Near tea, I say, yeah, dear. Enim amanyuku enim nipa awoye obi a otimi sra no tambi ya yantia siesa ye be kwa ba kwa ba kwa because as on mine na se na eti o ye say bed ni ba bi a di obi beto so bed anyo ye ni bed o e o hospital sa not just a hospital o mi mi kuru in transfer bi adomi amra
1: there
2: e mu nkwale bu united 7 chaman in kai madofo ni se bi Bushan for ya. Abra, me offer Sir John. Yami for the currency. You who say, no one do not serve it. Yarena pigeon mukakra.
1: Yeah.
2: Yes, here pebble within a call. May a course in an affair also to be a bed in you.
1: Hm.
2: But it's a key, former, cancer advisor to the president on health, Dr. Nsiasare, Yami Shano.
1: Amen.
2: Any pebble we, Mammy Timina call it wedding. I'm talking about 2020.
1: Yeah.
2: 2020. Now, I'm going to call Hollywood. And you're going to run somewhere. Yeah. You're going to run. Yes, you're going to run. Yes, you're going to run. Yes, you're going to run. Yes, you're going to run. Yes, you're going to run. Yes, you're going to run. Yes, you're going to run. Yes, you're going to
1: run.
2: Yes, you're going to run. Yes, you're going to it took Dr. Nsiasare, Yamin Fanny, Yamin Shano, to connect me to a doctor for them to prepare for us to bring him. I'm telling you. So, on the ground, it's here because of now we are at the time.
1: Yeah.
2: So, it's in the beer. Now, because you're not a tinty, and I'm not going to say you're a bum from a mummy hunty. It's not my way, baby. Eh, di hun komosa. Chama, wo di ya no kura to nchanya? me ame ba ye ne ko hospital esu o en ko kwalebu na ye test ni ayina ye esi hu specialist which was July a specialist ye bit me hu na just August eh no just September
1: eh
2: no just October no October 20th ye bit me hu specialist na ama na hu ama na hwa kwa na mamia I just said from July no I just said October 20th and I met media kwala na den akohu specialist no na kasa akwa mka to aso ma me bu fu kura mkeze ne say o so hwe na say e be hydrogen dia you say be head book appointment you want a private you can't say
1: exactly
2: office na den obi huno na me say to hell with your private office
5: oh God
2: and it's happening say nge nyame na madu am take your alternative and I say be abofra no mitimi nyame timi bua ma me sustain inu ma nyame den nkwa che no ma ade cry hano den e free ho a maybe chairman between July and October no nko betimi free
1: yeah
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1: yeah
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1: 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Winneba, no bed. By the time Mobabi do ba no mufre a colleague, sa time on one after be them said omini mo bi oho. No bed, no bed, sa odu winiba no.
2: Come on. I raho, is it I dunno a Mr. Panico near high. Yen yanum sabi nurse if only be near doctor for only be omi nipa tis no mean on suba eden a ye papa.
1: Yeah.
2: Now where deny come out, I see a friend emergency.
1: Yeah.
2: DNT is also. I feel ni ene na nam ho koye card abren ade advance san ni pa no ya hwe no ye koye card aba se mo koye wo yi abusia fo na mo koye card mra
5: mo de na NHIS
1: emergency
2: oh yeah look so what kind of training ena so be yade ma ye man fo the interference is too much then and say be BBC or rich I be da bon thing ma ye nua brand ye bi raf
1: yeah
2: ene nko fo bi nya the day. So why you care for the patient go hospital? I'm your baby. So why but repa? Because at the end of the bar, yet nipa no critical condition never no. Nipa na oho no. I said BBNC. I said go huwa bre.
5: So for ha mentality no ye huwa bre.
1: Yeah, huwa bre.
2: And the ni ebe. The odi ye de ebe. Ntimi ye de. Ntimi nya de ebe. But oni why oho no say we save life. So obi say nipa no ewu ntimu di na timi nya de ben na ohwe anwokika kura na ye di nipa kura e de ne ko word ah ye di eden e kwa kohwe no kura na e wo fam enti chairman me di che se e pa ya na me bia me bote urade ma boni nto mi wo akwanti mfi
1: no
2: sana me pa ya no enti na me fa nya me ni agro no because Africa ha wo wa enye nyame a yes, she was a bit my survival. Because I'm a woman near my Koswa. Look, elsewhere, Oko Hospital, and I said, Dr. Tredo, o kwaje draw a dispensary pharmacy ho wi a
1: ko
2: de command doctor no what I hear say draw na me train no de ma wa
5: yes
2: say de be can say no no enu apepe no de ma wa na obi timi etimi chure draw ma obi na doctor na choy no na pharmacist no aye mistake
5: so for me twa no fa che me bra kwa me mistake
1: yes
5: a pharmacist almost killed make us a pharmacist but dispensary technician said there
1: hmm
5: say me a hyper acidic
2: yeah
5: so eya na minya stomach upset kakra nti I was supposed to go and take so I was supposed to go and take bronchoscopy
2: yeah
5: unse there's a particular na me kwa na me etimi atwemani park of fa was it boost med or bb it was rather a bp medicine ah bronchoscopy me nim no me no me yanka o se me yam no juno
2: yeah
5: but what dia say me no ma me so ma hwe
2: yeah
5: I mean him say you dey mama from that store you trust so twice daily I don't say once a year
2: mm daily
5: me come no mu back me see me huna me me basabasa me team fifris me say ah what is happening to me ti bibi na yes I mean hwe dro ni ye me say ko hwe dro na ah nti imagine say sabi me nyo obi a sabi me nim me pharmacology kakra ena mi sako hwe duro na me nnum no sebi ekoye mi na na bi owodo bonso asebi oni ma kenkan a doctor na dia ma no obennum sako pim se ka bibi beto no
2: chairman ji o kan you have to tell me we need overhaul
5: this
2: you not say expanding no bibi na yanti ase oni ma bi ho because you see when you push me kwa kwetwa mi dua na ma yan twa sebi pito nkam.
1: Mm-hmm.
5: No, Reverend, I think say you should re-emphasize that point.
2: Yeah.
5: Say it should be a practice. Say,
2: yeah.
5: Say doctor, and I say physician technician, who throw drama patients no kujia. Catch and saw jia drama on some farm bench. No matter the load, yeah. I think say you should review it. It's not about the pharmacist too. We said they are not so much. In Tuba Kono, or no te supervisory side ho. And I'm ranting him about one day dispensary. No, if you are they are trainees.
6: Who said did your love first hand is too good?
5: That was him.
1: Major.
2: And he always said, as a country, as you see, a beside Jose, a dear Ben Pahani, yes, when it comes to a comedy, the end of the year, film. Because, and then, your hospitals will be acquired, you know. In fact, only the idea of our banana is not created for you.
5: There is nosocomial infections.
2: Yeah.
5: And the back of it is because many people are infectious. It's you call hospital now, we mean it to former. Wait back of a cataba. And they're normal.
2: Even, said you see the hospital in Ukraine.
5: Well.
2: A waffle? German, a waffle?
6: A public hospital.
2: Yeah. In fact, Oko, the higher hospital. Me even sent a warhawk. Windows, nee. Look, your public hospital, I can see, the patient call hospital, say, call Ibu. Me, I catch you, say, oh, patient need a home, no one copy baby gina. You hear where I befro. Yes, I be out copy baby cry, at no, there's no place for why would you be a call hospital, no. Meanwhile, I say, oh man, quite you hear why I befro. But there's not even place for anybody. So would you be a corner? So me kwako tenancy. Now I patient no. No. And see, any man question no. Sabi, who blame who doctors in Ankwa?
1: Aye.
2: System na ye wano. And sabi, the idea man you say my bibia wo me muse as of my yet to be taking decision. Say, I bind the tone of what you say, my back. Me focus and say every hospital in Ghana biano. At least these necessary evils that you hear, niyaman kiti kiti ya hear. Me buama yenya. Come on, me ko campaign. I mean, can be dangerous. Very dangerous. Me ko drew health center. Me no catch him say. I'm not buama. I mean, can be dangerous. Yeah, the vaccines, Brian. I'm what these ice chest kitwa.
1: Yeah.
2: I'm the vaccines to gumba.
5: Vaccine carrier.
2: I'm the bar ice one. In the it's almost turning under a certain temperature.
1: Yeah.
2: But a woman and ice never be melted.
5: Yeah. Mm-hmm.
2: Until soon better, a bit defreezing.
5: Yeah.
2: I didn't see someone standing one for, but any can somebody one for under that condition. I didn't hear. Only baby of a storm.
5: Wow. And there's supposed to be tabletop in all.
2: Me, chairman, me to Toby Mom.
5: Okay, but that's dangerous.
2: I won't mention it, but me to Toby Mom. Me say me wura health center be a me kohe baby ayama when me a jio ma wo. Me count nine chairman. Say me my uncle crying for the entry into some education. I'm telling you.
7: Wow.
2: Now some of me can. Omo tie me. I'm crying hand off. Omo tie me. Je me nne ko fo kasa na se nye bibia na me dey talk mattresses na me dey na me distribute mo se be ya ye ma me no nyinsen all the pain on be cold through in ano 9 months dura onko da bibia te sa so e me yan nyina wo na owi an ye dey ade asefa mu oda so what kind of a country is this na enye ma basa ye nya so because Amanyoku obi ni wo kromo amso o me gana fo nya so. Of all the dede abu ye e ha ye nyina chi nyina no. That is baby ye ko. Ti wuti ye mi gana ni. Baby ye wonu no jama. So obi a sabi. Adia any consciences ye te se wawu kura na. Na wawu. Na I am normal. Because you kura no busani ya ko hospital obusani ewu no. Ye ka chere wo de sun ti no. You only have crime. We say one step crime. Poor. Don't say we did. We did soon. I go for your papa. Man, I say. Yes, you didn't call. We woo. Why ye? Hey, you busy on fourth class. Now what you die? Shed die. Ye are a son. Yeah. In shed die. In shed. Raising Cynthia. Nipa no woo ye. Eh, be crying and keep it made. I didn't call. Man, I didn't. I been a ye.
5: Chairman. Crying a ye. Eh, postmortem.
2: Yeah, me a chairman now. Me a now a war parliament doctor no. I don't blame him. Edika.
1: Or a Nabdam MP.
2: Yes. I told her, I just said, how can it, sir?
1: Frustration.
2: Yao no de kasa. Yes, if you have a soul, didn't go for it. Hey, yao. I over to me, and you will be at the hospital. Nani pana, I woke up to know the telephone is in a so I had a call.
5: That is very unethical. Very, very unethical.
1: But people have said it here.
2: Oh, chairman.
5: No. And they're a punishable offense. Mm-hmm. I was also reporting the medical director immediately.
2: What? I can't say,
4: Donko.
2: One day, me see a lady be at Adam, at a hospital. Now, okay, can't I be a midwife for the year? No, or can't, not someone, or see anything, I walk around, I put a room.
4: Oh.
2: And she, look. Ah, so nice in you, Anambwa.
1: Yeah.
2: Doctor Sumu.
1: Obiyewu.
2: Obiyewu. Minu ya baani, minu ya baani. Politician wu. Asofu wu. Imam fu wu. Aso ahen fu wu. Obiyewu. Nti diye ye yi. Ye yama ye wu. Because we yonko dan eden. O da. Ye ti asiyase ni penti na ye owa. Sometimes ni mwini bo owa. In spite of the conditions that ye diye jume yina no. Ye man, ye baby ye ti se em fire so. And I met stress so about any other discussions here. I didn't have binds so I'm not moving a vote. Directives in Guana, they be a demon. I didn't see a hospital like Kofanochi, hospital like Kualu. I saw two for the Kopisika said, me, you can't call Kofanochi ACCD because I had that. Number two, send you be private hospital in Kofanochi. Tigabin, you saw a Kwajibusia. If it will be private hospital in Kualibua, you can't wait running at a loss. Why are we doing this to ourselves? Why? Second, hospital plan. Private hospital plan. They didn't need power. Why can't you say there's no bed? Private hospital. You know what I'm saying? So if private hospitals, they didn't need power. But when you baby, you don't too many idea. And then the government hospital in Kwa, you don't be Kwa. It's a bed anyhow. Now, yes, any plan BBO. Oh, bleeding, moja, eh, too no. Number two, ambulance bed in him. I didn't hear 22 of you. Say you did not be drew. You never do police hospital. Police hospital doctors or there's no bed. But sure the others know the others. And your bed. Why can't we treat him there? You never go do Kwalibu. Yes, bed in the hall. But the bed is soon I didn't buy. Why can't we treat him there? And see, and you want to be I say, I am normal, my young. Na Ghana, you see, who will na any normal, my own, my say, yes, you will be a woo. I am if you ever see who are the crop pot in a cool nippano? Near C. Selwood and what to be that? What are some of that? The young says, see, I'm a veteran. We have a country that in a calendar year, in Ipa over 2,500 would through accident. Menti, any comment on it? In Ghana.
1: Car crashes there.
2: Sad.
1: We'll come back to it. Charles Meda said, this is a very sad one. As the Chairman General, I lost my 8-year-old daughter almost a year ago at Kaswa Polyclinic because of the same no bed syndrome. Oba 8-year-old. Oba. Damn. As for this no-bed issue, Alabraka, in Kwesi Pratt's voice, we've also experienced a no-bed syndrome at 37 Military Hospital. Why? The poor man was in the ambulance stretcher for hours before someone was ordered and made a bed available. And let me tell you something. The poor man in the ambulance was a relative of a soldier penipa. I see. Yo, Abinamatio, see, this matter, I didn't yami bum.
2: Oh, yes, I agree.
1: This problem has been with us for a long time. We should not limit our criticisms to the health workers alone. Successive governments have not done enough in the health sector as far as health infrastructure is concerned. Kwame in Kumasi. And let's see. 1, 2, 1, 2, 1, 2, 1, 2, 1, 2. That's it. I've got goose pimples, Seth. Reverend Charles Owusu, I understand your complaints, but hey, even here in the UK, we're experiencing long waiting lists and patients being treated in corridors at the hospitals. At least you get them to be treated in hospitals. That's fine. They say there's no bed. I know we have some of the best doctors in this country, but I believe there are a few lazy ones amongst the profession who are just shifting blame. Daniel Autry, East Hospital. I think it's about time the bodies in charge of medical professionals strip off their licenses for misconduct. Dr. Aaron Edu, UPSA. If you train the doctors and nurses without giving them the incentive to work, it's zero. That's a Akoko in Paris. Kwame Na Acidity in Atensia says, necessary action must be taken by the Ministry of Health against medical doctors involved in the death of Charles Emisa. Don Kofusini has made my day. Okay. And then, who is this one too? Chairman General, sorry for your experience, but most people go through these unfortunate situations and don't survive. Some nurses on shift inject wrongly to kill people always. Aaron, Asamo. Hey, don't go for any. Then in nosocomia injection.
8: Disease, infection.
1: Don't go for say knows there's nosocomial infection.
8: Yeah.
1: But it's been advocated to treat patients on the floor.
8: We have not said that yet.
1: Well, the most infectious place in a hospital. Also on cards, I'll patch up. Kwame, my friend Dr. Mao, a former senior medical doctor at Saltpond Hospital, had a road accident at Bodriase and died in a similar situation.
9: What?
1: Can you imagine? This is from Kwame in Germany. Our health professionals are the ones failing us. I went to OPD in the UK, felt uncomfortable and sat on the floor. Within 30 seconds, I was surrounded by 3 doctors and 5 nurses. Systems work. Who's in the UK?
4: Chairman General.
1: Bra Kwame, my mom was given a prescription for a medication. Upon her next review, the doctor she went to meet asked her, who prescribed it for her.
10: That's hey. Another dangerous thing.
1: Kwame, by the end of this week, this matter will pass. And there will be a new issue. We are not serious as a country. I'm inquiring Germany. You have a point. You do surely have a point. Kwame Ogu.
4: Chairman General.
1: I mean, Pengu said about Akoto Wai.
4: Amen.
1: This one says, repeat and call. I think my text message of yesterday applies. We've made Professor Mills' death meaningless, my brother. Anyway, are we not a nation of talkatives with a repetitive wound do syndrome? If we are taking lessons from what happened to this great nation on the 24th of July, 2012, there is no way we should be spending airtime discussing the ills of our medical system. After we punish those Professor Akosa has recommended for punishment, then what? Back to the old habits, Abby. Ah, this country. May our venerable Professor Mills rest in perfect peace. Carlos von Brazi, somewhere in Accra. Or the Bayern Ransom. Kambogu.
4: Chairman General.
1: Minya.
4: Menkabi.
1: Kabi na mintie.
4: 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Chairman, in same way no. Ma church rebibri ye guha. Na, ni humbe biya mensha simfri. Da yeme dese. Yemi and said to studio hano, ubiya fair different angle.
1: Yeah.
4: So she don't go for senior because of the background as a health practitioner.
1: Yeah.
4: Wakeka the health aspects. And a social commentator, the hadha. And also so, aka, nedia so from the social commentary points. Mr. Sumiko school, no Miko Siamra.
1: Mm-hmm.
4: And some of Kenyina, and the reports are banning some of Kenyina. Chama, Ede Amra.
1: Mm-hmm.
4: Sembebem.
1: Mm-hmm.
4: Na, Fuseni ka sembi se, kamia ya se, as a negligence, ni siya, ba ya, amam fuo, ni petribe, ni e jayi, ni e chile, meti mi, atina ha, asa, iti cases, achocho urubi brea, akokota, on medical negligence, ya buweti ya, ya hospital, no.
1: Okay.
4: Either private, public, ningine, bi buweti ya. Say it may establish it, say there's a negligence on the part of the hospital. But a lawyer for case where you can be said locus classicus. I say the D can buy ya a mouthful DH. I'll buy my mua. Chama coincidentally, when you say 8th May.
1: And
4: the date here 8th
1: May. 8th May, yeah.
4: Okay, so 8th May 1967, same day today. I discuss the topic with Mami Biana or Pama dear. Oh, swami. Enya ectopic.
10: Okay.
4: Ano call hospital Konfanochi 1967.
1: 8th May.
4: 8th May, same day to day. Oh, report to hospital ne ne. Like, oh, call hospital what? Ne. Ano so enya ectopic.
1: Mm-hmm.
4: And so mo, a diagnosis, you know. Ano mudi.
10: So, one said, don't mean who so enya ectopic until diagnosed.
4: Okay.
10: So, he'll be going through severe
4: anyway,
10: pains.
4: Anyway, severe pains, yes.
10: The abdomen or the
4: and to acquire now, Murieno, and Omudin so see Ninsa drip is seen a tone, a mocker says, all is seen in Sasso. And to drip, no, so man set a line you, so man yet dear you, it's not a few movie and a man in San Juan.
10: And I stop it, surgery street. Omudin so seen the swede.
4: Assembly binono. And no, ma principle we gina ye pa if a principle be rest ipsa locutor.
1: The matter speaks for itself.
4: The matter speaks for itself. Obi so onya ectopic. In so all this scene, what so it is too clear. Say, I said, there's so much negligence on your part. 8 May 1967, Assembly make it. Eyeyama ne sanu hunu ma chama yoku cha ne sanu.
1: Ah.
4: Yes. Yi cha ne sanu wiye no, oba o pamadiye. Se ne sanu ode pamadiye no. Ene ma ode ba courts.
1: 1967.
4: 59 years ago. Taylor J. Justice Taylor. Mm-hmm. And that's a high court. Oh, this assembly. Case in the title, Asantin Kremu. Elias Kuma versus Attorney General. 1975, One Ghana Law Reports. 319. NEC. And she, from that time, at any point in time, now, okay, Bakubi also, Uja, the law no say yes taking the course. Now chama ma fa firi mra mu no committee me mbeye medics no mean to me kan ye and say beka say obi I am negligence on the part no a lawyer for any judge for him say ye were elements be also establishing. And the member who say I'm panipana and you know jume ye there's a negligence.
1: Mm-hmm.
4: Question first element
1: obviously. What's it? Ectopic.
4: Ectopic.
1: Obese Kwame, 4 years ago, my wife had ectopic. I took her to Kaswa Mother and Child. They told us that we should pay 2,100 cedis. We paid the money, but they did it without the medicine. My wife was bleeding and crying. From that time, she's not been able to conceive again.
10: They did it without medicine,
1: eh? Meaning,
10: just near eating. Oh, my, putting it under anesthesia.
1: Anesthesia, yeah, I'm sure.
10: Jesus Christ. Netopic, no, cry as the same.
1: Goodness. Papa, lawyer, to us.
4: Come on. The Dikai was said, Utimi established, said, there's a duty of care. Now, medical practitioner, dear, who a duty of care? You owe a duty of care. To patient now about her. And until now, I'm going to say Hippocratic oath. Yeah.
1: Hippocratic oath.
4: Hippocratic oath. Say what the obeshe nipa. Wajuma, your fiduciary, your fidelity is to nipa no. Ah, wayare wabo wenim no. And to say, obia wabo wenim bia, you owe a duty of care to the person. And we are the first element. Now, if you are going to say, sa duty na wo own wo breach ya na. Na sa wo breach sa duty na as a result of you breaching na akose e bi a pain amani pa no. Ana akose nipa ni wo. Akose am yetwa nipa ne nsa. Akose am need your dey by say you entimi wu ya no na akose ana. Ti say to me establish sa ne ma wi a court be any wa odo kwa. But I am not in prim pino. Nipanumbi kwan kao masem. Openye dia babonti, openye misa dia babonti. Uhu the family of free muba. I'm saying, ninu ya kuma na ninu ya penyu kwan si a medical doctor.
1: Ninu ya ba, yeah.
4: Ninu ya ba, matis wakasa wa radio so wiki imu ya.
1: A medical doctor Cape Coast.
4: Good. And see, such a person, the family of free mu, and in the background, and abu amene. Ya kan wasem.
1: Ampao. Or any party true?
4: Yes. Chairman General, say Eko ye Obia Oni Obia Obeka na asa mama na. How many people of such instances say SC ah Oma sama mabonti ya kataso ebesine. Several others, and it won't stop on this. Ebi ya nugusu aye kase ye kuyano ebesi. Media, me say Ghana die, eye Onyame Bua Republic. Bibiano Onyame Bua. Onyame Bua. Me, I keep telling me now for say, me a Ghana ni. I don't know about other countries. But se me too kwa kwa other countries. Na me say de niyame kwa. Na me say de miyame kru, me ma emu Ghana, and so niyame kwa. It appears to say, ye jidi for na, ye jinyamidi no. Ghana for yame nyame bre. Yame yene me nyame ye adwuma pa.
8: Nyame bre da mi sero.
4: No, I said too much burden on him. Ko nyame ni bi wo a ye ha betumi. Wa ma yadwene. Se emfa nyaade no. But ni ye jai. Ano pe ya accident bi asi wo. Teacher Mante. Mi ni say Chairman Matia.
1: Devi.
4: Yes. Bus ashe. Ama they say nipa no kra no beyond recognition. Yes. And you ask yourself, say, rescue team away. Rescue team away. Ambulance no cry, be a while. Uber friend, yes, you need patrol ambulance. Me, and we almost send the topic, see, ma'am, you know.
1: Yeah.
4: And I'm afraid, me mate back where medical doctor. And I'm saying, that's no bed syndrome, no. The brofutin say, the idea. And old chim say, he has no bed syndrome. I tell you, say physical bed, no one can be new.
1: Yeah.
4: I say it's a whole chain of events and activities. Yeah. And see, if at any point chain back, who can break here? They will tell you there's no bed. And see, from time I be there, they were two ambulance
8: yeah.
4: Near the Oba. If you are who case, you know, oh, he has specialists. Yeah. Specialists on duty, the only one.
2: But me a theory. They and Tina. Ambulances, no?
4: Mm-hmm.
2: I pick you up from baby at any point there. Through the ambulance, any minya hospital, any of them link it up.
5: Depends on baby ambulance. If
4: that is the last. That is the last thing I have delivery.
2: Baby a free piano, I'm fine.
4: Yes.
2: If you say, oh free, me kuro mung kuro
8: ansan.
2: Yeah. And I assume, I'm fine, I'm teaching hospital.
8: Yeah.
2: I'm fine, I'm teaching hospital.
8: And I said district hospital.
2: And I said this hospital. Yeah. And I said, what I mean, regional hospital.
8: Yeah.
2: Because this hospital, you've got to have been banged.
8: Yeah.
2: Now say regional hospital you
8: yeah.
2: Regional hospital I work Kumasi,
8: yeah.
2: Which is a teaching hospital.
8: Yes.
2: And then he can also come to you can say Eastern Region
8: yeah.
2: Or Accra. Adentina at a point, you know, ambulance, no, a nipa a woman, empty me any connection to the hospitals. Say be ya on fanning copy sunyane because under no circumstances, no. Uf in Kransa. Baby,
4: Techiman.
2: Baby, a cruise, Techiman.
4: Yeah.
2: So, why you get Techiman? I saw Kusunyan.
4: Yeah.
2: Oh, yes, Sunyana. Then you are coming to Kumasi.
4: Yes.
2: Baby, as I can say, Sunyane, bed in you. And I say, I'm a Chiman. I'll be here. And you are over Kumasi. I'll go back to Medrum. I'll go back to Medrum.
8: My memoir, Kakra. Who say, Ebia and a Yichirim will say, a chain of activities.
2: Yes.
8: You're caught to Ebia accident scene.
2: Yeah.
8: Young friend say, collapse of the lungs.
2: Yeah.
8: The lungs are collapsed. So, it means briefly.
2: Yeah.
8: Ambulance never be fun. It be a muwo. Adena edi shumuni e miyana. Amawo utimi kumi kagrano. I was say a quiet. You could see a friend saying, Adena COVID ba ne yisu hube bribra kwame. Adena na mochi cheno.
1: No smart sunana.
8: They be inhale. What's the machine? I've forgotten the name.
2: Ventilator.
1: Ventilator.
8: Okay. So it means it says any pana edene ba ne lungs are collapsing. Unya ventilator.
2: Yeah.
8: So. The ambulance must take the person to a teaching hospital.
2: Yeah.
8: Ah, no, no, what? Ventilator.
2: Yeah.
8: And you know, and yes, Ojina or district hospital
2: yeah.
8: Because he might not find some
2: yeah.
8: There.
2: Yeah. Yeah.
8: So the ambulance will be taking the person straight to where there should be a ventilator.
2: Yeah.
8: Then there should be a surgeon or no new specialist in the, sir, at the
2: end. Matthias here. Uh-huh. But me point.
8: Maybe I know you have been in this in emergency care, you no. Know, and was say you did kind need to ventilator. No, so
2: of course. Is it because it's air kind? Oh, courage, ventilator ni ho. But when you meet when you can't courage ho,
8: I say
2: time.
8: Yeah, that is true.
2: Okay, we free regional. Yes, oh, I say call police hospital ni ho. And the police hospital, of course, ventilator.
4: That's all to chacha.
2: That's all to chacha.
8: You are very right.
2: I can say
8: the ambulance should know police where hospital. Those things are.
2: Yeah, you are
8: very right.
2: Yes, ventilator ni ho.
8: You are very right.
2: You are
8: very right.
2: Ambulance, you know, there's a system.
8: Yeah.
2: Sir, and you're connecting your hospitals in
8: very true.
2: You want it before.
8: Very true.
2: Okay, or call the system as well. Papa, no, I enter.
8: We have compound fracture. Compound fracture. Orthopedic surgeon. Yeah,
2: my picky patient.
8: Yes.
2: This is the issue.
8: Condition, yes.
2: Condition. Which hospital is available? Mm-hmm. Why not? Yeah, forward. Yeah. Technology.
8: Yeah.
2: Okay. Go to
8: 37 is the nearest.
2: Go to 37.
8: Police hospital is the nearest.
2: Go to 37. No, there's a control room. I'm making arrangement at 37 hospital. Into Nipa and Bedro, you know, Susan so ambulance away every high air back. Nipa Smith was saying, or the air back. Into a do honano, quickly nani, yeah,
5: that is emergency.
2: Yeah, the end of the acquaintance, eh? Yamiama, Chacha.
4: You see, Yamibua, Yamibua,
2: may call Kalibu, then Yamibua be a mina bedo, the question Kalibu, they be on your ready. Okay, me, it's a young fan call.
5: So what it means, me say, ambulance, no craft for any pan one communicating with anybody. And runs all the
4: call.
5: That is also a problem.
2: Do they even communicate?
5: That is the big problem.
2: Certainly, yeah. I remember my example. Mr. Rawa said, tell me, I did, be right, a young call.
4: Kulibu.
2: Kulibu. No, I'm saying, Kucha, Estri. Yankucha, Estri, Kulibu, say, in the Estri, individual Estri. Adding, I guess, Mope, baby, for Kuchaba. If you say, Mr. Ayers, okay, Akai Hospital, meet me.
4: They can't tell me.
1: Akai Hospital, okay.
2: And you say, you pay ambulances and fee, call the good neighbor, Akai Hospital, meet you. They call the good now, or no, you're teaching hospital. You need your own to meet you. And you say, the neighbor, Akai Hospital, then, it be trapped, they're not cool. And you say, yes, sir, you did kind of fray, yeah. Can you say, you can't the ambulance, and then you call from one end to the other. But we have to have a system, a coordinated ambulances, no? So that patient be our befriend, be our no. Hospital be a RFA, no, and a cofan if you feel condition a fan if you feel, you be who? Nanipa na quiet said, Afena or Nam Tisak Makola or Koto, Tomantus, Nas or Kwano Nebia, or Kohako Tobi, or Kwano Nebia, or Kwako Tobi.
5: Yari every time
2: Nipan quiet
5: losing that
2: so precious, sir. Wouldn't mean for Nia Grossa. Minia.
4: Okay, so Samanusi and Kadio Kanan and Horan Ami Bellandi. We said, may meet medical doctor as more kind, say. There should be a system. At least, with a click, which means say, I deal with the hospital A,
2: yeah.
4: And hospital B,
2: yeah.
4: And I'm the choir, a bebo. But because we don't have that system, all the time, I say, we are gambling. Oh, my man could try has to be here. My man could try has to be here. Some minutes, nay, seconds, nay, hours, now, who the traveling distance, no? And when you now, so, it's into the emergency system.
5: CID can say your problem by consuming your paramedics now. You ain't train you properly as paramedics.
4: One also train you.
5: Our biggest issue is that say who can find accident victim. The paramedics are supposed to give the first aid. I mean, I was almost stabilizing the panocrats and we're hospital.
4: You catch him saying quite clear for so. Obi mukwa o accident scene kwa no.
5: Yes. No ni... Totally different.
4: Nti wano kwa otumi mani uwo hwa.
5: Sabi, wako tu se obi, the car pim. Obi the car pim, especially driver no. There are always three critical things I tattoo omu. Driver the car pim, na uko, na bibianya no suwa da hodi ya. One, either se ni kum, because u the car pim ha, people has bit me nyao. Enti na umo se car bianu bra kwa mi, ya said aye, kani sit no, bibi wa chiris, Bibi was through
1: support
5: is to prevent you against whiplash.
1: Yeah.
5: And it's a ukomu bebu. Because who the car pima immediately utina a quite nim na sab bechiri with force. Especially cancel pimu from a chia. Nipa duduana umuwe spine problem a car pim free na chia one fan anyasem. Because the moment car never bow from wechino, utinika kwa nim and san a bechiri with force. And you know. So, Bibi Anya, I mean, so now, why do you know? Bibi, the ship lash. Why do you know? Edika couldn't do a banachi with force. And to the back, I say, yeah, okay, but in future, most say, Sabi, what's that in your head? Migraines be on Chiremai in Chere. Okay, so, Nipana or Kofa Nipano crab or accidents in Okoya or Tisi and also didn't say Bibi Anya, no, I saw in Sabasin. You don't know what you are doing to the person. And you know, Mimi, dear, I think, sir, Brakwami, it should start from the ambulance
4: paramedics.
5: No. We should train them as proper paramedics are or quite at least ambulance neck on moja womb, infusions womb, defibrillator womb, into an unu druha, nipani moja ni nyununu, only kind and stop hemorrhage no kura ansana hospital or conum so I had the mequa compound fracture there. At least every emergency hospital should be able to manage a compound fracture.
4: Okay.
5: That is the basic thing.
4: Me to Asukaka. Okay. Chairman, and some no say who's training in now can I'm the say chairman for health select committee
1: Runipa
4: Dr. Lawani waka said don't politicize Charles Emisa's death reports and me nyesho so be the politics But you see, politics is science. Political science, yes, I'm your friend.
1: Yeah.
4: And your health system is science.
1: Mm-hmm.
4: And you say, can health system, not someone. And you just be politicizing. Conscious efforts, better now. A buying after a buying, a year, and your boy health system. No. Now,

0: edentina yentumi nkonko bie ano na no so cry several as hospital ma oma ewo that stretch instead of saying kabia bibia si ombeba
1: World Bank se mu diska
0: another oh
1: World Bank se mu inflate price so they stopped them from completing in 2024
2: by complete
1: NDC came to complete it
2: oh, how?
1: Contractor ni CNP Anaka we completed it in December 2025
0: rap me
2: asema make okay completed is December 25
1: yes
2: it move
1: don't
2: come here
0: don't
2: come contractor ne
1: don't
0: come say ni mame nkasa now Assembly amount permit. It is a World Bank and yes, can oversee hospital. Hospital. There's another one as well. Chairman, in all the discussions, Mr. Obiye can was him. President Akufo-Addo the agenda 111 ebai. Sure, sa agenda 111. Wa ubedi wa gra wa junya o se. Ebia enye project papa. And enye on adeba enti umfo aso no. Na unnim dia oka. I have worked in a rural district and I know what I'm talking about. Amasya South District, there were 88 communities. My communities live where any denture bush here, if you need any bush here, on the distances now. Hospital Bakwa, a what district num, currently, Jumaye operational, St. Martin's Hospital, Roman Funi BC Hospital, and no aggression. Unim say aggressum hospital in St. Martin's no. Esevo the Amansia South and the Amansia West. Because Amansia West man some quantity in this environment. So any a referral hospital can say to say and to me were 88 communities. What the emphasis say, let's be charitable. Yama man some quanta and as Amansia West for no so cra be a 60 and 70 communities. For 88, I can 70 home. Never the number of communities a womb. Maybe na me wo me konfwa nipa the last count were numbering over 170,000.
1: Oh,
0: who does? Forget how who? Omunti wo? No, omunti wo na.
1: Inflation.
0: Obi too kwa ebe drew Ghana ne. No yariya. 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Into obi so to kwa ba manso no obi ya juma no yariya. 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You see, I'm not doing politics with this. But me pacho asre. Se, obi nim du obe yari wachana. It could be you, it could be me. Ese papa so pa wo ma so, nyina no mu de o. Ni ye mu a. Say ye see hospitals ni via, Akufo-Addo on fan kosi ni dem. 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Every say me who so bi akosite. 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

0: 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I just say no. 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
1: Yo,
0: 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Baby ye kwa ye a sort cutting no. Is it Kochi? Kochi or Kwanza that stretch. There's a hospital they obi otie from Kwanza. I want ye kwa ye a sort cutting. Emma the whole Ghana. Mikobi. 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adwuma nai. And I say, you
2: William Akogan.
0: Are you not sick and tired of that?
2: We must be. William Akogan.
0: Mzwai.
2: I say the names of the nurses and doctors are out there. But the name of the ambulance driver who appeared in 3 minutes and made efforts to go to all three hospitals is not known. That is Ghana. Always ready to crucify others. That is the Ghana we have. We crucify, but we hardly praise good people. Akogan. Interesting.
0: Yeah. Akogan.
2: Interesting.
0: Chama, omo de, ekodi di abeme.
2: Now, yes, me, Mr. Donkoff Hussein. If you say the NDC completed it in December 2025, and again say it is the World Bank that is constructing it, which is which? If you completed it in 2025, go ahead and commission and inaugurate it. Master Planner Jr. Kentampo.
0: Former regional minister, Honorable Samuel Semensa.
2: Hey,
0: Honorable Yajan, Omode, community in the assembly. Trede.
2: Oh, Trede.
0: Trede, Honomona, your cocoa chaps, your cocoa tea soda. Yes, sis, work a cacao, Chairman.
2: Yes, you could be.
0: Oh, yes, it's me, Mamu traffic.
1: Oh,
0: no problem.
2: Nah, Charles, interestingly, I said, my kind, you know, obedient, crazy, brain, wow. I say, thank you for putting, the spotlight on the terrible healthcare delivery system in Ghana. Please do the same about the carnage on our roads. People are dying unnecessarily through road crashes every day. In one Scandinavian country, 20 people died. 20. 20 people died through a motor accident in one particular year. The whole nation was so alarmed that the government had to set up a committee to look into it with a view to stemming the tide. Here in Ghana, Thousands are killed each year. Yeah. And it is normal.
1: Over 2,500.
2: Fifi, Tamasimi, it is not just normal, it is shockingly normal. Because, Charles, we know where this uncle is. Okay, your program, you are. Yeah, your road accidents, a whole program, more than 1 hour. But, send your penny, you come to be your can, shitty, some ethical. When you must send my cry, I told me to tell me, I can say, you know, Minka Bush, for you. Okay, Vice President, Miss Arthur.
0: Yeah.
2: Not our gym. And, near CSE. Unim say CPR. Unim say CPR. Unim say, Mr. Yenche CPR. And I Yenche basic first aid.
3: Yeah. Yeah.
2: Nyamim Pengu Demas is a bit tough for my bedding.
0: You ever choose your good?
2: There. There.
0: Ever choose your good? Unim say,
2: for but, then they just said, no, in the right way.
0: Chairman, footballers. Footballers. Some could form a time. After some could form your opportunity to call outside in Temu. Usuyan, you maybe. Upa monko here, Bayern Munich game be. Ubisa Samuel Becacho. Player Bako, or the goalkeeper. Korean now, no bit boom. No tough form. No, or sense, you want to mean yashi. Now, since I'm a command of mouth to mouth breathing,
2: I'm for mouth to mouth resuscitation.
0: Yeah. Okay,
3: a cardiopulmonary resuscitation.
0: Oh, they're supposed to be
2: CPR. And CPR,
3: yeah.
0: Oh, man, I'm a feel about back to life.
3: Yeah,
0: but in any part of the sena, you need to add your employer.
2: Yeah,
1: I'm for Zumra.
2: Yeah.
0: The mistake is that
3: you see, you should understand the confusion. You see, when the heart stops. At a goal now.
2: Yeah.
3: Two things happen. It stops the transportation of oxygen.
2: Mm-hmm.
3: And the oxygen so just a core white just seconds on the abdominal stroke.
2: Abdominal stroke.
3: Uh-huh. So what you are trying to do is say, oh my community near Pompey BM. Said about the oxygen never co. Now ABA or top form sarno so no a commanding quantity lungs and so I relax it. Ain't in a ya whom from a gun and near ye depressor air soon a command said the bayer a commander pompy mojano a contem.
2: Interesting
3: resuscitate the person.
2: Crampoku tread the air doctor and siasari chrome.
0: Nukrom no Nukrome anyone.
2: Seth Kwame Boateng Sufi tread the
1: Oh
2: me Seth Kwame Boateng.
0: MP no so MP no so a guy pa ayi
3: Kofi Menu
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1: You free or how near man near when I win young quatinting a cha. The old man qua and the radi.
2: Amen.
1: Depending on your opinion, you're chicken.
2: Amen.
1: But that's
3: it. Brock, I'm
2: Charles also with us.
3: The view, yes, I know my see idea fan who
0: made a family
3: agenda 111, Miss Ray.
2: Mapon.
3: Oh, 30 seconds.
2: We
3: are diabolics. Yes, I'll be the bunny.
0: Jamami Kamasa. Jaman the gummy.
3: Mamin Kamasa.
0: So who are you?
3: Mamin Kamasa.
0: Any Mufato. Dominic,
3: there are two things though. Agenda 111, your friend is this is what
0: this
3: is. Rakami, one, there is no dedicated fund.
0: Dedicated fund.
3: To the agenda
0: 111.
3: Now we are then coach you have $400 million. Abraham,
0: yeah, yeah, yeah, yeah, yeah,
3: yeah,
0: yeah,
3: yeah, yeah, yeah, yeah, yeah, yeah,
0: yeah, yeah, yeah, yeah, yeah,
2: yeah, yeah, yeah, yeah, yeah, yeah, yeah, we shall be all right, won't we? Don't you cry, don't you cry. We're time at 10 minutes past 11 in the morning. Miniaba Ajua Techiwa Jomo Sapong. Happy birthday to you, Ajua Techiwa Jomo Sapong, from your dear father, Nana Jomo Sapong, of Friends of Rivers and Water Bodies. One to Ikea Dakwa Ofori Amua of Victory Presby Church School. It's from Reverend Robert Ofori Amua and your mom, Mercy Ofori Amua. Wishing Sarah Obaya and Kama of Pokwasi. That is Pokwasi Maira. It's from W1 Brakwa Retired and Ajari of Peace FM. Kofi Kumbilson is next on your radio. The time reads 11:11. The next news broadcast is at 12. May your day be blessed. May your weekend be good. Remember to keep your dreams and hopes alive. It's all you have. Yes, my prayer for you is in the book of Numbers in the Bible, Numbers 6, 24 to 26. Where it says, the Lord bless you and keep you. The Lord make his face to shine upon you and be gracious unto you. The Lord lift up his countenance upon you and give you peace. That's my prayer. And when you stop to say a prayer, remember to say one for me too. God bless. Good morning.

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2: Darling.
3: Yes.
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Enti say ye Sweden a ye Queen J ye ekuo mami ye wokuo bia ye frɛ ekuo no One Voice Club. Na One Voice Club ye president AD na woda ene ye president oba ho fefo a ne den ade nana ye boa owo Sweden. Enti no anapei nana yeboa a wo Sweden wutie a eye ekuo no maame eye Queen Jay and I said menya request we ML. He says happy birthday to our esteemed president nana yeboa in Sweden eye One Voice Club. On behalf of the executives and the members of One Voice Club, we extend our warmest birthday wishes to you. We thank God for your life and for your leadership. We appreciate and dedicate, and we stand with you. Okay, let me take it again. Say, we thank God for your life and for your leadership. We appreciate your dedication, and we stand with you as you continue to guide One Voice forward. May all your visions for the organization come to fruition, and may you be blessed with long life, good health, prosperity, and the fulfillment of every goal you set for yourself. We love and appreciate you deeply. Enjoy your special day from Club Mother, Queen J. We a special request to pay free Queen J. Queen J. Club Mother, aye eku mame. Into no, you should feel very special today. Nana Yeboa, president of One Voice Club, Awo Sweden. Happy birthday to you. Yeah, yeah.

And my doctor Aidi ni birthday. I'm talking about my personal physician. My doctor Oshemi in the Udina Wada. And you know, I'd like to say happy birthday to you, Dr. Dadzi. Ah, wo Ganoth Hospital Awa of Anko. Dr. Dadzi, wo Ganoth Hospital Awa of Anko. I'm wishing you and your twin brother. With twin brother no Awa Ghana Health Service Head Office. And you know, Dr. Dadzi. You and your twin brother at Ghana Health Service Head Office, I'd like to say happy birthday to you. I appreciate you so much. God bless. And guess who's also celebrating her birthday today? Mabna. Eye Mami Bwatima, aka Yifnura, Heavy Do. And Mabna. 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Today you are 9 years today to the glory of God. Obed Ohineba Kojo Kisi of Rawdown International School, a man from your dad, Mr. Richard Kisi of Timber Market, Accra. Hey, anape michia Timber Market ifungina. Ameyao michia chiche mungina. Then there's one more here that says happy birthday to the dean of the Cathedral Church of the Most Holy Trinity, Very Reverend Samuel Lankwe. So this morning, dear Father, Very Reverend Samuel Lankwe, Dean of Cathedral Church of the Most Holy Trinity, it's your birthday. Happy birthday to you. 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Ewa Goyal Fuel Station, Ewa Tantra, Michiamu Nina Adamwase. Station Manager, Mr. Abaka, Goyal Fuel Station, Ewa Tantra. Eja Abaka, money, money, money, money.

Ma member latest story, mini brebe breba story we dear who here pa. And a penny at 2 minutes say Donald Trump is worried. I'm saying, I know Donald Trump, no, assembly, of course, we are seeing a funny home. On no, I'm, and we are seeing a headache, into no, and then a hano. 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Yeah, Donald Trump is worried that the Hunter virus outbreak sisi ano, the virus is spreading and three British nationals yamutu. Yeah, three British nationals, according to the UK health security agencies, you know. Where they are best read Ghana and Penny for. 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your new innovation kra
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And Sasinususuna akano second group, no, ewo Hillview City. 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E kwanya edeko honuwa hun, the best streets in Accra. And Sasin, emiayeni miyununing in aye, you cha wall, edi afa and Sasin ho, and a ye land titled registered. And I pay as someone may can, na me di cha sanka, boy, media baby, and say, why don't you buy land from quality properties and build your house, build your project peacefully? The land is title registered, located within serene neighborhood. In Sione Kanea, there, who I know they say about Honyende. But the numbers are 9 Ebejao. Number Dinkine, 0547 448010. 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
1: 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Promotion nebebe wye ye new. 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Obwa, nebwa, nebwa, nebwa, come back to when inti oledi. 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And ne, se enyu toa. Na ye the promotion na baby ye. 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Everyday prices for everyday people. Ejimekuwa mubo ye chidoma menu wababache brief message. 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Emzunya, aka sema edu enwachi. Ene ebrebe mwa mebo a Prince Nico. Sweet mother. Onyum tuni bine bo sweet mother. Mobia etonyum e friend mame sweet mother, sweet mother, sweet mother, sweet mother. But you see, upon a second thought, it is good to have a sweet mother. But it will be prudent, it will be best to have a wise mother. It is good. It's not wrong having a sweet mother. Over the next, let's say, 4, maximum 5 minutes, I want to share with you a brief message via Mature entitled Wise Mother. Wise Mother. So, I can kind of interest me more. Minya oba bakwa, metu midine jina ho. Na, medina aye ubi aye betumi ashe no ho. Na, yedine jina ho se, we, eye mamia, unimu nyansa. A wise mother. In the Bible, when you read a character known as Hannah, Hannah's story ne die a brain tea. Me hame hun se me ka Hannah's story because me ni se Hannah ne hun se mo wa Bible no mu. Wan hwe kura wunim chan me kofi. Nti na nyefe na me king kind ni nyina. But with the knowledge that you have already about Hannah, you see, beloved, I consider Hannah as a wise mother. Because Hannah made some wise investment. Investment that continued to reap dividends even this morning. Come with me and let's take a look at her portfolio. I want to point some areas where she made some wise investment and encourage you to hang in there and keep investing. Keep investing because one day, it is going to pay off after a while. Hannah made an investment in her family. Beloved, it is always too soon to quit and to give up when it comes to issues concerning family. Bibia efa wo ene we busuafo ho no. Abrebia obepa aba. Abrebia obekase I give up. It is too soon. It is too soon to give up on marriage. Giving up on marriage is too soon. Giving up on your wayward son is too soon. Giving up on your dreams is too soon. Giving up, no matter how stressful it is too, it is too soon. Cause what kind of Hannah story now? Me, bring tea, me, per se, a beck, a horno, a moon, nimming another. What kind of Bible now say, Aphibia? Let you say, Necra, aye, Penina, Udinini, Otanini, Aphibia wamuko shilo. 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Just think about it. 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Let you say from the word go. Wokura no oba no, or wo weak point eno deba. 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Beloved. Even in her discouragement, Hannah had a weapon that she has not used yet against her rival. Yes, nekura ba wari ase no. Bible say Aphibia wamuko shiloa yetanini. Nanso Hannah na owo weapon ba ko. Me nim de kodi enti anada dada onye use weapon no. In her discouragement, Hannah had a weapon that she hadn't used yet on her rival. Beloved, the only weapon that you have against your enemy is prayer. Because guess what? When you pray, God will take care of your enemies. 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You see, we don't fight fire with fire. When we say eja to baby Emma firefighters, fire service for omo ba omo di eja ena eba ye mfe ja endum ja. The weapon that Hannah had that she had not used yet was prayer. And guess what? When she prayed, and I want to confirm to you today that prayer works. Don't let anybody deceive you. Prayer works. It worked in the past. It is working today, and it will work in the future. Prayer works. Now, I said Hannah made investment. How? Hannah made investment first on her knees. Se weye waba na wuti miya. E wumu so betumiya ko best point savings and loans akwaye investment. Babi ya wu niska emane hao. 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We a young girl, wu ma. Start praying for your firstborn. 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Start praying for your thirdborn. Start praying for your lastborn. 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Eye investment ena wo ye edi ama wo mo. Investment e tosu mienu en se Hannah, she stayed there even when it was uncomfortable. Oba biya wo tie mi. 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
1: 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So we are driving ni na ebia ride hailing app na we use no commission na omote wo no wo bo njuso a bra mijo mijo no no hidden charges every day we tue 24 cedis and one no after 24 cedis no hey so we need nkomo nko ade a drive the whole day. 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

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And you always have to stay connected on *759#, and don't miss a moment of all the drama. Akwaaba Magic, Ghana's most loved storyteller. Friday Aba, finish hard. Sanyebia, what they have more day in a starty week, you know, but yeka say, as a wahoo day na perform kakradia, me kanfu Blue Jeans energy drink at the mouth. Blue Jeans energy drink has been on the Ghanaian market for over 20 years, and we already know what it does for the body. 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

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Yawa Ship House, Wabeka Junction, Accra, hello, 101.5, Wedum Kumasi. 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
1: Abrantia Charles, Emisa, Ewiaya Wuye, and once you shamu, Abba, it's the, and now you're Ghana Medical Association, and the Ghana Registered Nurses and Midwives Association, never born Kumo. 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
5: Yo mwini aba amida se. Se Mr. Charles eni se woyi ba ye. Ye kasa bebre. 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Na even usha between time Charles wu ye ebisi me ye misa ya wese gofu wu ye gofu wu ansa na Charles be wu na gofu wu 2018 time ha no bed syndrome ebe dane freeza ni e yusi na na there has been long standing failures within our health system and the emergency care system. Tempo no, the National Ambulance Services. Any infection? How many ambulances do we have? How many, what type of equipment do we have in the ambulances? Who are in the ambulances providing the service? So, ambulance, now how does the ambulance communicate with the health facilities? How do the health facilities communicate among themselves? Say, of eight-year emergency care, that hospital is ready to receive. We don't have those systems. How do I say, yeah, Duma, at the moment are breaking their back to provide care? I prepare your shirt. Doctors, 4 years, NNS is 3 years. Young women who are providing health services in this country. Within the years, are we saying they have not saved lives? They have not contributed significantly to service delivery. And at the Messiah, I was here 3 years ago, I said, Nia shed the remote cause. And so I say, the system, the health worker is the product of the system. And you know, so 1 year investigation committee, now almost the same one, it's to establish a prima facie on the case. Now, you back out. Now, you back the submitted report. And now, you back the two drugs. It's enough to say 4 doctors and to say 3 nurses. Now, they go within one after the other. They all kind of say, women, I'm your bad doctors. Women, I'm your bad nurses. Now, before who says, where stands the professional protection of the individual doctor or individual nurse? This has been completely here.
0: The employer
5: and the regulatory body also need to look at it. And to say, you name me a shame or more the air. And the ancient and a kiss, you know, and pay you for almost to do that. Hospitals are no ministers are on my, I want to say, yeah, on my bar, on my co. Director general, on my bar, on my co. Open and out, they should be held responsible before within their tenure. Then they were not able to establish a good system that can support emergency health care in Ghana.
0: Auntie Pepe, ayi di awo ke ye yi ene nkrofo se. 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
5: yo to be frank, accountability there, and who's near in any system? Accountability, who's near? In the same vein, in that accountability, transparency, and who's near? But transparency in this direction, you go in there, you know, make us say, a process. Ah, and completely, yeah, up in our shots, yeah. You see, at this time, there was no need, you're unethical, you go in out there. So, but you may think of them. How to say now, yeah, you do my woman, it is definitely a challenge. Say, yeah, Cassie, when, oops, say, I don't know, I'm going to hospitals, maybe, don't go to the urban centers, go to the district hospitals and go to the other facilities. Many managers, and other directors say, I want to go to the center, almost starting levels at the same time. We don't have enough staff. We don't have enough supplies of tools and equipment. We don't have enough of everything. We are improvising. Ah, you provide the care as much as we can. Go can phone us. The last touch all say, and you phone soon or check. Nase, or the year do not. In Pembebri, no, a yana no quit. Matters to be assessed. Sometimes, you know, sometimes, in a few cases, a diana yet a duma na nipana a day yet. But in most cases, a yana a duma na oba day yet. Because, say, even a banner, Documentation. E-health now you're running. No? Any systems now you're running for documentation. No? Computers in AI. If you have an iPad back and a computer back, you can try them. Doctor, I type in the DMV. We are typing in the DMV and so on. In the interim now, we'll share patients. No? Still, I'll be young and we'll see. I was on phone, so I will type it good. Now, we are with this information. I have a share system. No? If you also saw, now we'll research it about. That guy, you do patients, not so no. To see if there were any interactions with other drugs that offer, na, and not even grammage, na, Dr. Natural, no. Is that the standard grammage that you might be in that condition? You're so maybe a very big brain in taking care of our patients. But, maybe I am not timing, no, said you're going to be semi-crack. A bra was also who is near me, more, no. Now, man, I have to say, yeah.
0: Ready to me show and I put on commission
5: gina me to say they should communicate information to patient relatives and their patients
0: exactly but I'm to pep way imagine say there is a physical presence minye wunye there is a network failure digital and also yeah collective bibi me and me whom any de won whom reaction dia me hu na me hu se okuta phone no automatically me ye nipa me de yaw se me nie me twani mpa wo hwa digital bi a system kra no network kra nya adwuma whereas there are other cases e wo wanim a ubetimi aye ye nyina aye ye adwuma we are in the digital space me no kasa se se yi me ti microphone che me kasa me kuta pen me tro me kuta tablet me de ye adwuma I'm not a baby, sir. But the drum may be now, sir. Nipani koko drew her. Nay, ye shut digital for. The abuse emergency drew her. Nay, ye and ni a diamanua. Now, my a lot of question marks. It has to be sudden the same. Within the digital space, now, Modia Baba Kedjuman Honum. You were enough training. Emma, human resource now, Honum. Said ye beya. Ye beya, Jumania attaching human face, whether physical or digital.
5: I know there no crime man no wakano. Enti na me trust on na make us say. Sample no, the digital systems in place may take you time. You must also make time and explain to the patient say, oh, my memory kakra, I get a credit be na me ye. Enche, me show, may ye say. Everything yapa. Na yen chia de emra issues na ye as big as this time. When you see emergency health care, I was Ghana having a touch man in some degree, I was here, right from ambulance services, to the health facility, the infrastructure, the tools that are needed, the equipment that are needed in terms of investigation. Sanya money ni na na a kitchen, no, a mak care, a to a kitchen, a mak care, a kitchen. So as me a seen in your ma, a cotuninano. How do you just be a show? Yet put through on what I dream one and say, hey, na me ni na some way up to me. Yes, me, ah, why you do money now? Oh, yeah, you, and not the young type. I tell you, I see you in your channel.
0: Hey,
5: no, my woman, whether doctors or nurses, mm-hmm. you do not consider my to migrate to other greener pastures.
0: You, hey, Auntie Pep, you're to Ghana, hey, crowd, they're walking. The health okay. professional or public facility, ne suban ye sronko or ye locum, our private or public, ne suban ye sronko or ye locum, our private facility, ne suban ye sronko, and no so ya consider.
5: Minyaba, I no crap, and I wish us to swap. Ghana nurse, and Ethiopian nurse, and Nigerian nurse, obviously Ghana, or Baku ye do mawa, amam no nino. It's about the same. Perfect. The bois. Because private now won't come. It's the same now or the other one. And then your ma or no, or the other. So for you, you know, what proper day to be the hour. You should be an hour. Who come on the near? Yes, it may not be an all person system, but now we here be out to work with. The work environment, the equipment, the idea again, the big hour. And you know, so what do you do in such an environment? It boosts your morale. It boosts your morale to do and do more. So, what about your public health, your public facilities? Even there are even public facilities, your VIP sessions in your workplace. Or people VIP session, if I tell you, and you're more advanced, check other places, you know, the output is different from other places. And the moment you check, the key issues that are sick, no, with my entire dream and combo, me and ye, dear, what's here, yeah, as my Ghana. We invest more in health, whether it is the infrastructure, in an infrastructure, and then the dear you do as a country. Ah, you need to accidents, across road accidents, tricycles, bicycles, motorcycles, cars. Dear, cost on a trip. They cannot train. Numbers of accidents and emergencies are going up. Some communicable diseases, as well, postural, what I say now, we charge it, we now have attacks, we now in your shame, you know. All these things show us say, the cases, postural, by now, there were emergency hospitals in every capital and even within our districts are in Kenya as a nation. So we need to invest more.
0: Investment. Okay. Until say, issues to such as Emisa Die, any Abigail, Kaswa Hospital, the Ebeba Public Space, ni mwa. Yebesha siye didi apomu diya hon komono. Health professionals, especially leaders, eti samu, muna mukuta, ekuono, muna mukuta juma ya fono, sabi, wan welfare ni juma nwa wamo yenu. We don't hear from you, yente mwonka, muni msa o hawan kasa, ewo ho. 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Bekase,
5: engagement with the employer, a natural thing, a cost to the yet to look at nothing, policy reviews, instituting new policies or designing new policies or designing new strategies. And you do not, you pay it in a da. It's not a big way or why. You to really Ministry of Health, no? Any other agencies, no? It's nothing. They will say, oh, I didn't wait, that's what you're doing, no? And then because I'm not praying for meetings, you're back up. You better share again, you say. particular case are other national issues, just like it happened in 2018. We have not been able to sit as stakeholders. I can't remember your friend saying for Obinna no matter committee. So you didn't pack all your friend saying for your position paper on how to improve Ghana's emergency health system. You be calling, but we need training and training now to discuss this. And sometimes they are not health worker representatives like myself. And after the organizations we did, you know, they are not for the beer. Employers who said yeah, you had then you can start to grow, you say, but we have the. We can provide solutions to issues now. The minister is there, you know. And say, who come to us? Sometimes the normal denying about outside, you better come watch them. Sometimes in the background, you know, there are conversations going on, there are engagements going on. But I was seeing who say, say, yes, nothing. Me, I cut the idea where I was seeing you say, you're going to say, yeah. I was seeing a commitment. The political will should be there, the commitment of the nation should be there to ensure, say, at the end of the year, if I say, a bit of emergency health care, a bit of me, a bit of me, it can happen at any time. And so, I was at the seminar, and at any point in time, we did say, yeah, we didn't question anyone.
0: Yo. As a pepia da se brenin tia din komoni besiani atwa su bion da fufro. Ebu siani pene ne kase ye ra perpetual for yam pofu. Waye president Ghana Registered Nurses and Midwives Association. 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
6: you mean that to me ni atanye wo question abi bi tano em se Ghana Medical Association ye eku a yeah, share doctors and medical doctors and dentists that I work Ghana here in Ano. The kind of emergency response that they did have to say, we now we end the first time, unfortunately, the BCA and the Papa Eti. The Yabekaya 2018, Yen Papa, here when you're 70 years, and so. Similar issue are by no ewo the same Accra one kata or for hospital yeah and some are not with emergency care. Omoko and Nina na a wire ma ama unfortunately no okinu ya ya ya. Nasa and Breno fiebe and so echo or chic echinino. Yes, the thing for me see. Ah na director general of Ghana Health Service, Edano. Now, Ghana Medical Association, am I a member by a phone, F of Wa Committee, no, F to shame. Now, almost the recommendations did we by? Recommendations, almost the by, no. In fact, we should be new committee is there, and to find the training, almost the same recommendations and on the buy. And you say, I want to say, then, you know, in the answer, and so what you achieve, your recommendations that I find any or my. Yet, to me, I'm almost emergency services, no medical services in the person. I didn't know. I want to me, I'm unfortunately, young engineer, young man with a very promising future, didn't say a person. In the answer, we saw this, you know, AP, AP, to me, for so other possible that AP and Bassoon to say, you know, I say and say, problem our emergency medical services. There are major systemic failures are yes or main in anything for the politicians and then public office holders are Yamamukimi, now again Chicago Monsa on Benhana, your hospital, emergency services are possible. Yes, I say, on Benhana or implemented that and Yaman or what they are banned. Say the Baya, meaning any citizen dia or Ghana Hano of emergency health care a bepwano. Yeah, and then it's not yet the oh doctor, you know me and nurse and I midwife back and or my idea ye and in see and one no yeah punish your man then no and solve the problem.
7: Yo doc
6: no problem now tell you this year you know
7: Doc. Hello, doctor.
6: Problems now with emergency services, young and incorporated, including the media. Now, you have solved that problem. That is a bit of what on mine.
7: Yo, Doc.
6: Emergency services are why.
7: Yo. Doc, eh? What I remember, auntie, a year young Kumacho, Ghana Medical Association, move from the more can I say, a branch new uno, a won't quite do no. Young found more problems, what emergency service or now, dear Tossum, you know. Does it mean, apart from just MSA, because of the problem now, where emergency services want in, you know, the case, bebre, question, be at an Ayantiana?
6: Possible, sir, this year, apostle. Possible, me, at the moment, data excellence, they be a hospital, we are not hospital, we know, and I mean, and I hope not, but near SCL, Charles, the meter, and then they may catch us in 2008. And also your public matter, you can want in between other media houses, anyway, you know. Actually, it is possible that ABA, ABITA, SD, but and by public domain, and you can see that say, you can say, it is not well with our emergency medical services. In the end, you know, we have to fix it. The fix here, I beg why, tell you, we are doctor, we are nurse, we are lab person, we are pharmacist, we are journalist, we are politician. The same hospital, emergency service in Nayako, you are at risk. In the FSA, the politician, and the doctor and engineer, the same thing will be a no, or better. In the FSA, at that point, you know, the American said, this in the ano, results are a producer, no, a science, a system, and a designer. And the American said, the offer doctor and our nurse and our lab personnel be and any professional built in the Ghana ha echo UK, Germany, US, Canada, any other advanced country, ethnic quantum for your man, the output is good and they produce quality outcomes for the patient. And as the internet the same person or Ghana ha no man, outcome Obenia Ewa UK and our US. When now Ghana ha the same training now. A chance to get system no problem of what you have here. And my yesterday almost system is not. It didn't say that why.
7: Okay, yes, sir, Sebi, we have from Muka or Jane, that's one fear was here. We'll be a who said who plan our one withdrew. When one? Who came? The audience was some years ago, ye. Mean, did ye, yes, we can ye Ghana for Pinocra, Kai, as I buy a mamu raise concerns on the other day.
1: can it also be say? Can it not also be say? Bia adiane ba yan tante monka monka sa ema yehunu problem no pote enunti ena bibi say ba then the citizenry will try to shift blame ni na to Morgana Medical Association say deficiencies be our supervisory role.
6: Yo, elder the worker no, elder bi no me no yarding. Say e di amonti en kan bebre say there. Yeah, but yeah, health education, our various platforms. Now, yeah, did you say, yeah, that must be Peter and say, Mammy, I'm going to say. Now, yeah, yes, say, media houses also, Mumbai and I'm one available platform, MIA. Now, intimate and cancer are health delivery system, no challenges at all. Now, I'm my young politicians and they, leaders are that form of motion from the Edumano, or much me who, not almost even Edumay. They can say no. For Ghana Medical Association, at the moment, I mean, a special program. On TV and maybe on radio, on purely on health. I be educated public. Our own initiative, as an association, the country, so that they who problems are all. Now, I'm not solutions. I did it, say, into going forward, no, they did it, yes, our engagement degree now, Now, yes, trying to say, media and the civil society organization, did it, but the best crazy, they are giving for more funds. But give it 1 week, 2 weeks, now, Obia, a guy, when you see interview, Obia invite, so, let's let the SC. Unfortunately, with our brother Charles Emerson, your man here said, any last time.
1: Hello, Doc. Doggy. Hey. Wadaruma, the Awakans is here, and the Yamian Mini Petico. Your listeners, near viewers, a crowd, bear witness, you say. Ghana Medical Association. Munya J, papa. Miami, I say, on two consecutive occasions, Nami Ando Mustorius, Bia. Naya Fre Obi, Mimpesume Bodi. To avert victimization. Yeah, fre, two serious issues. Nina, monfa. Me assure other media stations, and so, ever complain the same thing. Say, Munya, de papa.
6: You are happy, and then I'm offering you. My friend, not that. And I'm wahey. Ain't he? The India be this
1: for two and baby. Dog, yes, you are, Bia. As a mere bayne said, ya bomb to Jayntina, said the Tibia, or say, Mudinch the movement, and the banners are no baby, I must be on Mobeba, no more better museum.
6: Pastor, and sister, the only say, mental example, at the moment, for the past 1 year, Ghana Medical Association with its junior doctors are sitting, your radio program, for instance, at a war Kumasi, consider the annual 5 p.m., the educated public. Our doctors and dentists and manage that program over. But a bit now, but as leaders, no, you're a full time worker, you're a good theater, you're a good patient. In Jabia, the open end for interviewer, that's all my advanced time. Now, if you're the Jammy Warner, but you need to make it time for it. But on the scale of the moment, no premier, it was theater, and my patient, you may not mention that. I am not a person who is not a person.
1: Dia ekoko akosue ni ba kwa me yehun se blame no yantumi fa ni na emmo apomudefo no esan se one problems bi a wo emergency services wo no se ye kan se problems wo ho na se yantumi antablerizing wa ne kan problems sa no a obi hu de kwedia pote eye oha no a wo emergency services wo no a enu nti ama se urashi obi kwa na se bi moje etunu a yantumi emma na yare hwentam engine nkwa wadaru me wie yanya wi Bosumaye huwe.
6: You open that the far. They only say emergency services. No, say you hospitals, say district hospital, for the clinic, regional hospital, and a teaching hospital. Say Kolibu Kompanochi Tamale teaching hospital, and a Omuwo emergency setup and a unit. are or most emergency cases. Lower level, no, protective compound, and health centers, no, and clinics, no, they bring out no any emergency setup, basic ones, or mutiny area. In the area, one area, as a yet, said that they are small emergency home accident, and a basic one beyond you, which we are handle, a health center, and a ship compound, and a clinic, a pay. Then they are almost near their core district hospital. Yeah, when it's a problem back one is say. Yeah, this hospital, polyclinic and every regional hospital, no, or more emergency room, no, it's up. In the bed, and I say, the whole house, the debate and call for emergency cases, no, it's up. In the back corner, yeah, this hospital, emergency units, no, there's a whole, and a bed, there are 5, 6. In the 9 year, man, one day, EDPR, quickly, now, not a fire, man, I am, man, OBR, only emergency, we are now, what panel. And you would do call another hospital and I'm going to call regional level. In the state, emergency department says, no, a major problem is to start. The only person is that, Niamh, I can't be here in the mayor's room, I say, if you be logistics. Ah, in here, the monitor patients, no, no, yes, me, I will say, I did be in Enquia, you have been in Temna, I should not wire me, yes, not in it any, you know. They bring out no bar equipment, and they are can't be anymore. Anna, yes, specialized nurses, midwives, doctors, any other workers are in here almost on the emergency and this critical case to say if you call intensive care units are informal critical care nurses. Almost our Ghana. Unfortunately, problem back why you say, Kakana or Ghana Hano are critical care nurses, emergency nurses, anesthetists. Ah, oh, yeah, and for me here and say, oh, money here. Now, in terms of your sister, and also almost free Ghana, a buying and so elsewhere facilitating, you are the old Ghana Hanukwano. You almost here, and so you're more powerful with the IF facility. We think that the government should take a second look at it because you have those critical staff, experienced, specialized nurses, midwives, any other anesthetists are almost poor assistants, almost in your market in emergency situation, and then critical care are here. You won't be any say, you're a hospital, I can see this is a Kulibu, Kofanoche, Greater Accra Regional Hospital Rate, 37, Military Hospital. I have the sexual referral centers, no. Because lower level, no, she said, this is hospital, polyclinic, no, and what's an NC? Cases need the brain, no, not only need capacity, on which me, I manage these cases, no, or NC. Emergency cases need the brain, or more the call. In the end, check, I'm not going to hire my. And on a lead to no bed syndrome and yet I want to say would be a could do a woman space or when the baby because a why am I bed mean I am a staff on to a on being here I show monocrown so number no any enough into their total capacity or for another hospital. Into the air recommending they say at the moment, you know, the ambulance service, your friend is an emergency case will be a trap and our car above be. Now, we have to call emergency center, MIH, ambulance service, only the area from Panache, and Kolebu, and Greater Accra Regional Hospital, and UDNC, bed, emergency bed, space over, and Ebiniho. And this is what we recommend to say, maybe a committee no Akano, the National Emergency Bed Management System, IADG satellite, and only say, best emergency test and ICU test are a world rating piano. Yeah, well, computer so I have dashboard. Ah, and no, OBI feeding the room, and see, they were Greater Accra, they were that command, emergency command center. Wow. That's what we mean as a health worker say, at a click of a button, they will say, use the NDA, and not prepare, I mean, no, Casino, say, emergency test, and then all, ah, and you're occupied. Companot, a Kolebu, ABR 5, NAA 3. Greater Accra Regional Hospital, 3 NAA 3. In the ambulance service, one of the express, and it's our command center hall. Now, operator now, or one back center, oh, who cares now? What the name banner there? What's the way, and I walk bed or hall? I'll be in there for NC straight away, no more fun now, or more than a call hospital will treat. And yet, the system I hear of right here, I want to call hospital from hospital to put in there, or moving up there. And I and that issue I want to say, ambulance service, no, the workers now on Ankatan also, or more And you may do a home and mental service or as a mutual provider, a war, time or more operations, not at the scene. And now, among them, a crowd of multi-patients and no court hospital, and an emergency medical technicians are more ambulance service, and their equipment to move in, and as a work on, so that they are busy there. Your best at the line, by a bit drip, a sinister. And now, you bet me, the module two of here, I guess, and module two of here, on bet me. I saw far more than it, you know, and no ever can. The Ugia Moja, Eso Mutimi, a transmitting Moja, our can, while bra, over the neck called emergency center. Because emergency center, a time, so we delay Catalia, who are part of the one, I'm sure Papa Unco, do nothing, and no, etching. And now Papa, do you know what you last say that, Evia, Yaganian to me, I reverse the baby of Papa Duno. Indeed, three hospital care, I am National Ambulance Services, Etienne, Nicopu, Yepa, and you say, basic emergency care, no, or mobile not providing, or time on proper patients, no, and a modern medical hospital, so on between me, I yes, I do. Let me now be here and keep you and say, at the moment, the war emergency now hospital, natural health insurance team, I yet obey, but sometimes, they say, unfortunately, young prayer, I did too, me, and do not cough hospital, no, now relative, and I will be here any intent. Who could do hospital? First 24, 48 hours, no. You can't pay any day, any paco. And when you're recommending the past, you're setting up National Emergency Care Fund. Ah, and no, no, the private, so the public hospital, maybe other Kobiano, to cast foot one, yes, yes, yes, one, and another boy, and I say, yes, we have CT scan, MRI, and our complex investigation, and our global Albiano. On this media boy, not your support is ni parkour, not your channel action ye. Now private hospitals in several reasons, most of them they don't do so much because you have no air talent. But if you try or what, another boy I'm on my open up more. The emergency case of Bobiano on better community, yes, any we are. I find an attack to put one eye at Tokono. A bit map boy, I cover for the parkour. Okay, and
7: then I did your mobile
6: sending
7: a
6: with the
7: background
6: and
7: sending the medical
6: hospital.
7: All right. Doc, you better see you. Yanni, Deputy General Secretary, Magana Medical Association. Dr. Dan Anane Frimpong, and I can say, you know, where the Ghana Health Service, and I buy Mosempaye, Ghana Medical Association for Nebama, and you say, problems are where emergency services, M1 Dr. Senior Nancy for a war higher ready to obey her yare. And to me, Mamu, your master, dear, no. Whether Musempire, Musempire, yea.
0: Also for a year, as some of us says, Tassin Sabesapa,
7: pa,
0: and in Kuna Habba,
7: papa,
0: and Yapum, dear, my four pet, and a war how. And ya, a warmer pet, or how no sustain a woman quam. It's ya, woman cassa.
7: Yo.
0: Ya, that's what you know, Pomodim. Where they say, a Samoa Benti recording an abandon, a Dominique, your social media phone, or my mobile in her. And me anomia dofo, or my apom dear Juma, ye show on quite, sir, Wamudin Chimuanka Sababa to your name on the abbanny said. And from a yaria for fro, senso virus, yaria for fire to the hunter virus, a unity a webby be memo. 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Cassadi and can't say Bia Baha. Yanti said Bia Raya, Yemayimu. Nemum South Africa. Baby an anomia to obey ya. Womus or moon baby binibia womu cromwa. Womu di a simuni chilam crofwa. Womua who yamu pre omofa who die. Woman a boomuchi domo munyafa who dieno. South Africa minumu. And I ariano a bibi memu has said die. Eho. And a unity. Non Sia Cassia bonumu. Ghana Health Service, or my pom dear Juma, a bebem, now or Baby Tessitis in woman Tiasia, a year Juma.
7: Now, Yadamwa, or Apomode, any Ayarashe. 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And only the baby a padlock, no, and I say, and no, na a job by a baby hospital, and the becha ribimu. And in Tabaka say, and you are, and Tianjumi, Jamumi, I'm young Yamu, a juma. Was it a banner contractor? I didn't come on some one. Dear pa, and a sequence. Say, I bump and ye pa, or Bafra contractor. No, now what in the simcunya? Now what my talk to a junior, Quania, a bain befaso, a chianica. 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
8: Diye me kane se. Me sra abayin. Se whatever they have now come to. Yi se. Bibi. Atochimano, they should first talk to the contractor, open the hospital for the people, and then they can deal with it. Your honor, Manti will be about the meeting because I supervised this work until the term and that the contractor was on site. The contractor was building, doing whatever he should be doing, not our home, you know. But it should be a canon, maybe Manti, it never came to. I'm looking into me and can say, this is your bench. I don't know why you see me uncle for and so a person.
2: meeting, they are meeting the tournament team, they will open it for the people to attend. And yeah, I know what she, okay. And then you may have to be out, I think, say, I'm buying for now, I'm putting it in our street now, then the hospital will be, should be open for the general public to attend.
7: Was it they're putting a crime out now, not to, and come in movie? Na bras wo musi wie nanka nani age pa se sabra no yemna se bedwani no ye bebia no na aboa amayare wetitru ne se se wo ba wejagba we se ya eye constituency bia enyini pa etre constituency no asere dore wo kwa tight up se white cross mu se no a enipa abeguo ne nya nipa keto akra se wo enintinka eno beba be yayara sabia bia beboa ma pressure enko kolebuso.
2: The reason why I'm poor, now, just say, in general, the Dendia, the hospital, no, a bar, which I don't know. It is for the accessibility of a lot of, a large number of people, corridors, a bar. We share a carway hospital now, we'll say, because for our access to that hospital, no, you will not believe it. Some are from the central region, western region. They've got so other regions that, which woman now, benefit the Akawi Hospital, no? And Akawi, when we also a specialized hospital, almost show skin diseases and eye and all those kind of things. And now, because of the accessibility, you know, there'll be a one on any people that speak to that, you know, mood. Say, the children also to know, so, at the Kahu, and then my accessibility now is so easy.
7: Yayatin, can you, Ayatina, gift in our yearly mesa? Wayan kani we jagba we mrasi bejeni. Wasum womei ewa pumudia suya yepe. Se deputy minister for health. 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
0: 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And kwamo iwo jina so dia to judge that's a baya bomodin. So anam amononia su ye Foreign Affairs Ministry so no matebra samno akwa kopie AU African Union. 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
2: 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In the abba, by an abaso, na, the bio diacono, a yadi, but old pigeon.
0: I feel when you're for an answer for Jaya to us, subio de chess say, I'm on your say, you know. Wabu abasuna wa osirawo nse consular services. 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
3: Minister no MBC appear consular service no ewo South Africa. On my Ghana phone ewo hanum bi enko kaum for the meantime because near enko sunenis so because after the resolution in a media meeting no and say a you know on my nankasa Ghana ne was a fire ye dati and as your destiny say yourself we are fighting for the justice of our members and as your Ghana phone ewo no into the was a call in any part of the whole we take report we take minute we need evidence we need photograph we need media send a bill or that is a cafe. You keep the country South Africa on to get your friends a compensation and your friend is saying what is really due your Ghana for no matter what money man. Now you want so you want your lawyers and then you're cool bit media so I appreciate.

0: in support in anything I ever hear, natural South Africa said. Sebi, Yasuso, Muswache, Sebi, Yamana, Omoye, Nuyenim, Jumbiano, me, I support it. I am a number one advocate for sale, but Yamitra and said the procedure the ministry and the government is taking. Initially, I'm not in Yadin, but Obabe fire recommendation, the Guse Otie, and to urge him on, and the minority will support him in anything that he is doing in line of the things that we are mentioning.
1: Oli Petrine Kasa yi eyon munyamfo na nasa for J Aye Weabosome Fre Home Rashebe Jenny Ranking Member Deputy Ranking Member Ewo Yenia Mamain Kayentem Kitahudie Abedja Kunwa Ewo Mrashebe Jemu Clinton Kwasia Mwakun and any din komu ye jinaso ahome kasye bwe swa jabwa fon krato yeba.
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3: So wakuma hoje show. So. And I bought peripheri, the Bronica had been one. At the end of the saw ye. That's how young sweat teams were.
4: Wobe packing a farmer, Martin's liver salt, a chakwai and tem, and she and Jagu glass in at a Martin's liver salt, no back one no, no dear goom.
3: Uber who say, eh, who a glass in mu, no one no. 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
11: 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Ube dear debut, ain't he obapa, or any spices are bama yang, Adrianine, why a dead, if you say, need dear ninso, I a dead,
10: or any spices, a day,
11: and we draw a drum at 0407805398. And now 0244-525908. FDA, Aji, Ejedi, Kratui, Atum.
12: Sheesh. That's insane, yes, you do. Hey, I know I'm a boko boko, why?
13: Ago.
14: Yes, bramu.
13: Hey, what would you have to know what you
14: A juma or no, kwa ya yanu na, or so kwa body paints are all for moon and yagro.
13: Hey, no, great.
14: And a man wants your dimia mi anapo swa manu. And it's how the ujina ha on hoden den den sanu.
13: Media mi kwenye speed dot spray. And in the gel. And I'm this spray baby a yami yanu. Few minutes. Ya ajome.
12: Ke? What's the speed dot dien?
13: Ye frano speed dot spray. The gel swoho. Ne ye pale release spray.
14: And a train. Na minko pebi manu na nasa maye mobo.
13: Oh, speed dot be manu fast relief. Se pen sinu ewa wachi. Waposo. Uko tuje. 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Wenentini.
12: Efia. Your first no copy be brain.
13: Speed or spray, and then the gel, and then a pharmacist, and over the counter medicine sellers, also chemist, and what they are ba, and a braca, or kaishi, and a kumasi. Ya fro 0302-245-334, and now 0322-022-496.
14: Speed or spray, and then a gel.
13: The relief, and your speedy.
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24: Mefat.
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0: I was your family here in Yan and I asked you if you peace 1043. And then if you had a. You had a paper. Beautiful Friday afternoon today, 8 May 2026. That's the same, I'm saying. Wherever you're listening to me from. The party start right here. I always tell you, we can open them into your door, person. And we can start right here. My name is Henry Nian, call me DJ Onboard. I'm here to make you have some wonderful one, through some good music.
1: I think about the things I
0: will show you through the weekend, yeah.
1: See the things I done.
0: Let's enjoy some good tunes. Welcome on board.
1: I'm gonna sing along, mama, sing my song. Everything, everything I run from legal to illegal.
0: What do you do now, ba? And grenade with your boy.
1: It's a war outside. That's the scene.
0: Let's go.
1: Can't stop the hustle in the streets, my
0: dog. And this one is my favorite. Mommy, see.
1: Think I love me, got
0: it. Yes, I saw you.

So taking it from the top again. His real name is Martin Kofi Kenata. Stadium is Kofi Kenata. They call this one Martin. Ah, let me say hi to you, man, like Big Papa. Brother from another mother. Big Papa, wherever you're doing the listening from. Kofi o Kofi, Mia. 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Contemporary, Temno Dos. 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

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So 20 more minutes to eat 2. 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

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Feast 1043. We still got like 19 minutes to it too. Enjoying some good sounds. 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
0: 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He called this one pop star. 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My time is past. I gotta make way. 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
0: 94. 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
4: What's your name? 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
0: and this one is coming from Sam offering Pon Real Name Stadium's Medical alongside Shatawale and Bistrap. They call this one Shoulder. Let's go. Let's go.
5: One side.
0: Shoulder. 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
5: Shoulder.
0: Let's continue. 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

0: Busia for Yamamunina, Simon Macquab, be my high peace 104.3 FM. Emerson said, and if you can't want to send my baby, we up on a sonor. Your day about Marquem, once a DJ Young Boy. DJ Young Boy, but no, and I, the Cassia, one look who you know will cry if you did him a defi, a boy, and your mopa. I am so your baby soon. Abana bay, ye, Yama, many.
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1: 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My bobby so messes he be so was say. Oh, Besha and Nimusa would do on Bauxite or no every free session. I was walk up here more or talk quite a habo eddy ammo or moon. 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

0: Ya dis radio ni ye mpae bo ni ye nti radio te ye sufrete ye mpae bo. 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We do any freaking a farmer. 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Medicine Unlimited. 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And a valuvite beauty a complementia mofeno. A manage ne ye. In real pharmacies and chemical stores, a chain which you're gonna be beer. Pharma trust in sandwich, you may do be beer. 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And you may be a cheap dog, my abba, pamam penny, me jeja. 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Be a quack or dog, must ya ba. 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

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Nefe fa properties. Ghana's one and only internationally certified emotional intelligence coach. 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

0: offers upon them referred to the NA Amanihuno website cost to the two. Now, I have a command, Dr. Kwaba, a way, Dr. Maka J, a year, Dr. Penny, or done new life homeopathy, and no. On honor, and every year, and any barber share, and ma, yes, celebrity motherhood, in tea, and yeah, pure women's health. 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
0: am say afi mother's day make us say na me saturday ade no enya 9th e 10th
1: e
0: we say that e 10th say because me ko hood saturday 9th nti no na e di but on say ideally your manager be see you know omo wie ne omo say other languages same say arabic and answer bibi
2: and omo
0: It's Monday. Ena omu be wie BC no. But omu be wie BC no Monday ni akakra bi majority e wie ene. Omu abetu omu maame no mu fie. Enti me jidi se Mother's Day be yede.
1: Yes.
0: Be yede. 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
1: Menopause. 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
0: 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And I say, I dear back with a friend of follicle stimulation hormones. We moon in our bois, ovaries, no, because you are tall, and they will be trapped, baboon, sack, or blood, boom, and it's animal, and it's ya, and ye be a supportive hormones, and my hormones ye intact, but rather than ye ye opposite way, and also to me, the sa premature menopause ye day, eba. And ye didn't come up, you had that, I dear friend, PCOS, polycystic ovarian syndrome. Debia me can say as a female no nanka one moon sakra no enye 9 times a year 9 times minimum then tia at least obi be can say na say 12 months other than I say 9 is because of a man be cycle no and one homete or baby obebun inside this is 35 days and this is 38 days and this is 31 days yansu yeni tia se busumi ebi e 28 ebi e say enti eba ne sa na such a female no don't expect so obenya ne 12 month calendar no onya enti e bi ideally no 9 times there we check and balance and so e dey onya enti oba bi a o menstruation e below 9 times a year no then e ye question mark e kokobo say you such a person no the likelihood say obetimi atwa brantam ye dey e wo ho and one study ahwa obi o ho a menopause kwa do nuru ho but because of a related to hormones enti no or menstruating 4 times a year. Maybe quarter biya bako. And this animal we in a bit me a call so early and a premature menopause. But they are not aside hormonal issues. No, na hormones no be can day. Ye ni pedriano. De ye di kwe mu. 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And no an about the nature trend ye production ye day. Edemaye. 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Shadi young girls no. Unim se shisha ne mani nom si mema. O ya we.
1: Sir, may I we?
0: But so just so keke. Sir, man, and no same mamma.
1: May I we?
0: Young ladies, no.
1: May I we?
0: My goodness.
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1: 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I bet to say, when you be a day crying a home turn on. And also, I one of the factors. Also, we say a question, say, I'm about to say now for the 20, below 30 years when you're menopause. We're moving now a factor. A boy, emma, sa smoking, no, being shisha, be weed, be whatever. And also, a bit me, I'm a obano, oh, nyin, chebebre, a bit me, I'm a premature menopause. Enti, sometimes near my day can you home it's me a factor and sometimes to it's me a genetic like I told you a busiansem and sometimes to a aging factors no be a wow nyin chebebre a bit my day atono quem na yariat is a cancer ya obosi cancer a ya dear cancer nanka sankasa bit my mochabra entem and at the same time so no procedure ya fast with the cure and a de treat cancer no. So what I say, maybe a friend chemotherapy in a safe way, and also a bit me in a way, I'm a bar at me a day, a chabra and tem. But what I say, and the area now to me, and any treatment in suit to me a day, a ye. And the awakonia sepi moa, a ma or bar to me ya premature menopause. I won't know if you be brave. The abemo will be on saying age near premature menopause near. Age wise, no, can normal menopausal age near day 45 to 55. 45. Honestly, it should be 48 to 55. But at least 45 is not bad. So 45 to 55. And oh dear, utwa bra o saa column we ya. Ya enye sebe boni biya. Ana ya ka post menopause non soa. Ono dear wa dan 55. We tremu wa dear menopausal age. Mifani say ubi a wadi mfiye 58, wadi 60, 65 for okono. 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
1: Oh yes, of course. A blessing, a blessing. But the only challenge is menstruation. No, as I know, who has a preventive mechanism, be a bomber who buy power. And when we say ma wa who didn't see me, ma usually only free, because our dada busumi akon to na mutu no. 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What me do down pen so no. 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
0: Okay. 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
1: Nebi debi. Menopause is a normal thing. 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
0: Okay. 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
0: Preprekum. The common phrase onya menopause o hadwin o kasa on chaso kasatintin. When ya menopause, the refi a dear, se si ana the refi. When ya menopause, ne hwa ya ho dwan. 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
1: It's in general now, Sanchrania died to omunipedium.
0: As I chan in the Ebbaho,
1: Nadia, you know, okay.
0: You may kind of say, oh, mom, would you not touch line to someone?
1: Ah, yeah, yeah, predicted, say, say, nay, ya mom.
0: Aha!
1: And oh, dear, Ukraine, yeah, yeah, yeah, dear, ho, because seven. Be cry to me, can send me the old Yamuno post to cry, oh, hard drink to do.
0: San, it's
1: here. It's yeah, no, dear. Ye mom, see, I did can't. 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
0: Ah?
1: Sanya sa na moti. 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
0: Atia simu ana onam kwa so. 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
1: 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Asha se.
0: Asha se kwan.
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0: na o kasa so
1: o kasa so.
0: Yeah, some men can walk as a ubi who. What's on so crown will be Cassay?
1: I'm a phone way. And so I can walk Jim Common so sad. I was a colon saying, oh, me phone. And so the Nippany can you annual member? Let's say, right, I know I did.
0: I critical.
1: Right, sometimes, and it will be out of the account if he, oh, be so to me, and maybe say, I phone was a day or the shen motum, and now what, mammy be crashing menopause into a jar, sorry. Because what they asumadie na hyeno no sa hwehwe se ewai
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1: 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First of all, I refuse. Second, kasatin ting, kasapole, the answer and crow becker.
0: And on a same beer chemoa, a becker,
1: a becker, aye, a becker, it's he. 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
0: Saturday
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0: Sembesi.
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0: 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So menopause amwa ese menopause mo is not here unim. 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
1: Eh.
0: A bit more on moi, almost fun and light,
1: sir.
0: But there are others that are almost fun and buffoon,
1: sir.
0: The fact for us all catch and say, when you are menopause, not just say,
1: and Krawahan.
0: Waham.
1: What can see any more?
0: I was a how.
1: Menopause, menopause should be a blessing to women. And you go because when you are menopause, sir, can you bonnet? Can you say, Obiaka say, hey, when you are US visa, when in ye? So, menopause, and ya dear, Sabia, ya case, and ya no me, and ya dear. Yes, Sebi will be BSA women should embrace with some sort of NJB. Because Sebi Sebi will be a boy, say I'm a bro, Brea Mubue, movements, a men's see.
0: Brian,
1: enough from sometimes the discomfort, sometimes number be unexpected, maybe a unity. You know, and see, Udru Honey the Ananka, Adanya Miasi, Sanka, Yenshra. By a sign, 5 minutes in I am my dinner so the serum in the Annie at Trasokakra.
0: It's more about the IS study and saw your bank one dear, being a betro. May say, Mehroon crop for papa, papa, papa. Mehroon crop for pa time and I'm a ya baba, and I'm sure some yammy sufu. Now, say, who sign by community house, may I droop it? It may ya bet yes him. Who sign by community house, to a man yamo boy,
1: may join
0: ya mea dum, who on quank one dear, being a betro.
1: Yes.
0: It's who they fell through, woman. Abenyini ababetu. Dok, ya share emfiafia honfu wane wino. Yemra onipa nankasa, oba nankasa. Wama age bracket, ni say, normal one, no?
1: 45 to 55. Yes.
0: Within 10 years, no?
1: Yes. Unyaye normal.
0: Unyaye normal. Yenimsa, ansa na ube cha brano kwa se we cha no. Pre-menopause, bika le peri-menopause. Rather, me prefer preno. I hope what bay and I was said or by ye, and a share due to signs. I'll be a war.
1: I hope one idea, Debbie, I make answer. Unya who signs, sir, who drew Simon Possa age anymore, and I will early signs a snap. I hope one in ye be a chineso. I must be frank, but that is the time one. Mostly over young cobia, especially or your psychologist, I think I will bend more because those are technical people who wait my status all day or psycho up to Jenny now obey day, obey him back, you know. And yet, Yari be now obey Yari. Nemom Yana, there's a way you bet me a control certain things and Anki Ide, ya control. And a be on so I'll control crowd boy, Betty Afaso. It's young one year, that is the time where Kabeba be we. A question now, castle later, I'll be busano. How to prepare myself for menopause and then how to also manage my menopause. It's about diet. So, unya, bibi to say, seeds and nuts, ne, veggies, nene, sani, manibia, enuania, and also supportive hormones. Though, a trap, but when you eat those things, now the body will still behave to say, there, or that's where they, a flow, no. And to a basana, na, ma, sign, na, can menopause do be remua. A better to not a stabilizing and answer a brassy. But so twas why you near ma, a tumima or bampo, a trap brand temoa. And no, the another is all we're saying today, who condition and our situation. And it's just a matter of normal thing to do, like overshow diet, ye, over no moon, so obey, so obey say. That one will help to minimize the home for your home, I am not a baby hard drain, yeah.
0: Ze anono ye before brandy be chakra
1: be chakra no
0: and now so brandy chewie kra no you still need sanity
1: me fans we hu sign say we menses no on say mo e be twa sometimes twa frere o sa e bi o ho e jampi jampi we won say onya maybe 6 months no asa hu baako no ono hu say am e braid e pese twa and na ye say nti onya hu sign na wo de emfa ne say o yo ba o bu nsa kama ura 45 for okope then you prepare yourself for the journey na e dey e da we nim no because when you do 45 the likelihood say obetumi anya menopause na yedai e wo ho. That is when you should change everything about you, especially your diet. A honey there is solely about diet, and probably somebody that will be able to help you to psych your mind on the other day. Okay,
0: now common
1: symptoms,
0: signs and symptoms that you say we were perimenopause. And also so make quite the beer. My shade and ya pre signs, but my tears when I was saying, apart from so bra bitcha, and I said to twist.
1: No, symptoms are menopause, edibano, edosu. I don't think, sir. Miss Ferrer, I saw mom, and I mean, kind in edosu, Diana. I like grouping it. Oh, me grouping it, a man, I simple. It's in 750 who ya, a district, and my ninja symptoms. So, it may start with the head, and then the mental power, and then the mental abilities now. Ubon say, honum mum, and a refie, a be a part of obano. A refie, we be crabbing the rebe physicia, and also one of the power point of a menopausal woman, our bede, obe fem. And then, obe timia depress. And now, say, honor so cry na junior day, ebe tomo so more. They start thinking a lot. On say, me chow say, flow na mu flow no, a year draw. And the time na flow na season na hormones na ba form no, a starting ma obani be ye normal. Then no, so dad, abraboni adjunjun ebi a day at yes in so. Then she will start thinking. Into stress, eya dia and also ye part of menopause. So ana obisi depression, obisi anxiety, obisi a refie. So ana ebi nso be kan kosi se enipa no be cry to me enya issue kakra with their mental issues. Unim say obi nya menopause asante obeti ma behavior to say the sebi o adjun na tia faso kakra. It's me, pa. It's not like so called running to my and no crazy derby. But I'm going to cassa and then a knee ye moa. I'll be on say, oh no, come with no dear, not here for baby.
0: The crack a crabby abbe moa now, so say, I can ye be abbe moa.
1: It's like on your consistent with and come on now in the day.
0: I didn't know, see, if at here no, as a sign, I won't get a hoodie
1: mo. And also, yeah, one of the signs are a money be a day, a coat true, a honor. And no man here, no more cobom obey you, because as a happy one, yen near my normal. I dare be a one count him send on the same what, but suddenly, now some way are you trying, ever home. Into a basana, one here had to be before Friday, a bit into to me, ma, or momental abilities, name so air day, a baffum, and my sebi one shy now, Bethel, say, Bibi Kakra, air yabem. Into a no horse, now, when Oba, nipedrianimu hono, I started with, I dear friend said they hot flashes, no. Omu tenya sadie we a lot. So, and a bimu honswa, a reho semi say, afi was started say, or sweaty, more pa. A mani bi omunya, omu be remino postman, omunya remove ya, sweat, ever a part of umdada brabo. Especially an adjoa wadan aces to say, dear, na os tiffy fresa, inti, and also one of the key symptoms, a mani kum. And a bimu also almost started so munya muscle cramps and answer muscle pulls. So, ubon said the kakrebi no se me joint aye stiff, me nine aye stiff. And sometimes it may related to joint problems. And until no asked the area, menopausal women ta complain with the sciatica pain. So, ashen and so on. It is one of the signs I know so chess or barno or sa menopause sa aging him. Until you'll be a unya lower back pain a lot. Na a foul to Diana or the tenants and a foul to us, na a saniaba, the so good to Jena. And also, at u age now, woman, a ya quay say, and any day, as I say, I ya one of the symptoms a man come. And a bimo so started complaining, maybe it's a rheumatism and arthritis, joint inflammations, and also menopausal women at a day, FM. And I ideally, so no, emma omunya stiffness be a warm joint, and I saw my legs, no, omutimina problem. And now we body the any pain or more firm free on so are your reproductive ones on the day. Oh, reproductive ones, no, so echo like, Ubon say, be suddenly none any in J, Sabi and Paso are grown who be you. Ubi oh, how Nyanya menopause, Sadi we on penny mu cry day, Ashe, a tickle cry, ni libido near day, Ezra. And Ubi oh, so a honor will do no, a fina na opepa. Opeba almost yes, and the om ham emano, and your cry. Because, oh, by when you're menopause, Beman, when you're in fear, yes, so, Beman, so I couldn't name. nti ehonu mumu be pe empa so agro na na o tete no.
0: Oh, there was a time and I may enyo na na me catch us say papa bia we see adwama mokwe mu a we say eye ni ni andro
1: developers And a man be on so mudu ha like I said na tiko. And a man be so di enti a man tiko ni titru no a creative vagina dryness. So and fa honi lubricant ni wan ho be use no still na oni ni shea no ti pain. So intercourse painful and aquatus painful. Enti by means of so obey no beti yao de and as I ba obey day obe chine ho. Enti your reproductive ones and so wa and also man sakraye ba or money or partners as it nem either obe pe and our own pe. And now over to channel and now tea yao and I say and also ho. Now yes I call back to Wena. Menopause to me many pebby who shall show pa especially in the trim. What's the divia mammy for no I yana me trimushimi. Yana me trimushimi. And also yeah one of the key sign of menopausal symptoms. So ebi ya on ya burning sensation ewo ni trim. After so ni body nanka sanka sanso no debi or comprehensive said de emu eshino. And now for mu tenya pulling pains, minty mutu chime. Enti, e kamia e se wone ta fa symptoms ni muni die. Every day, something new is there coming. Every day, ida se ne, obete se ne honche sheno, o china, o felesa awadino, o china, o te se o tififri, ana sa ane mano, ane beye more normal with the women with menopause. Ya na symptoms ni die, we pa ane ya ane hajwen.
0: Eh, woka se, symptoms no, vary.
1: Your mental side, physical side, and then the reproductive side.
0: Yeah, nim sa some health conditions or wha. There's a signs to say be a sciatica pain, burning sensation, and also so sweat, and other signs of bosom. Yeah, then you differentiate between way a menopause sign, a hard na and hard
1: eh yari anase nyari anaya yari bia eya me sign ye den ye chi aha me da sepa ni nyina ne se obi menopause no de yari enam. 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such person. 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abe call hospital. 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
0: eye easy say bet me a differentiate some symptoms eye menopausal symptoms a free medical conditions bi ho ana
1: eye wo symptoms be very easy symptoms like obi a suddenly ni wure fi ade ana suddenly o pekasa bebre so ana suddenly no na koma eben no se otim se enchana ni buo
0: temperament
1: 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especially in the age ni ne to be an oyede wedrum no and then what we call hot flashes yeah you can't want some unim say no so yeah one of the menopausal signs say no dear wo hu ho a so oba we dey check say menopause na yede e ha na drink and I say me breaking it down so oba or da or sweaty bebre suddenly na nyesa na oti by also wura menopausal age na fe oti fefre dodo the bia or sweaty and yeah what signs ne bi oha we can easily take it off from a normal disease symptoms so and your signs ne bi oho so a ene yade e symptoms no na yede eba and ideally no na ka de obehu bia no the ne papa 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
0: message bi me streaming to me kai hwan ma ka chiro go for how power men ka ora men ka me sha me ho so asa men ka ti
1: me nim ze be wie no aka
0: men ka men ya ka so
1: ya ka so men ka de men ka
0: yes, I'm for the amount. Now we work. Okay. It's apart from some common ones, yeah. What can I say? Generic symptoms are a bit piano. So, obia di 45 and above. Now, when you say a bit, say nervous problem, sciatica. Problems. Any ni anom. Obi wa kra at that time no mu no. On se san the diet. On se san the lifestyle. But na ebia abenya BP. Bebia obinya palpitations. Any ni ni anom. Start to be anom. Se oba chronic komwa. Our timelines. Se bia with some medication we. Ye best sustain ya kosi se ebia from 45 na onya premenopausal signs and ebia 50-52 and obrano e chaye brechano edisa o how ne ko anase
1: etnaho. The attorney say ye come menopause ideally nunca post menopause no bedu ho de say ye free. So, time when I come in a pause time with the symptoms we are talking about, you know, usually in Kayo, Oba, we will wrap 45, Ekosi 55. It's in Kane Papa Mua.
0: Pre no titru. Okay.
1: So, what I say, Kane Papa Mua, when you jump 55 now, what chabra ne we ne hone corner. In case I ne man, we are yabubo soon, you know, start to say they disappear. So, what I say, and says I know ye da sitting up. Not to say, oh, the young fan is a menopause into 70 years, cry menopause, 80 years, cry menopause. No. Can a papa moa, ultra 55 oko ya, because the sas symptoms in your haone, amojirana o nemuno, essay de, a minimize it. But I rehose them, they say, money beans were no more de twasso.
0: Oh.
1: And it be mu de no more de twasso. There's no turning back. Sanya o nya menopause no feeling, no. When you're 70 years, still, that's where they, I feel the same thing. Enti eno na ya na eye ahometesem kakra na nka eye a period of time bi enti obi kura beti mebusa say enti how long must I go through this that long ni depending wo ni pedua no so what I say ye ni duration ewo menopausal symptoms and our stress na de ba no ye ni duration wo ho say like we know obi kran so nim say won hu fie o obi anya menopause fie nye no say de na ote emra obu ni nsa no saa no anya menopause so e dey ote enti January no ya na ye ni it varies men fan say it varies say so obi a ne say e be ja ne ntem obetnem ana obi e cry da so ne ye dey ete ya na ye individual way.
0: Okay, and see now you're about the medical aspect. The acquired conditioner, a threat, a many part of life to set the stress levels. Temperament in Indian, the emotional, mm. Right? Me, and managing psychologically, no, and we hear psychologists. And I find a bit here clinical support.
1: Well, sir. The moment any pastor to say well dream be brain no adwendwen ye one of the factors are edo or how pee brain nipa and they say menopause emma or ba kwati bia or to say mna de bia or dream or dream or dream said the be my bed dream how to take care of the home emma mema yenya bipi nin temon in asifona the same way no or ba non so no any disease bia stress etume de bano such a woman subet my day enya because you see anon so dream dodo. Into all dream be brain, no? The possibility say obet manya BP. The possibility obet manya yade we. Into sometime menopause ni being so kotre chen. Medical conditions here day. Ediba. Into what say the area. I will time a man ten year stroke ni pana. Mostly ni yes the age of 40. And ni sa 55 or no. Eko no. Ora menopause ni no sign ni yama all family. Hon yiran na. Yantumi an manage. And wantumi an control ni ya. Itumi oba. 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
0: 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It's interesting. 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And there will be pie ha and ha ne ha. What can say a health traitor? One she bit me a generating into other things. Treatment and a management a war menopausal signs. You understand? You ever saw a menopause at
1: the point? Debbie, as I say, it to me treat you and I, it to me manage. Let me use the word management in your way better. 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Sa dear way, a funny sred on penumini adeno, as I see it to me treating echo. So that is what we call the management. O ya man and fe ya on a day, abba form, no sweat me at nasi. Dear, o nya burning, or sin it to mucheseno, and an inipediane mucheseno, as I see it to me treaty. A yes, symptoms, so we have to treat it. But what I say, and non just say, oh, cure menopause. There's a difference between treatment, management, and curity. So difference no. 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
0: Me beside we are based on article bi I decided say be menopause na me making kind and na dementia say you dem say a memory loss.
1: Oh yes.
0: And na from conversation here so so what me hu say sometimes signs ni bi eya refie
1: yeah
0: refie ni me ana na say kira ni memory loss just that
1: e bi
0: ana
1: no
0: your short na akwakoye tintin link bi o ho say enema enye organ but a more of emotions a more of psychological is there a link to menopause escalating or ema start to be ano me name so who said me che ema to be ano yakese example memory loss and also forgetfulness. Memory loss, they're a big word.
1: I know what they're.
0: Not just say the referee, maybe. But I refie abobiso. I refie abobiso. Now you need say to be able to say dementia. Emma,
1: and a loss of concentration.
0: And a loss of concentration. To me, more penibi. What here? No, sorry, call. Now the maba piece FM. No, maba ya announcement. Ya mami ayira opie no sha atade ese ya papa ayira opie no she atade ese be se me hu se ayonko fa bi wo sa minute conditions I wo pre menopause stage na e bit me ya forgetfulness e bit me aye depression
1: yeah
0: ani nnuam no eno so so timi etoa so kwa ekowie dementia no level ni bia na sem within 5-7 years, it's me break or
1: how? Oh, majority need it was so. Oh, do one add it was so. And a bemon so no echo. Also, like I said, no menopause nya dia. Because of semi nya menopause in Tinumania 8 years, I'm still in menopause. There be a period of time, be as I said, and near my day, etcha. Now you're free. But nipa do one no, it turns out to become a chronic condition. 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And you want to be a one free, so I'm in a posa age in the movie, or a day, stabilizing that above from no, I okay.
0: There may be saying, come here, home, but to be person who say, in your 40s, will be 40s with me one now. Mama no answer, say yes, but medically.
1: Oh, yes.
0: Sabre, it's me who say, a bimum put me a perry, and a premenopause, not a band tem, no. What do you advise?
1: Nana 40 years bet me out pepe. A sebi. Me I'm sure will be over 48, even 50 years our age in a drew baby do ya cancer menopausal age near 45 to 55. But yen yina yenim say a man be crow at the age of 52. Obi awo at the age of 51. But obi na won't interest also sane ubit my day. Aha.
0: Bianco.
1: Obi owa wa anye ni ntemo ansori soa odi 40 kwa wona enye dey emma ara wo sem ni say medical ni ka infertility a unim say okopu bi owa with no reason bia ni ho there's nothing
0: obi ye si akwan bia ya ye test bia ye ho hwe
1: obeye check up bia ye scan ai dey fini ho enso awo na enye dey emma
0: madam fu bi godmother awari approximately say 32 or 33 mu ba ko just a 30 plus years of marriage. last 2 years no more way.
1: Yo, and you say any power over our DMV say.
0: Exactly.
1: Kakra wom.
0: Last 2 years no more way. Omo we no ban na call 56.
1: Mo.
0: Meanwhile, was the hospital be anywhere?
1: Mm.
0: Onko ye ye am pinpoint ye am na say. Way da. And na wuto no for say be asoro gasia.
1: I see that be.
0: Eh.
1: Open natural one.
0: Exactly. The time was so you know.
1: Wow.
0: These are isolated cases.
1: Good.
0: And you will be an ebony, sir. The time was so you know. Wow.
1: Wow. San and I'm
0: a wow. IVF are warm. Near assisted.
1: Yeah. Natural.
0: It will be an assiduity.
1: In the question of saying 40 years, Elpa, 45 years, Elpa, even 50 years, Bell, it become a challenge whereby, Sebio, what chabra? Unya chabra, dear, Nancy's a cow no yammy. So, I know dear honors all by your one, if they're ready, because medically it doesn't make sense. I just say, maybe artificial way be, and you're better for some more day.
0: Master Miracle, where can he decide this obey baby?
1: Mo, this is sir. But aside that, the age wise, Nayana, it doesn't really count. So be a bebuno. Only member Bishia sounds one yam that. And say, be like you are saying in the '40s, a honor no quanyam. And he, yeah, needed them. And he, the best way, pan is saying, Kayanian in Temua. Nanke ya embrace it as a female. Because unni mochna. Eno nanke ya beta. Unya ni ntema nanko ya embrace it quick. Because like I said, omu aware na omu age niye between 25. Eba abesi 30 or 33. Usually, omu ntaya nya wohu issue. Do ebi opa, but usually. Ba unya tra 33, na uko heti 36. Eho uko na. Na u percentage na edayi. Because naturally, no so do our kusia and start to say shrink.
0: Okay, kusia, yeah, Linda Bebusa said, what about egg production?
1: In
0: tea, a shas yet to menopause never won to kusia be one.
1: You are done. You are done with you. What question? What pem? Young fan so kusia, sir.
0: Okay.
1: And in the air, Casa Winya menopausa. I ward it. I just say a fat artificial way and a young coupon, I ain't century. And to answer a man more corner. Na esa na na ho odin so ye dey na e ba form inty ama o chances of getting pregnant no e ba form inty say ya nfiansa ankan ama o treatment e be bo ama kosua na nourish aye richer na ya convert reproductive system need say dey o ye bebunu na na afi o ti wa na wo na ide na adoje sa na ya neti
0: 0302-579-0025-7901 wanda rumaye fa calls ni kakrebi 0302-579-0025-7901. 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
2: Aisha
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0: ne yasem we yasem that was your phone here.
3: Oh, yeah. The why is it dream on the both actions in an army or two to make me now what they mean? And then may have me and me baku
0: in an act. Is there over, sir? What can't you say? Only any
3: doctor said, if you are my young, you have two if you want to miss, you have drama, and then you know me, you feel fine, Nana.
0: I'm not.
3: Yo, abaka.
0: Mami.
3: Mahao.
0: Ya, ena.
3: Mami, the same different doctor say, we have fibro surgery. Na, after no,
4: 50 years and it's a menopause and when I'm in my soul, my orgasm, my mother said, this is not my mind, my mother.
0: Me pacho, orgasm, I different, a free, utun kushia, but what is it? It's one with the obisankasa. Into libido, and that's where high, sana pesochi.
4: Sana person is there.
0: Mens is no a cha and I in chai.
4: A cha, tintang.
0: Tinton time.
4: Tinton time.
0: You, Dr. Bebo, why?
4: With
0: us. Are you fine? Steven.
5: Hello, mama.
0: And I'm a cousin, Manu,
5: about. Hello, mama.
0: Yes, Steve.
5: If you are small, that's
0: you. Geja.
5: But oh. If you are, when you be a little them, no, they are, I think, 30 years, and I'm a fool. They make us say, oh, they're 40. There's a rather tour, very rich. I spread a thousand to me, a far, I guess, also for what I said. I've got a gentleman now with you. Or some number of these men, you know. Or one of the baby, very rich, and also, a man of course, Libya.
0: They are okay, I shall see a baby.
5: Oh, but I'm about to see I'm there for you. That's what 2022 I'm better than that. It's the minimum. We need our young girl, young lady.
0: 46 near young lady or a woman.
5: Okay, but oh, I'll be just a man, so no. Oh, dear, friend is saying, Emma, oh, dear, not so bad. Then I have a mouse with me with the memories also.
0: I'm not going to be able to do this. Enti minim de enti awose anye eye na sa wa hwe na sa nso so mema no monye dia wa ka sa fill in the blank space eh ami abebusa msa sa mo se awie sa ngam no tia se oni na mini anka nka Allah wose wo yo Brian sha se free Steve eho ono aka o ka sa mema de de ono yi no sa ka andropos no ehe ba o ka 30 wa ye widow 38 years now 46 almost 8 years ni afi no no se in fact, 4 years, you know. What who say, I refuse, I want to show a name, Nimian, but so who say, a menopause, and I can't listen to Busa Steven say, or pay Naji Dean.
1: Sebi, young can say menopause, but maybe stress can crown so
0: it's me, my
1: to me, my refuse, Benny Passo, yeah.
0: Now, Tabne can say, on what 50s, they say they tin tone time, on your brabium. Now, on your brano. Or your fibroid surgery,
1: yeah.
0: And then I didn't hobe gym when I just say ATS. But ne me person be an officer just any libido. I was strong.
1: I was strong. No, to me, rich orgasm.
0: To me, rich orgasm. It is sano. It's minimum.
1: I'm so man answer. And see, I don't think say some kasabi brain. About utabra and on just say unya sexy mwenichi. There's a difference between reaching orgasm and then menstruation. So on difference no. Enti na wahwa oba de oba bi a wo bear 4 and now wo 5. Na enso sebe ne ho san ne da on reach orgasm da. 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
1: 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A bit mama manage yama, so how no nemo no either. A free ne so and a bathroom, now are you free? Because I'm young, so I know the okay can't go on one hell also.
0: There's
1: a way we can manage it. Now, why you free cry na uncle escalate ya man ti amfa so.
0: Okay. Mm. Doctor, assume say yakoyi womb.
1: Mm-hmm.
0: Na after ye yo womb a, o your menses
1: be
0: one na.
1: That be.
0: Intano what is menopause mono no?
1: Exactly. Say no your friend artificial.
0: It no your artificial menopause.
1: Menopause, yeah.
0: But as signs na premenopause de ba no. I was also experience as signs na.
1: Oh, some few people may experience it.
0: Because, really?
1: Oh yes.
0: They're not stopping me experience that jedi ain.
1: Na ebasa no so nim de omu yi ye. So what I say, probably they have touched the reproductive system. Enti de ebe boa produce hormones so that your body will be balanced. Unta anti hormonal imbalance. 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
0: Yada si akaku mebina wasi sorry ma. Drive team no miki the triple darling ne DJ Toxic ni team no edia kwanso brebre eba ebetwa yen so medin ka catch was mothers in the hood your china anopa time nakasa ye 8:39 ni aye airborne 2 ni apon 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
1: 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Waiting up open so I befriend Nanny Neddy Wapum Din Ho How and Hong Kong. 0244 0935 95 and 0203335 4 3 9. 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
4: Yeah, mia, e free bra wodi me call thanks to you computer clinic ba ye no. 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
4: me fiefo mabusuanfo wo bia yade a ehwa na ye kro.
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9: Mr. Johnson, propose an I radio. 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

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It's 16:24 on your GMT. Ladies and gentlemen, good afternoon. Welcome to your Super Dial. 104.3, the station is Peace. 104.3 once again. And then you bring so yadi abai yadi twao yadi mount. And then nso no egugu e babi nso na to. And then tina me de nyumwe eshe juma di naseno. All black people chow isi asensi su bi mame. Me name se wu area muho nso na to kakra anase egugu kakra. Apen bi me te say ya se Donald Trump say Africa for se nso toa we think about nge than farming. Meanwhile yansu ni ewa sa asi for farming. Manu muadi akra o. Anyway, ladies and gentlemen, once again, good evening and welcome to the show. This is Ekwasu Brebre. On the mother of all radio stations, take it or leave it, the biggest platform in Ghana. This is Peace. And this is Ekwasu Brebre. So we welcome you to the show. We're taking off from Circle 2. Today is a Friday, so we are going district and zona. So we're moving from Circle to Insawam to Suhum, and you know Nkoko, Kumase, Bechem, Abisim, Sunyane, Insuyatre, Doma, Hinkro, Brekum. Then we'll switch to Techiman, Kintampo, Larabanga, Kumbungu. And then we'll move from Circle to Kaswa. They call it the Kasland or Kas City. And then we'll go to Winneba. We'll go to Asamankese. We'll go to Mankesim. We'll go to Cape Coast. So away, bus, patch your back seat for no one near the balcony and for many so. From South for Abraham, you. And then we'll move straight from here. We're going to Tema, Asham and Lashibi. We'll go to Soga Kope, Dela Kope. We'll also pass through Kase Ada. And then we'll go to Aplau, Hohoi, Adidome. So this is the only bus that can take you through your destination safely. The registration number is PFM104326. So I a brand new car cry at the station. Car we when you be a when you mua waha home. Anti entebia ya two away bus and ya chrono. Me patch or driver near audition and I'm not do coffee brebre. Nedin edit nana from Pona and Suji Abu Obit Mia from DJ Toxic. Metinam ama Mickey the triple darling. Anka Sasa onusu tinam ma udia hinkan the Abu Abu Boga. 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At the side there, Nesta Carter, a jab at home, numdiama Asafa Power. Na Asafa Power, and so a diama you say, but we are danger defense. Ain't the one must seem the dad that will be anchored, that will be a boy. A grown or honey, or a higher peace of him.

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Registration number ne aye PFM aye customers mpacho teni ye aye PFM 1043-26 aye brand new car afia ni register enti mpacho ujina kwa huwa jina bus stop ye ye mpese police bachi ye enti jina babi ye 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no uwa TikTok app wa so you can join live edino aya toxic anti patch uwa phone uwa any smartphone Android and as iOS na uwa TikTok and patch be app no simple na type TOXYKAL me patch o type pe o join ni feed na like na share. Ain't he back again? I'm your captain, your chef, your pilot, your driver. Running and taking you through intercities, interzones, interregions. With the help of Peter Squad, Wofa Pipra Dominic and Pretty Joyce. Making sure we are live on your social media platforms. We are live on Facebook. We are live on YouTube. On Peace FM. Odo ye we. Fansa for Abremio. Enti ne pacho unsuato area mwana. 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

Ain't in Crawford, I can't join you on your TikTok. 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Oh, Mario Starks, I see you. Alright, so let me say shout out to you. Charles Nee Thompson of AUCB Business Class.

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And let me say, sure no. I am more interactive, ain't you know? Me patcho uni airtime up a crago phone, so ain't you? Me no nebe show no. But on 0262211310. 0262211310. Me patcho hina ujina sisia. Send a voice note ewa WhatsApp. Me bo ama weti yene kama. Hina ujina, hina utra basa no. Na watch that o dress code. Atari I watch it, you do what, you get me locate you fast. Because bass on 18, the whole Ghana in a space of 2 hours. Say see, I cry, I cry 1.5 hours. Say see, I know 9, abo up and who see my Edwia Sammy and San. Bass in the betting Ghana, Fanen, you now, Quabroche, UK, Biaba. Ain't he now, Ujina? Me patcho mami hu location, send the location on our WhatsApp 0262211310. Send the voice note.

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0: Efia Becky, good evening to you. I see you. Me patcho uwa kamu. Now spese umu vibe no live. On TikTok, say see their TikTok a common part. Ubet me a joining a stations platform na a Facebook. But o joining, o person o joining fi nuwa TikToker. The Dino is Toxical. T-O-X-Y-K-A-L. 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Anase e todding. And then Friday, say no feel your town. I bring so gugu our point my oh shot there in a busy. And send a message voice note via WhatsApp 0262211310.
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Gen B. Hey, Gen B, I see you, Chikibo. 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This one from Mr. Alpha Real, Ferian Ponsan. Featuring Baros K.

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Number one.

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Ube nyano na obituary. Gone too soon. Enunti no do not drive tired. Point number three. Now point number four, and I'm going to chat to understand your vehicle. This is technical. When you say car now, team announce or channel, I'm referring to the driver, or then possibly if our mate announce a conductor. Car beer, I want a capacity. And you know, even engineer demonocrano, who won't say, expert be a auto car and as a cocker who babies are say engine capacity no air saying from the kitten kitten a ranging from 1.0, 1.1, 1.2, 1.6, 1.4, 2.0, kwa kwisi 6.0 liters near there. So understand the vehicle. In driving, you will be a friend of breaking distance and stopping distance. Understand all these petty principles. What I say? This is called highway code. Now, the NTA maker say, understand your vehicle as a driver. And then they say, Mamefa car, me nu enye example. Ebi ana u drive eye Toyota Vitz, and as a Toyota Yaris. A maximum, ni engine eye 1.2 liters. I'm saying and accident is see about Vox Bianco for car and nunti and I'm a desire fact and a filler way amount. Ain't he back to this case, you know, who drive it Toyota Vitz, a Ketua, but to you, you know, who the Nante come up, it to me, come up. Ain't he ever said Peter Square, air drive it Toyota Vitz. So what I say, engine capacity no air 1.1 liters. And me drive let's say 2020 Toyota Corolla. Ah, a 1.8 liters and that's a 2.0 liters. So say the car me no way see why. The entire me car say understand the vehicle and say we are driving here technically. Say the car me no way see why. As I say, say. Wow, we kita vetin also who say engineer at that way muno and no dear danson. So on a normal day, se obia decide say obeko ni speed, if you bet ko 80 km/h. As I say what see as yes we yell day corolla no beko jawo vetino. So that agenda said men pin money send me home, men pin money kun jameno, and no any de accident ne bano. Enti se obi drive a bia Toyota hits the your friend 2MS person maybe. Na ye nyina ye kokuma se but who drive Toyota Vitz. Sa komuta na na se hits no I know sir some of them are up to 7 gears. So engine capacity 3.8 liters 3.0 liters. So so one test up technical petty technical things we are saying. So beside who are watching by yourself, oh, we can't even get into so bad energy, and you will go and kill yourself and kill other people. So understand the vehicle. Who can now team no na who ordain the capacity, but be on the speed level. Enti na obehu speedometer no. Ebi di akosi 120. 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Ebi di akko as much as 260 km/h. Nanti sa who can ni ya 140. Ube unse unya try 120. Penesti ya na start to panic. Meaning driving party na mema sa fell away. Especially cars like Toyota Vitz, i10, sa cars in kitten kitteno. Mostly omuny na kosi 140, 160. But unya try 100. Se eye Vitz na se eye sports edition na ebeko up to 180. But unya try 100
now call 120, 140, you realize say, still now in second term, no. I started a vibrating, a panic. And it's a still near panic here. The least twist at the Obeco. So, we are driver Nina, what the car say, yeah, the car show, sir. Near man, as I said, we checking out what tears your pano, a business idea. Se car, na se se car, no, na who didn't say, the speed level to say, and it's a missy, unkoko, or crying so, se missy, a crowd to tell my motorway, no, so, na se obi the car way beside me, one. I have to understand, se and yammy car, no, sabi, niti penny, the okono, ain't he man, and conny baby. After all, yen yina, ye kwa ye baby, obi ye koni fie, enti obesan wo hua, na ye den.

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Enti adrava ni Mr. Unyaka bia fofra check isabia no. 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So, musaniema we ya and try turbo. 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Jebre na steady car. Say, your car watching it 10 years in poa. There be a developer fault for a year machine. Enti utua o first 200 to 300 kilometers, you know, steady the car and understand it. Oh, say, ah, and I say, okay, you're training me. I say, and then me press here and enko. Enti obi beka say, I say, car, and then empuli. The moment I obey detective bibi, I say, there be out to make 100, 120, ya me patch out, so bravo. 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It's Ghana no issue. Wait here. 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Wo ma me wo ho o papa ti ase. Me pa cha o. 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Ye be kire o se ko pebosin ase ibra ne mfa nyo ma me yi. 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Ye dwe kakra. 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Eh ye old mutual transition plan. 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

me pacho edani yochina. Edano eye ochina obi basi. Tomorrow is the day, and the day is the day. Me pacho unim eye the Grand Arena ewo. Accra International Conference Center, the Grand Arena. And the points now, me bobono, me makene makuma, we are na makabum. The Grand Arena, Accra International Conference Center. But you watch right now to her. I feel true. Tomorrow, shall say, say we get a diary and answer. O phone, o call reminder, sir. Now what type it tomorrow? 9th of April. Sorry, 9th of May 2026. 9th May 2026. For what reminders. Now why your time? 12 noon. Until about 12 or China pe ebekai was here. I hear the Telecel Ghana Music Awards, the 27th edition of your China. And to more money a good anigye near my home and yum tour u fili familia pa uwe ufili R2Bs as R2Bs grand and saying uhu am stage swatch na usu de de kun kra ne ayi kofi kinata sa ne nyom na oni sa 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Nkameto 10 cry, 1,000 there, and Tinka weigh 6,000 pairs. Way me came in slow because you'll be in a tone, you know, or see what our home, intimate, yeah, you may have any COP, Michael, and Nanketia from Pong. Intimate part of Danny Ochana. Now, Juma, dear, I yet tell yourself for an hour. I'm a son, and I feel Guinness Ghana Limited and Susukrem. Na Air TV 3, Enna, Airborne, Wachidom, British Council, Close Up, KPMG. Auntie Miss Oshannon Song, Ofa Ufun, Na Odile Star, 713 Star, 33 Star, 00 Hash, Ubeti Miato, Ewa Ufun So. Number Nini Etienne BM, Via Minsi Subim, Asopan Charles MT, Star 713 Star, 33 star 00 hash. And I say, go be to me at 0501288520. Okay, now no drink now, make a choice a pious, a cohoon, a bottle, and a can Libya of fading so goom. Na or the church and enough of us say one num blue jeans. No. Hey, I come go emre chamu. Satan ukita blue jeans no ukita ne can keke kra o ya chef. 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Basa when ye easy ukita blue jeans. 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

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And I believe, say, by Ochina, na set. 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

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Thank you very much. Good evening to you, Felix of Road Safety Ghana. I say I'm listening to you. 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It's been a while. It's been a while. I want to wish my mom, Madame Doris Obiniwa of Austria, Austria Lanes, happy Mother's Day. I love her so much. DJ Culture. 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What's up, bro? 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Yes. 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

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Be bien who I want to menye. Na eye mortal Guinness so wa wonim B vitamins ashimuma. Vitamins and also the well name say papa na na vitamin B ntina da bi ayaka vitamin B no ntina B vitamins na aye mortal Guinness ne man sa ne de wonye one bottle and now one can we wie especially the actually can no kura aye aye say wo the milk from mortal e ma omoja pa masa mortal Guinness so de mortal so de eno ane mortal Guinness mortal de eno ane mortal Guinness. As they say, your test will abba from pa, and you're just 12 cities. Now, only me say, Mortal Guinness, no, a dear bakwa, I won't want to say, you were made in Ghana, dear, and I want you to be from a neighbor, you're the beef Nigeria crabber.

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no so because obi enim say malt dia eno ani malt Guinness abrebia wo pese wo nom na wo benom Ghana dia no ade a wo ye indirectly a wo nim ne they are friendly local business, a Ghanaian local business, no Uber Mobile. So you're protecting the local businesses. Creating and saving jobs. Niema won't made in Ghana more Guinness na yet indirectly I won't him no and then I'm able boss on. Now sign a support to Ghanaian industry. And you are also boosting economic growth. And you are showing national pride. Say what there, eh, you were Niger, eh, you were Mwakua, eh, say, you know, we are Ghana, Nina, you are Ghana, dear. And you are also able to contact production source if needed. Malta Guinness, made in Ghana by Ghanaians for Ghanaians. 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I want Hong Kong NJ. 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So I win him. Malt, dear, and no animal mortar. Now, mortar, so dear, and no animal mortar Guinness.

0: All right, me kwa kodi adwadi onkra to sima na masan ba ba beto so. 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
4: 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Mawin in naho, Ecobank, the Pan African Bank.
7: 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Headquarters, Accra. Oria Frank AJ, Director, Lotto House, Kumase Santase, Bishop Dr. J.Y. 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Mr. Osei Kufo, Ghana Education Service, Kumase, Professor Chumesi Ampofu, President, Ghana Institute of Certified Tax Accountant. 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
12: 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Don't miss the excitement from the 12th to the 17th of May 2026 at the University of Ghana Sports Complex, Legon. Senior Africa Athletics Championship. Feel the heat. 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
16: Darling.
17: Yes.
16: Now then, what for pillars or motor? More going ever.
17: Make what I could run more hall.
16: Hey, now Bonnie Ban Maya, what free in pass over the hall?
17: Ah, make what that horse say. Who has so called or son's grad mixer? Edia Bravo from above friend, Edges Rakoto. Eh? We are befriend the strike Kaya soon. Every baby cry, you cry. I think about cross across. Eh, Pierre cry. The cotton from when?
16: Mira, and then the Odista, and then the Ujibim. And just a minister about Franny Yamiani Ya, Ojib from Ma, Osun, Opre, Nasa woman, Osun's gripe, Mr. Nomwa, now a junior from Ebemana Dama, Ufonus Ukraina, Quada, not just an emen Yakuimiko, Mamantem.
17: The Ben Yato drew through Osun's chemistry, Eddie Ramada.
16: Hey, you been see that?
17: 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Now only and Temkopi, work as a Miami could be cry at Tobrabo from Nas Massa.
16: 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Any pharmacy shop BM at your phone call also scammers or kind she accra.
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17: Oh, Jazz, Jazz.
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19: Gambling when you're true, into channel washe yemo. And you're my one, I won't deem fear doing what you. Gaming Commission of Ghana, Ajin Kratwe Atum.
20: Jeez. Since you need to do, I know I'm going to go. I
17: go.
21: Yes, Bramu.
17: Hey, what would you have what you must have?
21: A Juma or no choir, I know now, or so crab body paints are all from when you grow.
17: Eh, no crap.
21: And a man wants you to be me and a poswa manu. And it's all the original how hard and then sano.
17: 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Few minutes, ya, Jome.
20: Okay. What's the speed dot again?
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28: Okay, Abusha for your samba beam. Aha, a Peace 104.3. And as usual, and that was some for your friend Nana from Pona Suji aboard the Bono President, Coach and Russell International Royal. Mranti anu from DJ Toxic. 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Me pa cho kache ayi social media for ni se omoma omo voice mra for me yes lock gate ni ye mami.
25: Ejawa, take it easy. 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
28: Ariya, o ye businessman, o ye brandie, o ye baba wa o ska kakra eda ho. But se si a unye hu de, o pese o diska ni ye. 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
1: 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And
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0: All right, auntie David Barima Jima Enra Ena Wunya is 11 years. 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
0: David Barima Jemfi. 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

0: I said, yeah, mental. 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

0: All right, 0302257900. 0302257901. 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
0: Nyamia don't patch on sway. 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
5: O me no me re ya ajui.
0: Aha.
5: On the way, when you are
0: there, be ya, my friend. I'm a friend of the also boat, Tiny, my men and the papa. Say, Bacho, Timmy, ya, but young corners. So, line 2. Okay, good evening. We Bacho, your frost and knock as a free hand. Dominic, your are a social media, Nana. Ah, because I know we had more peace FM social media soon. Okay, Dominic, in part, so in Komoya, ye di training munina o genesis. Okay, Kabi.
6: Okay.
0: Ada Ghana, your football never been on mobile.
6: Football never been on mobile, or Bazana, no Bayale, or
0: Bayale. Ah, no, Britain, no Bonoyale. Okay, Vidas. Shout out to DJ Young Boy. Line 1, good evening.
7: Good evening.
0: Me pacha ya frost and now kasa free him.
7: Me dendi, Ankuma Foster. 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
0: thing. Ankuma Foster, mpacha wa maminti u.
7: Yeah,
0: me too. Miss pacha wa maminti u.
7: Yeah, tell you, what's the name? What's the name? Me dee, aka, mia. 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
0: 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Obema na ba fie.
7: Yeah.
0: Okay, yes, very good. Yes. Adentia. Yeah.
7: Mhm. Be ene minim sedie o manu fie.
0: Mhm.
7: Ana minim sedie krom fie.
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7: Na se me man eba. e de me bo bra a me de ma me so on so ko put ho on so me she bra bo me ma bo na so so a she so na on so she fi ya me ma on so do wo mo a bra bo na no be so e so mo so ko bo no mo mo e ti me die me ma kra me ti ma she o pa se ma o pa so a e me se a bra bo na me so me da so no o so a be ye e ti me die
0: I don't know if you last caller. 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
8: Hello, good evening.
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2: Consistently, we are seeing the issue of non-registration of land by the secondary schools. And we heard what happened.
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1: 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Article 10. Eye clause 2. Any six in so, and our dear association standing committees are woodwork, ya wadi ebabe di chuma. I feel was sector committees in my coma quote, best set, dear Waka and us woman so and so at the Abano, which in our party constitution, article 10, clause 3, any 8, and I feel 4, any 5 in so, and wadi emunche chimunina ebaye. So say, dear, Anya Shane, our standing committee, my coma quote, and so, ya woman ebabe di dibia a woodwork, at the Abuama, when you call it to media wood, you know, and so a year pay year, and our 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Or no, so can I know a church for some NPP, a man your corner. Or no, so by a co-chairman, our Housing and Urban Development Policy Committee, a juma dino esso, or by share a bois, say a nay, and say, now, Ben, at the same, no, what to me, a bois, I'm a name, crofanya baby doing trato, woman, woke crocumemu, and a woman, a woke crocassia ma, nini now, so a woman, oh my god, I say. 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
0: 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It is a one jack and half my young BM Penosoma Wumbi, and also soon a Yadia Bibisa no SE. Na contractor Nichi, we say, Adia Bako, no, you win and they say, I rasabia come a canoe or honomono, and Kosi is at an ABF Feno UPS unit, uninterrupted power supply unit, any automatic voltage regulator, Sekania and a bona ni pressoir. A bet to me as one fidionum, not infidionum concourse, a sans infidiono, a yamono nebons wedding, not a bet to match a dama this year, no, sir, unit lady intimacy. And you know, near Adia Bakua. So, who be son said, dear Pana Kara Sabian, who bit my castle, I can't know. As so many of you, Penatis, Bibiano, Essi. Afenso, so, Senka contratano, a bayo to any car, a kind of contract, you know, say I was ordained it, Yama, when I obey you soon, Fidino, or see a church or move Fidino, so, come before so obey you soon, wo. Now, send the Pana and Quank when I will have a home, if you didn't unquank say, near the Rano, or no son of one Quank when I will have a home. A son saying, you know, you can't be a some mandatory end user training, no, won't even farm my one hour bay in Fidian Wedgema. And to win in Yaman, you knew Parker or home. Never Miss Bepias will be the Abbasan of home, say, yet in a cap. And I just young Chiayan was all my home coin, and then you're much a World Bank on almost BBS enim. Now, Omuji now so normally at the Ministry of Health and him. Say, Omo Momo don't hear about Kobako Bako during night 24 hours. Say, and Sama Waka at the Alpha Awak Construction Limited, Hono, at once I'm betraying sign. But be a teacher, I want a one, yes, I know. Bebe omu kwe jina yeno omu kaye. Ene kla to omu chwe yeno omu debaye. 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
1: Now, Ghana Registered Nurses and Midwives Association, one president, and your madam, Perpetua Ofori Ampofo, what the two young sessions, a bread repas, a yin, a bema, a near bre, near chassier, a 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
2: Mr. Charles, I'm so worried by the Kasa Bebre, stakeholders Bebre, a Kasa Wagana, the health system, and Yoma and Koyi, which is saying Yoma Bebre, and Koyi, and Mark, who wants to say Charles, a buyer. Now, even Wusha, between time Charles, who you ever see me, Yemizai, who say, go who, and sign a Charles, but we now go who, 2018, time Norbert syndrome, ever done a phrase, I need you to know. Not there has been long-standing failures within our health system and the emergency care system. Tempono, the National Ambulance Services, any infection? How many ambulances do we have? How many, what type of equipment do we have in the ambulances? Who are in the ambulances providing the service? So, ambulance, how does the ambulance communicate with the health facility?
1: Nipa yetene kan Ghana Registered Nurses and Midwives Association one president Madam Perpetua Ofori Ampofo na wasan kwomo no achi no ye kon Ghana Medical Association asoya Deputy General Secretary aye Dr. Dan Anane Frimpong wono so editu twase hwe de ye kan nyina no ye mfa so bo no nkoba dokota fo ani nurse fo nkon o si etwamu sa
3: problem, our emergency medical services. Their major systemic failures are, yes, our main, you know, anything for their politicians and their public office holders are, yeah, more much me. Now, again, she can show most of the umbrella, yeah, hospital, emergency services are possible. Yes, I say, umbrella, no, implemented that and yeah, man, or what they are banned. So, yeah, they are, you know, any, citizen, yeah, or Ghana, Hano, of emergency health care, a bit one. Yeah, then it's na yeah the initial say oh doctor me you know me sir nurse and I midwife are com and na or man yeah I ye and in see and no yeah punish your man then no and solve the problem.
1: Nipa yetini Kenya Doctor Dan Anane Frimpong, Deputy General Secretary of some Ghana Medical Association.
0: Public Account Committee a Trinity are Ephraim Park. Na wantiti na ni eni wono menya fo abena se asare. 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Ebi free western region, ebi free central region. 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And as I bring the new man who wants to know say, ah, say, I'm going to say, and you will bet you in school, no money now, when you're crying about crying media dances, Annie. Sadi, I'm a little kunukokotoy and one dancing dini. Then, no, no, for Benassa, as I say, that's my working. And your school back, schools do one moon pin for no messing cunano, so by say, young word in the day. And your mantam do see you, Timmy Nimpin, for the schools I hold one or mantam doom, Edincomo. Eh, Obia, Sasubania. And ye is a can ye away and what does it we mamma say or winti meet him. Then no man for Benassi as I say. I so chia yana southwono ye the basic mood you know, and young fan ye bedroom or cry ye. And what's yet me mum, your mum ye ding, a mum ye do. Then upon ye the bicycle, and man who says he can de yen dinuqua, or meet my want to tiana watch the binigani ye sika, yet me dia bohobra, yet dia boho by send ye say, na efata.
4: Consistently, we are seeing the issue of non-registration of land by the secondary schools. And we heard what happened. That apparently when they, after several warnings, they went and then they realized that a part of the land had been ceded to another person. So clearly we will have to find a way here to work with the Lands Commission to see how best we can expedite action on registration of land for the secondary schools, because it has become an issue. And we have seen it in all the three zonal settings that we've had so far. But I think overall, we are seeing some improvements in the way they manage the overall public financial issues.
0: Odumunyamfo Abena Siasare. 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wochiremu se
4: consistently we are seeing the issue of long registration of land by the secondary schools. And we heard what happened. That apparently when they, after several warnings, they went and then they realized that a part of the land had been ceded to another person. So clearly we will have to find a way here to work with the Lands Commission to see how best we can expedite action on registration of land for the secondary schools.
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5: All 50 suspects, together with the recovered evidence, have been conveyed to the National Operations Department, Direct Headquarters, for further investigation and necessary action. The Ghana Police Service wishes to serve notice that it will continue to conduct targeted operations against the supply, distribution, and peddling of narcotic substances in markets, communities, and public spaces across the country.
1: We are Ghana Police Service, one more director general in charge of operations, COP Tay Kujo. Sabre no na yen sent you ni George or say Ewohubi.
0: Penny kwanchida for when kita hudye hun sem swo edema Ghana Police Service. 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
6: 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I car boots more. 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
7: That my poor Binuma almost sorry, almost say, or more year content to each. Now, on my first two, a year near my beer, and that's when we need to be a year, a year, what is on criminality, a year crime. In the dark corner, the way the Vina said, Ghana Bremuno, your father said, a year crime would be a.
0: Na enje bi bo hunse no bia de ye bi na enje bia na bo sinta kana o si omi pa cho na me ye content ayo si omi pa cho na me ye content content nje se commit a crime once your behavior borders on criminality you will deal with you accordingly to law penyi kwanchire for hwen kita hudie hun sem so awosom Ghana police service DCOP Grace Ansah Akrofi And one is central for Dim Commas and Chimui, what the Magana for. George was saying, and at the summer, we ever smoke.
1: And if you're dying, so we share why you're conscious at Diano Emoa. BEC, a year basic education certificate examination. A year, you're sure for no chance to chair, sir, and show her no. Father Dwana and nay, what the show her no chore no, a baby yet. I can't be a ma, Dr. Mrs. Juliet Dufie Otami. 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
13: Yadin by Yadin, sir. A quiet honey hornum, a troyanum, and I am so as you read in the snow. As I'm saying, dear, a muir by Shadda, Edin by Yadin,
14: as I'm saying, and I say, and Yadin by, say, I am to share between my real feeling and my mamma being in my mamma. See, young Kariji and your animal, which I say, so more by a ma or my young sister, my cra, or my son, but mamma by a ma, be me, Munamunam, and my mum. Ask the questions in the basa basa. Tom, be the other form.
15: Oh, my expectation is say, a resource never ban. If you have any good resource, if you are causing new people and exam now, quite what you need in Chinese. The answer is I'm serious, says I'm five when you did BDC. Send me a walk check in the air, the Kenanish.
16: If a bomb fire chair at this end of our call about my care exams, I'm born in the fire or move, not me marking in any good results.
14: Fanny may say. 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
24: Oh, Bacho, as I'm saying, they come up. Say, questions nearby, not in the idea, yes, and yeah, yeah, but it's tough for you. Eka say, oh, I buy a boom say, et say, monk nigh a trainer. Yeah, dear mammy, dear, a car, French, a buyer, and yet, yes, you know, you know, a buy, not an unnamed thing, rich experimental.
22: Adam said the name eh we said the ocean bian eba am I keep on me to me the idea na enya dey mama e tree na arrow ministration sta yeah creative art enough I have French na here in this honest no more dey
21: English say lay baby you complete by lily na questions me they want me see you know my children French
23: you got ready experiment I cannot take me I cannot say you good like yeah I say, master and Eddie Kakra, Dimitri, but you see, I can't computing as only actually last year. But you are with you, and career technology was somehow difficult somehow, but I did something later. And social and science and math, they are easy for me to do it.
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3: The office of the Bobu Wulomo Shiche hereby extends a sincere apology to the Tindanaba and the people of the northern regions, as well as the Nsumankwa Hines across the Akan-speaking area. This apology is equally extended on behalf of the Honorable Greater Accra Regional Minister to the traditional leadership and people of the Ever-speaking community.

0: yet in tiny sane here, na edia sun diaba, or so am I no, said the engine I can ye wabumba kwa ye kasa ya ni ye suni ya bain, e bwama ya pomudin ejine ye, e sanso bwa emi enya sunjie, e bwama di ubi echena dreni ye sum prekopeno, yenye ne sa na echire enyudi.
1: We shall continue to support our regional minister in all her endeavors to uplift the image of the Greater Accra region. We stand united as a people of the Greater Accra region. We stand united as a people of the Greater Accra region in reaffirming our commitment to peace, unity, tolerance, and national cohesion. We also extend our apology and continued support to the government which the Honorable Regional Minister serves, while encouraging all Ghanaians to remain united in the collective pursuit of national development and harmony.
0: Say a drew aye nungwa wulomo ahimfia wano ene ye bobu ona. Reverend Dr. Daniel Jesse Ankra, Sansemi Clinton Akosiamu Akwadama, and it is some ye.
2: Associate Professor of Psychology, Ewo University of Ghana, and Professor Mabel Oti Bwedi. 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
2: Professor Mabel Oti Bwedi, we associate professor of psychology at the University of Ghana. Na ne kura kura muno, pejini kwa fa by a Mind Bridge Learning Center wadano. And ma me Priscilla Free Aban. Onoso kasa ya asida. Wade ma prof say oh prof ana muntu a wetu ye ni aso papa pa na mo fane dase. Ne mo wajina aso sara aban say special needs center say wo Ghana no. Aya no mu hia mwa. Sabai timu kwa mwa sene sene fata wa musu biti miyansum. 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
4: Eta profase, se we chusi ya senta ne se opepa beye ya doye se se ine. In fact, ye ni so bebre, se ye nye abayin, and abayin emu ano, enye just about resources, but also se government agencies no, be, di omeni beshe this area of the work, because for more than a decade near me share ejuma ya se maybe share me company as I say mean country which government agencies regulate these things, and it's just sad to know that even though there may be people no enkofu are just going about doing anything, and the parents we serve and the families na ye boano omu hia se omu di omeni be share this side to help the parents, because it's a lot to navigate, and not knowing who is the right person to go to can be a bit overwhelming.

0: Ewra Priscilla Free Ye Aban. 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
1: 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Oh, jam no no. Nancy, dia wo jiwani. As a confidence level so as a kosropa.
2: I was say manage. If it's my friend Mr. Q, I ye be man kasa.
1: Wa fa meme dro Mr. Q, I ye be memua. Enya fe na wo be ye hu debate.
2: Tell him, tell him.
1: Hey, na other one fan word comes.
2: That's what I'm saying, Mr. Q, yeah, my friend. My name is Mr. Q. Case closed.
1: Mr. Q, I'm saying, Mr. Q, I'm not Mr. Q.
2: Mr. Q, our pharmacies, Heba, and over-the-counter medicine shops, Dudua, Kokunlun Ghana Limited, East Legon, Champo Junction, 0244-139176, and 0204-139176. And remember what you feel doing what you do, Kronk, and your friend, Mr. Q.
1: FDA, AG, AJD, and Kratu, Yatum.
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0: Ariye, Peace FM at your phone, you better must see. 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
0: 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Allied Fuel Station, no, a chile pay, any war. Over to me, a friend, 0536-61716. 0543-661716. 0543-661716. And I say, 0243-232-818. 0243-232-818. Number chat to 0308-040-096. 0308-040-096. Dofil roofing system. When you think roofing, think Dofil. When you know spices with gaso, spices in the doors, and also next spices behind the idiot, spices with all the more, chemicals on kwa. So, what you know, boom, dear home? We'll be on our way and a day. What you know, hua, I know what you saw in the spices. Bwapapa. Na I hold one of bako, mochi. 8 varieties in the wood gaso. It's a dranibia, way and ubenya home variety, odia, ebe bwao. Say a year chicken. Say a year stew. Say, your jollof, your fried rice, your goats, shrimp, beef, and another seasoning, and what you need. Oh, fuck yeah, ebe bwa wo. It's a chop and a restaurant to find canina with this sign position, and hopefully customers, a chum. We saw in a race passes, a granny debeba, and one can say between a dominant customers, a diamo. Ubo red jaswa, to these are open or in a race passes. Ayano one free. 0207-805-398. 0207-805-398. And I say, 0244-525-908. 0244-525-908. 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Don't want to be two Blue Jeans. Or make them Blue Jeans that's all. It's not somebody and your papa. Now, Blue Jeans, dear, a bump of the pansu, cafe and beer, nim, and one of Ness, I bought a pomodin, vitamin B2, B3, B6, B12, Tori Nugrana, Ubenyanina, some fans who nipper dream. Or Banu may ye, Belmans may ye, where your Juma Horde Nako from Bishop Mukina, and your Blue Jeans energy drink. Now, do more for a budget cash and carry limited. 0208-128-190. 0208-128-190. And I say, 0550-010-000. 0550-010-000. Divine Hope Herbal Center. Eddie Watcha Herbal Powder by Jasso. Watcha Herbal Powder and a year, you must say, Mucha Sekai. A yunkunya, papa. And can say, we are Yahoo doing in our own no Watcha Herbal Powder, it Johnny. Say, Coco, if you were Nisso, Unipedriani, and I'm Pusebi, if you were cheap. Mo Johnny, I'll break. And no Watcha Herbal Powder, Nibia, Coco Bessie. 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And you know, you're good cup. Now, if you shake a crab, I answer on breakfast. 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Uber rush up would be a two and room, also open what you have about powder. Now, the room one of our friends, 0591-565-557. 0591-565-557. And I say, 0550-639-037. 0550-639-037. What try about part that would Janice Shua, one Casa Obeba. JCB PLC, Eddie Slogan, who for a bit to my pa. Na sapa to pay as a challenge in a ASM pokra. We're counting a word GCB, you know, as if a cabitum. Or chance after bibra, never be baby piece. When your account or entire bra, say your savings and as a current account, be baby, never sicker tomb. A ya cause never sicker tomb. Now, this is a to account to Numunina, no, not Obio, the points. O points in the door, swan, ye have found hooker. We are Musian de Bacco PM will be Marso, Niobedi, Niobes, and Niobeda, and Albeco di Abano, Yinania for hooker. Yes, you can't go ahead, World Cup against CDB. Who is the case saying, China, Babajo, idea that you know? Yes, I was a cock of her World Cup, whom pay with the Nape. Nessica would be good in Annas will be points, a chain, oh dear, Yen Yawqua. A bonnet de Yawqua in Yanisa. And don't you say, how good is a betche? Say a TV, a ye. Fridge, a year cooker, a year AC, washing machine yadi yadi, ye beche. To one anti man could be walk up against in Asia, sell goody see, ubit menyebi. Anti bibi account, winning account, our account on soswa, mwenimbre, ne fosikatum, ube build the points, a bebwa pa. Oh, sansi see a de, say kutu, sape pe pe. Na, we say no, was young fan too with nim, sansi shakakra, eda hum. 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
1: All correct sir. I take up man. Mary Medro delay man capsules, ya wouldn't mean idea. Why, yeah. And what didn't a win Yanisano? Would delay a Jumanus papa? Now what say? Now we ye ye pa. Delay man capsules. I don't know. I'm my sister, I'm going to get my I can see. Na law can miss her and then the capsules are. A man in Maruman Yanum Bino. 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Who me say? Who said what he feel? I have fed me to pa. And then I will question what would delay, sir.
6: Lock and mixture and the capsules. Minsu efichikro mu ya ubiem mura. 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
6: Lock and mixture and in the capsules.
1: And what's that here?
6: In kind.
0: Me dofo a minu wa gro. 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
5: Ani omura. 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
0: Fried rice nukra die.
5: Ohiniri fried rice seasoning and mammy fried just ready upon chinka cram. Me do any rego seasoning, eh? As some nana semi ra or any seasoning powder. Now only beef, shrimp, noodles, any dear cake. 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Ube dear debut. 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
0: Oh, any spices. A day.
5: And we draw a drum at 0207805398 and 0244-525908 FDA AG Ejedian Kratui Atum.
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11: Oh. Na manya malaria hadawe zubere umu. 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
10: Wasi yen penifoni ye mefat tablet. 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
11: Sape pepe. Brother Mr. Raw. Mi wife no waka sana. Sidi wensi ya wiki no. Wedi wadaruma. Enka wakope mefat tablet no. Ene oral suspension ni bibre ya wai. Wadaruma. Oh sure. Mikope bia tu abremo. Na chiremu ye bia. Nama kwa the nearest pharmacy. And now over the counter medicine seller. Dudua, Osun's chemist. Adabraka, Okaishi, and Afia Kumasi. Okaishi, 0302-660-158. Adabraka, 0302-254-334. And Kumasi, 0322-0224-96.
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0: Empire Boke Sepa, aye Empire Boke Sepa, ekoso ewa sorry fi onmo. Nti make sure say bibi bia obi a wetime ne no. You are coming to the church auditorium this evening. Come and let's at spray. Brandy mbomu embom pai obekọ gogo map no so. Obeta pe Christ Vision Sanctuary on the Google map. Christ Vision Sanctuary on the Google map. Who is yango? Uba anase bota. Eye Christ Vision Sanctuary. Christ Vision Central. We are Obia Eba. Sorry if you're no more. Aye, no, you're bringing your boom, abom. Pina man, our best friend is 0243-339990. Oh, friend, I'm ED for CCR 0243-339990. Every Sunday, be a year, some you know. Every Sunday, be a year, some you know. Anapa, 7:30 a.m. and then 10 a.m. in the morning. Every Sunday, be a year, some you know. 7:30 a.m. and then 10 a.m. in the morning. Every Sunday, be a year, some you know. Bibi, be a was as we su everything by the word of God will never pass. And Sunday, uni asoroka, make sure it's about Christ Vision Sanctuary International. Achimota Christian Village Junction, Melcom, no. Echipe, every Tuesday, be a Empire Bo Ekoso, the prophetic turning point with Prophet Louis Makaya. Prophetic turning point. Abrabo Asisaya Esom every Tuesday, anope be a 8:30, na ya shasye. And now, all night, in Ekoso, in the month of June, 26th June, any baby, the enemy has done this. It's baby, be a Wobiano, Wednesday, Thursday, Friday, 10 p.m. each day, Wednesday, Thursday, Friday, each month. It's making sure, so baby, be a Wobiano, Obe, take his announcement to a serious na wono oni yabamu ababesum. Ba e na nyumre we dia yenya ye ba so refiorom atimota Christian Village Junction yenya ye ba ba bompae na mana ba friend 0243-339990 open information about the church biana obeko yen social media handles na so Christ Vision Central International. Christ Vision Central International. And I said Louis Makaya, Christ Vision Central International. And I said Louis Makaya on Facebook, YouTube, Instagram, and then TikTok. Christ Vision Central International. Onyankopon inshallah. But I'm offering a midi for this. And I'm on 0243-339990. Yakrao.
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